Company, two Adam 12 call. They found the car here on Onket Pike. They're at the grandma's house. All the sentries are here in Southeast.

0: Southern broadcasting, another reckless driver, one priority reckless driver, near 1416 East Shaw Avenue, three intoxicated subjects left in a white Toyota RAV4, unknown plate, going westbound on Shaw Avenue.
1: Copy.
2: Is that the traffic office?
1: Oregon, copy.

0: Continental Broadcasting for information for possible DK drivers in the area of Shaw at number 6. Three intoxicated subjects got into a white Toyota RAV4 and went westbound on Shaw about 2 ago.
1: 45, anybody details on it? I'm at Shaw 9.
0: It should be a white male wearing a black hat, orange shirt, and other possible Hispanic males. White Toyota RAV4, unknown plate.
2: A red or maroon tank top.
0: Grandma, copy.
3: QO6, anything back on the phone thing for the suspect's number?
0: Negative, nothing yet.
4: Charles, do you want a Marola? Are you in that backyard?
5: Yeah, I'm right back here.

0: Alpha Delta to Frankton. Go ahead. I'm not sure if it was you or the point of contact. Do we know if this is Sophia Hernandez that lives here?
1: I'm not sure. You may need to ask 2 Adam 12 for that.
0: Sam 12 to Adam 12. Same question.
2: Repeat traffic, please.
0: Do they have any relation to a Sophia Hernandez at this address? Do they know her?
3: President of that unit 8 for me. She lives as an associated in RMS with that address and with Kathy.
0: Copy. I'm going to try to call her too.
3: Copy.
2: Adam 12, victim is not familiar with Sophia, but grandma has an associated, Sophia Hernandez.

0: 320. I just finished speaking to RT and the victim. She said she's still at the hospital, so you could POC the call back to Southwest.
1: Copy.
2: Mother lived on Illinois, close to the spot where the car was dropped off, and I found the address through Axon.
3: Okay, you're still with the victim?
2: Affirm.
3: Can you go to Google Maps and see if she could point out the location from where the vehicle is? Just to confirm that this is the location.
4: 24 coming out.
1: 628, copy.
3: Okay, 206, we have the neighbor to the west with us. Yeah, he knows the people that live at that address we're looking at. So we're supposed to be trying to call into it to see if they can come out.
1: I copy.
5: I copy. I think all our units are tied up as well.
1: Copy.
3: Up or west of us on Illinois where the vehicle is. I still need you to hold that spot to hold that vehicle just so we can confirm that this is the grandmother's location.
2: Alright, there you are. Copy. Thank you. 12 to confirm that location is grandmother's house.
3: Okay, can you also ask her if she knows who lives next door to the west?
0: Is there any unit that can come up with this medical?
1: I'm trying to get one. Hold on one question.
3: 321, I'm clearing.
1: 321 coming.
0: 3 George 2103 Edward 21, we're going to give you a call.
3: Two out of 12.
2: Go ahead.
3: When was the last time she was here or he was here as a grandmother?
2: Adam 12, she's saying approximately 2 weeks ago, and that there is a relative at the house to the west.
3: Primary house we're looking at, and the house to the west, that one is also a friend.
1: Fresno 1 to all units, you guys are recovering. Air 1, go ahead.
4: 20 female stepping out.
1: I copy up a female stepping out. 4539 East.
0: 320. If the Southwest officer has any questions, you can have him call me.
1: Copy. When do you have you switch for a 0 on channel 2?
6: Hi, David. John Zebra 370. It's going to be on a white Chrysler 300.
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0: Go ahead.
1: They're actually going to want to keep it on this channel. It's going to be a 0 at Blackstone and Garland for a welfare check. It's a female who's yelling, saying she needs the ambulance, but was also destroying items by the store. Can you call admin line, please?
3: Okay, Sophia is the one that stepped out. She's saying it's just her and her mother in the house. She has not seen our primary today, and she's saying that there's no children in the house either.
1: I copy. From they do know him?
3: Hey, from they know him. He's just, they're claiming he's not here.
1: Copy.
4: Twitter 20.
1: Twitter 20.
4: Talking to his aunt. She's advising it's just her mom inside. She's gonna call Kathy to come out.
1: Copy.
7: Still have you.
1: Seven Tom 75, go ahead.
8: Route for CNT from about 5 at 41. Am I needing code 2 or code 3?
9: 206, you can come code 3 till we situate the scene.
10: Possible injured animal has subject walking with a dog and has a large knife in his hand. Keeps poking the knife at the dog. The dog is scared of the male or is distressed. He's wearing a red shirt, a dark blue, gray crop pants, and the dog is chained up on the leash as well as dragging the dog. Carolina to Arco, Ranger.
9: Two Adam 12.
3: Go ahead. Besides this address here, anywhere else in this general area that she may know he's going to?
2: Yeah, we're looking at a address on Barton. I'm just trying to get a little more pinpointed.
3: Copy.
10: Can you confirm the spelling for it to
0: Do you run Mark Sanchez all the way around to
10: me? There's negative ones. I don't have any ID card or Axon match for him.
0: Copy that, thank you.
10: Okay, we'll check possible suspicious subjects from security office 869. Symbol 2736 East Administrative, from City.
3: Edwards to London, spelling for the first name.
7: Five responding CPR will be in progress now.
3: Can we also confirm any other addresses in the area that they may know he's at?
2: Negative. Adam 12, she's saying he has a cousin that lives at 340 North Barton. Just up the street from you guys.
3: Bakersfield.
0: Can you see if utilities can check and see if she's still there?
3: Yep. My address or grandma's address?
10: I copy.
2: For 20.
10: Everyone, it's current and clear. 17 Volkswagen out of Fresno to the left of Sanchez. Break Twitter 20, go ahead.
2: They're rising over here. They also have another family member in the area of Grant and Jackson. I'll try to have them point out the address.
10: I copy.
3: Both females are out of the house. Kathy is saying she also does not allow our friend Mary in the house. Hasn't seen him in a month. She is giving officers permission to check the residence, confirming no children and no animals and no one else inside.
10: Sounds well, my copy. I'm going to turn it here. We have clear and current on a 15 Lexus out of Fresno. Clear and current on a 23 Toyota out of Fresno.

0: Veteran 20, go ahead.
1: Yeah, we're getting permission from Kathy to check the house.
0: Veteran 20, I copy. Any additional animal traffic? Hi, Baker, go ahead.
2: Is she going to be inside or outside the ARCA?
1: Flight clear with ticket.
0: 4-5, copy. Baker 2-1, it states, it does state that she was originally inside the store destroying items, but she can be heard by the call taker in the background still crying.
3: 3-20, I found Mark Sanchez under MARC, negative ones with a suspend or revoke to this address. That's what you're trying to tell.
4: Copy that, thank you. 06210, I copy. We're just standing by for this phone ping, I suspect to come back.
1: Copy.

0: 320, also negative one from the female has. She has a valid CDL to this address as well. Cancer to turn this quick. Okay, thank you.
1: Clovis and Tulare, 8 X-ray, yellow John, 782, the Black Toyota.

0: shows you sent in a copy of the address. Thank you.
1: Baker, did you copy? Four five, yours is clear and expired 6/16/26 on a 97 Toyota out of Fresno. One, yours is clear and current 22 Toyota at Stanford.
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1: The one is silent for Carter.
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1: 2-Charles, call me copy.
4: Baker 2-1. It's secure for EMS. We'll be outside the ARCA.
1: Copy. I copy.
3: Adam 2-1,
1: copy,
3: please. Hey, David, Edward, X-ray 038. Vehicle's going to be on the Louisville in Santa Fe. Got an exercise.

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1: 5 Adam 2-1, there's going to be a front damage to the vehicle. Can you park us for a second unit? Coach, he's fine.
2: 5 Victor 20, I'm on my way. Correction. 5 Edward 20.
3: Copy.
4: It's clear and current, 20 GMC out of Bakersfield. Three out of 2-1, there's negative loss on the cell. He's going to have an expired DLF for us now. That's our trend at this point.

0: 21, can you arrive me on 0838? I'll advise. C for personnel.
1: Chin 5 and right to RT.
2: FSO says they're not seeing any custody orders or overshare any orders with the involved parties.

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1: Have one, go ahead.
0: 8 William, Sam, Zebra, 283 on a Honda.
1: One clear and expired, 8-8 of 24 on a 12 Honda, has a pending out of Fresno, received 3-5 of 25.
0: Copy, traffic on that, Clovis and Polaris.
1: Copy.
0: Do traffic.
1: 7-2, go ahead.
2: 5-2-1.
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2: We're pulling into the parking lot at 482 South Focus.
1: Copy.
3: Associates, it's going to be just south of 124 North Park. It's a small, like, condo-type apartment complex.
0: Davis 479-353, Google Plaza.
3: Four is going to be directly to the north. It's a yard that separates it. I'm trying to pinpoint the address.
4: Copy that, sir. We were checking at 340 North Park. No movement at that address.
3: To the west of the yard.
4: Yeah, I covered you. Repeat.
1: Seven. Just being resident admin, that's holding.
4: Here, when I cover you, can you repeat?
0: My name is Sam 227.
1: Copy.
5: 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That male on the south side of the street walking through in the red shirt. Can you hold on to him for a second?
1: 1-10-4, keep your cell on static.
5: Copy. 1012 to 206. We're getting some info that you might know where the kids have been dropped off at. We're working on it.
2: Okay, copy. 206 to that unit. Can we just get them ID'd and run them?
1: Edward 2 on your plate was clear and current to a 2025 Hyundai in Los Angeles.
0: Copy.
6: 14 to 13, I was just saying, set up to the east of that alleyway and we'll be to the west, and then we'll have the north covered as well. And just let us know when you're set. We're on a Californian mod now. I'll cover that.
1: Adam 12, do you guys have a good address yet at 124 North Brighton? I know that was nearby, but not directly.
7: Orange and Alta with California plate 8 Union 84818 on a Toyota.
3: In East Iowa, it's going to be the southeast corner of that intersection, but the little condo directly to the south, like 50 yards south, facing to the southern alley.
1: Someone's airline, do you copy that?
4: Affirmative.
5: Sam 12 to Air 1. Our info pointed out 124 North Barton. We just don't have an apartment number.
0: The SAM at the end, first of Nicholas, 1214-88.
4: Tree. Just off of Bart. South of Iowa.
8: Contact with a female. She's advising she resides at 124 and there aren't any kids in her residence.
1: K24, copy. Person 12, 2 Charles 12.
9: Well, he's on channel 3 right now.
1: I copy. Person 1 units on that call. We have a return.
9: Yeah, sir.
1: Copy. We have a ping return for the 601 number. Actually, the 6 number showing in the, it's like the southeast corner of Cedar and Solari. It's 700 meters.
8: 24.
1: Keith, anyone?
8: I'm going to be checking 122 North Martin. Residents at 124 advising that they believe that our primary has family or some type of friends here at 122.
1: I copy 122.
10: There's a woman walking north from the alley with two young females. What are the ages of the girls?
1: Everyone, one was born 2023, female, and male born 2025.
11: Veteran north of Shaw, 9 Williams, John Baker, 608 on the black Tesla.
1: Parker, and the baby's a Lawrence Hernandez Jr.
10: Everyone to the King Unit. The two dogs to the south yard just ran into the back door of that apartment where you're at. Almost like someone opened it.
8: Yeah, Gabby, I got a child crying inside and dogs barking.
3: 2 cents out of King Unit. Do you have another unit with you?
8: From one of your units just arrived.
3: Alright, copy thing.
10: Can we get the next unit to take the alley?

0: 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Squad 3, copy, show your spine.
1: What info do we need from this mail and rent?
0: Can you find out if he's the one that lives in this apartment?
1: Affirmative.
0: Hey, I'm sorry, did we find out if that man in the red shirt was related to this apartment or not?

0: 24 to Air 1. Go ahead, sir.
1: Were you able to see the back door from your orbit? See if it's still open?
0: It's just slightly open. Doesn't look like it's moved.
2: Copy.
1: Engine 5 is available.

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0: And apparently, it looked like they've let him in to this apartment we're at.

0: 18, your vehicle is clear for entry 2018 Chevy. It's going to be out of prison.
1: Give us the air. We have a small child stepping out and a, I believe, a female inside.
2: There's an assault.
1: To the apartment.
3: Copy, child's on for sea traffic, 122 North Park, child stepping out.
1: 206, we also have an infant in the house. We're making entry now.
3: 206.
4: Captain, red light on the apartment. We're clearing in. We have a small infant child on the floor.
3: Give him pickup.

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0: Okay, copy. 4 Charles 1, top mileage.
2: 4 Charles 1.
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3: Onesie with the word champion in blue written on it.
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0: New traffic, same location, late inning. It's 6 doors, William Union, 356 on Econ.
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2: Operations on fire 1, tack, we tack 1 for Cherry, I see. Correction, we'll be using tack 2 for Cherry, I see. Fire 1, tack 2.
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4: We do have smoke inside engine 7 will be investigating. 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
0: Regarding the phone ping on the second number, when was the last time we got a hit back?
2: Engine 48, ladder 1, 12-3, safety 1. Now adding battalion 1's on 585-73 Cherry and Endedale 2839 South Cherry Avenue. Operations begun for zone fire 1, tackle attack 2 for Cherry IC.

0: be on a set of keys for her. Does she have a lanyard on it? And if so, what color?
1: Talon Downs for commercial fire. Battalion 1's on 58573 Cherry and Annadel, 2839 South Cherry Avenue.
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5: Son of West, 8 yellow, Frank Roberts, 937 foot.
0: Green Baker 20, just break into the other one only.
2: Green Baker 22, copy. Almost female subject on your call is going to be parent female, left you wearing a bikini top and blue shorts. No weapons, no injury. Then he would be drinking up 4 locos, so possibly intoxicated. Don't turn to the story, I'll have people.
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1: Battalion 2 communications copies.
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14: It's going to be Pete Hernandez, HMA. 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Actually, thin build, 5'8", 75 pounds. Last name wearing a black shirt and gray black pajama bottom and a blanket. That was 40 minutes.
2: Have an ID only.
14: Copy, thank you.

0: press 1 and you will see so great to assist on a 1 candidate for a 1 drive.
1: Not sure if the request has been made for CSIB for the barn location to process the vehicle.
2: Affirmative.

0: 3 Frank 21, can we get an additional unit, please? 3
1: Frank 21, affirm. You have motors arriving. I have a CSO set ground. You have an additional. Any units for that way?
2: Central unit over there.

0: somebody is having a crisis, feel like conflicted, black male wearing a white shirt, black jeans, white shoes. There's three clinicians following the subject.
1: Repeat, you got low volume.
2: Consent to search the apartment. Advising this should be a female house inside.
1: Alright, got it. I'll hold it.
2: And she should be hiding in a closet.
1: Got it. Do you have a name?
2: Sierra.

0: Air One, what's the description of him?
1: Air One, they advise it's a light-complected black male juvenile wearing a white shirt, black jeans, white shoes. He's been on shawl. There's three commissions following.
0: Copy. Have units come to the shopping center on the southwest corner of Fresno and Shaw. There's some probably clinicians checking the area. They're running in the service alley looking for him.
2: Traffic patrol on channel 3.
1: Health crisis. They do not believe they'll be combative with officers.
0: Yes, we never saw him, but we saw some people running into those businesses. They came from Shaw and went south to the Service Valley.
3: Port Edward 2-1, show me out with the juvenile. He's wearing a white shirt, black shirt, black shorts. He's going to be a Hispanic juvenile. We're going to be west of the Macy's Fashion Fair Mall.
4: Frank 21. Just for info, the juvenile is going to be transported to CRMC in Rig 188. We're going to have a motor unit meet him down there.
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0: 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Just arrive at the traffic office, put me on office, please.

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1: 4 Central. Fresno and Shields going westbound on the number 2-1.
4: Background westbound, Fresno Shields, what kind of vehicle?
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1: Edward 20, Adam, 2-1, just check and give you a code 4. I'm code 4, I'll give you a call in a minute. I got me.

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2: 9 Tom Adam Henry, 982. And can I get RO info?
1: Abram L6, come back clear for my 2009 Chevy. It's going to be out of Fresno, left of Best, first of Courtney.
2: Copy, thank you. And then we'll move on to the 39 house. Okay, copy. You have enough bodies there to do that, and I'll stand by and watch this other one. If you're good, if we start. Yeah, go ahead.
0: Adam 207.
2: 507.
0: Clear for call search.
2: 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Andy, holding.
3: There's a TCE non-injury agent and it goes to stay with road blockage.
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1: Montreal 2-1, copy. Any interfill?
2: 5-2-1, you can go.
1: 5-2-1, copy. Units on that call, it's going to be a disturbance between the RP's uncle and the grandfather. They both live at the location. The uncle is threatening to beat up the grandfather.
0: Pull bigger to 2, set it.
1: Copy, any interfill?
3: 4-2-2, same job.
1: Copy. Copy. And then green, pink,
0: one. You can send me that one, I'm down the street.
1: Copy.
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0: When you get to me, we're going to be...
3: Fort Edward 2-1, that's 406, three purple. Go ahead.
1: Train is flying code 3, Dakota, right now for DVD service. What's out of front now?
3: That one I have. Break 7-1. You can send me the TC at the northeast. Coming up.
1: Station only southwest in the top of 0, somewhere in Fresno, break 1 patrol. For priority 4860 East Lane. 4860 East Lane. It's going to be a mechanical arm, black on the Civic, plate A bigger, or Henry 560. Vehicle is directly eastbound on 180. I took the chestnut off ground. No description for such a bit on the vehicle or inside.
0: The 45, can you check the central of the FDS, look at this.
1: Subject Corey Brown at the location, being belligerent and trying to hit people with his cane. You can hear the disturbance in the background.
0: Copy.
5: She's crossing the street with her bicycle stopping traffic. She's now next to the mail at the bus stop.
1: There we go. There's a welfare check. From 988. First subject to possibly self-forming with the race blade, 1660 South Chance, East River 201.
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6: Cash out of Tiana. Call my work phone. My personal is being used by the juvenile, please.
1: Okay.

0: Rotate Rotary 1. Tomato, 0 on my B, please.
1: Charles Sonia, last four is 1068, 1068.

0: to 2 George and 2 David. Nothing physical since we've arrived. She's sitting down on the curb and he's on the bus stop bench.
1: Raver 21, 3 and 12. Again, this female stated that she saw the farm of the razor blade prior to speaking with 988, which is probably about 30 ago now. Most recent phone number comes back to Marina Lua. I'll work on getting her in the call, and this is location 1660 South Champion, number 201.
2: Charles,
1: what do you do? Charles,
2: can you make a note of what the key thing is
1: Brady, he says it's banging his head on the vehicle, so he says.

0: for that plate. Your call from the Rutgers Flair 15 Honda showing up at Dara Lapa Escondido. I can name a Batista for Super Libre.
1: Copy. Can we try to give him a call? Check his status.
0: Abrams, turn them locked on.
1: Copy. Is there available to assist forward to us?
0: Copy. Casey and Acacia, a newer blue Chevy Corvette with an unknown plate that is speeding in the area and flipping people off.
2: Information only as a reckless driver, Casey and Acacia, a newer blue Chevy Corvette with an unknown plate. People are speeding through the neighborhood.
0: For your sister.
3: Hey, you just sort of know in the call, the clinician is on scene, RPs, they will refuse to provide information to the juvenile, and juvenile is not being cooperative, will provide anything as well.
0: Copy.
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0: Via del Rio, we're in a black tank top, black and gray shorts. RP also advised that he's foaming at the mouth and has a knot on his head. From being tackled earlier, EMS has been started, and they're going to be staging. He's also showing prior wound history from 7-6 to 26.
5: What's up for 7-4?
6: Confirm. Have you tried to get a hold of a parent?
5: I have mom's info, and the Southeast unit called me and said that she was coming here to see on scene.
6: Copy. Do you know which unit that was that contacted her?
1: For Valentin Gonzalez, the DOP is going to be 97 of 81.
0: Copy. And you can assist Channel 4 at Fashion Fair Mall, 645 East Shaw. You're going to be north of the Macy.
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1: 20.
0: Edward 20.
1: Go ahead.
0: Charles 22.
1: Boy, you're going to get that up. You can come up. Can I repeat? I'll give you a call.
5: Go ahead, sir.
6: Abram.
4: Response. Copy responding. I'll go to the back of the restaurants in between World Market and Mexiport through the alleyway.
6: Was that the Chipotle at Boston and East?
8: Fingerprint lock, yes, be the one that opens it. Do you want him in? fingerprint only? There you go. Copy, it has a passcode on it. Are you willing to give us that, or does it have to be the fingerprint? He does not know the passcode.

0: Action 13 from. Just checking it out on. It looks like there's a south parking lot with a little alleyway by the Mexican restaurant and World Market.
1: Scott, 3 Baker 20, you can send me to the one over.
2: 3 Baker 20, copy. Where are
3: you from? Okay, copy. I'm sorry, please don't. They're right on. You're on.

0: 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Welfare check of a female.
1: Re-Edward Tone.
0: Edward Tone.
1: Hey, I think you took me off 50. It might be. Can you get me back on that with 3-10-12?
0: 3, Edward Tone, affirm. Present one to the unit requesting the one in Adam, identified.
1: 3, Adam, 2-1.
0: I copy.
2: I'm going to be out with the people to get the person that was missing at that travel on Hawaii.
0: Cover me up. You want to?
2: Affirm. Hey, can we say GMS?
0: Coming.

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1: Both addresses in Illinois are secure.
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3: 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The ERP device in the female pulled out a crowbar. She's attempting to leave in a blue vehicle. It's a four-door. In the first parking lot of the complex across the street from the Circle K.
0: Copy. We're arriving now.
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0: 3 George Tillon RP stating the male walked into the house, that he has significant injuries.
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0: far Philip Lee for now. I need you delivery. Just to let you know, first time at Victoria apartment 122, she arrived. 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
1: 2-7-10, copy. Possibly good. 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
0: Air 1, are you available for a call? It's going to be an injury. You hit and run into Tulare and Cedar. I have a suspect vehicle when you're ready.
1: Go ahead.
0: Switch of a gray or cream colored Ford Fusion. It's going to have front end damage to the bumper. On Denson?
2: Yeah, on Denson.
0: It's on Denson, it should be. Charles, can I say copy? Everyone, go ahead.
3: John Mark, 48 Mary, Zebra Edward 626. So, forward.
0: The suspect's an HMA curly hair. 19 years old, black shirt, gray shorts, black long socks. His vehicle's at an 11. He looks like he's gathering his items from the vehicle, getting ready to let go, possibly.
1: Airway copy, we're almost ready.
0: Copy.
4: And young HMA curly hair, black shirt, gray shorts, black long socks, gathering items from the vehicle.
5: 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DOB is going to be 08-30-2011, Hispanic juvenile. And if you can check to see if he has any prior one very history.
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4: He's going to be HMA, about 19 years old, curly hair, black shirt, gray shorts, black long socks.
0: I want to copy.
1: He's got black socks pulled up, light colored shoes, black t-shirt, gray shorts. He's walking south on number 10 for Platt. Southeast corner.
0: I copy, stop on number 10 for Platt.
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0: Copy.
1: Running across the street in the south direction.
8: Charles 2-2, we have him. Any other unit can reduce.
0: Charles 2-2, I copy, you have him.
4: Come in.
1: 18.
0: Negative.
1: Edward, do you want to stand 12 for you?
0: Stop 45.

0: SMS said 3 Baker 2-2. Are you available to go to the scene?
1: Hey, for massively either Tulare now. I'm not seeing anything out here. Half of that's going to be west of Tulare.
0: Say Baker 2-2. I copy you. West of Tulare.
2: 3 Adams 2-1. Clear for a plate.
0: 3 Adams 20. Firm. Go ahead.
2: California 6, David Charles, yellow 351 on a 4.
0: I copy.
3: DOB is going to be 115, 1988, Hispanic Dumoto.
0: Copy. Different.
2: 45.
0: 45.
4: Do you have a unit at the TCC?
0: Hey, from 3 Baker 220.
4: Copy. 45 that unit. Can the, 6 and identify?
3: 4?
5: Oh, second.
3: It's gonna be Nora 091-8186. Shouldn't cut back to Roger.
0: Copy. Copy.
6: Alpha Spectre 3. Thank you. Sorry.
0: Copy. 3 Baker 2-2. Can you advise me to have an update for 45?
5: 1226.
0: Second is for Roger. It's going to be expired depending on the main map.
3: Copy, thank you.
0: Six David Charles Yellow 351.
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0: Copy.
8: 1127 47. That's going to be a definite on that. That's a correction. My bad.
0: Copy. Thank you, did you confirm me for first of Catalina?
2: Confirm.
0: Copy.
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3: 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We have a witness here that can ID the driver.
2: 3-7-2-1, I copy. 4-5, you copy the injuries and the witness ID.
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1: Baker 22, this victim here is going to be a passenger, but also a driver. He seems to be uninjured. You can possibly ID.
2: I copy, that was a passenger. Avery, put the driver's down.
5: 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All switch back to the 3.
2: Copy.
1: 010.
2: Copy, time is 1841. Brad's 9-4, Frank 2-2. Last number, Gallegos, Frank 2-2.

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2: We'll be in an empty field between a couple buildings. It'll be between the buildings with the murals on them.
0: Squad 10, squad 3's in the area checking.
2: Copy that.
3: President 4, Edward 2-1, Falasta, Sanborn, having a valid yellow, negative 1.
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1: 10-10, left 4, 0891, 0891. President 4, Charles, 2 for last 6 years, chosen expired DL out of Bakersfield, clear hands to turn to Andy C.
2: Copy. 4 Charles 2, can you go again with that return?
1: He's trying to have an expired DL out of Bakersfield. Clear on Hazard, Sherman, and ECB.
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0: Copy, I'll be out. Transfer 1 wind field.
2: Copy.
0: Copy. You're out with a female, right?
2: 06, go ahead.
0: 06, you're out with a female, correct?
2: Yeah, affirmative. We're out with her at the vehicle.
0: Okay, copy. Just don't let her get in there or touch it yet. But she gives us consent to check the inside and process it.

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1: 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Should be finishing up here.
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0: This advising the unit citywide for the one holding range and effectivity was repeated. 15 and 20 people involved all over the world.
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1: Good.
0: He's trying to have a valve dealer. He's going to be negative cancer here in NDCD, but it looks like he does have a full entry to Roberts, going to be out of Florida.
1: Alright, copy. I'll give a call.

0: professional broadcasting for info only. There is just a delivery for a possible DJ driver. RP is divided as a female drinking out of a clear cup. That looks like alcohol is inside, but can't be confirmed. It's going to be a black Toyota Camry. 9 Sam Union Mary 317. RP advisors also a toddler in the front seat along with a BMA passenger. RP is not following. It's information only.
1: Check 210 West Valencia. And the open Shannon.

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0: 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Copy, this is Uncle.
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0: Copy.
1: Portion,
0: the 210 West Valencia is going to be open to two different people. The first one's going to be Lasso Fisher, first of Amante for a felony charge. Date of birth is 1-16-2004. The second one is going to be Lasso Young, 10-17-98 for a misdemeanor charge.
1: Copy, thanks.
0: I'm broadcasting for info only. Northeast Hemisphere, Relay Code 3, possible PC in the area of Frank Champlain.

0: is Sarah Cadet to assist Northwest with one drone. Testament broadcasting for info only. Going to be possible HNSville, Parksville, some areas, 6 McKinley, 1612 North 6th Street. Repeat advising, her son is no longer at the location, but purchased narcotics at the location earlier. She gave you to the narcotics.
1: There's a 3-car traffic collision on northbound 41, just north of the McKinley on-ramp.
2: We're going to be outside north of the Macy's.

0: 174. Chosen route to 210 with Valencia. And 1714 is 13. Go ahead and meet us there.
1: Alright, because we want a route.
2: That location is going to be open to share net. It's last name Church, first of Michael. Have a COBS run of a D1. It's going to be firearm charges through 5, 6, and 28. If there's an additional subject that was served, it's Nerf Adrian C. His probation term just ended 4-9 and 26, but firearm charges for him as well.
3: Can you run them both all the way around and for sure net?
2: Affirm a D1 additional, yes.
3: And not yet.

0: Do we have any calls to service pending? It's probably going to be a low priority at the Circle K, Houston and Olive.
1: Last minute, you broke.
0: Frank 21.
1: Hi, Frank 21.
0: You can send me with Charles 21.
1: Copy. You send that continuous call. Just be advised, it does involve a quad. They are accomplished with EMS.
2: Seven David Yellow George 723 to come back to a dog.

0: based on that Cornelia call, just be advised you're going to merge Indianapolis and Cornelia. So you're going to male fell off a bike or a quad, possibly has been drinking.
1: Charles, go on, I copy.
0: 2789 Eastern. Perfect, 52. You're up. Further ahead, 0 there is rising at 4 miles. One's wearing a white tee top, white color, blue jeans.
2: 4 Cornelia, Indianapolis.
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3: Be advised, both ambulances, this is 41 north of McKinley, before Shields.
2: Copy that.
0: Edward Edward Zone Adam Yellow and took off east zone on Shaw. Confirm the location.
4: Copy, we're out with 3 miles. We're getting further.
5: Copy, can you start a CMS code 3? He said he has a broken leg.
0: Copy.
6: 1-7-11.
0: 10-11.
6: We're making an announcement at home. We don't need the air.
0: Copy.
4: California 46176 Baker 4. Frank, did you, I'm sorry, did we get EMS on this call?
0: Starting.

0: 462, that plate team is now current 06 Chevy out of Fresno, last stop Sarnassa. Perfect, one.
1: Could you break me and just send me that one on MID? Break 21, can we check local hospitals and did you see?
0: Negative, they advise that we're leaving the area and would be available field on line if needed.
2: Copy.

0: Frankie, copy, dear.
1: Frankie,
0: Captain. California, William 2062256 to Alaska, which was?
1: Copy, DL, solid on Alaska, which was?
0: Thank you. Keith Hampton.
2: Keith Hampton.
0: Can you put me out of traffic? Just make it to the McKinley off ramp off of northbound 41 with, and McKinley. With personalized plate, Mary Ida, John Adam, David John.
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1: Good.
2: I'm asking transfer to Michael. He's going to send a DL for prior DUI. He's going to be restrained in a CPO. Projected to be Lester Cardenas versus David and additional Teresa. On probation for those firearm charges through 5/6/28. He's going to be open to share 9-1 to the CPO. The other half, Narrow versus Adrian. He's ID only and clear.

0: Charles 1.
1: For Charles 1.
0: This is Rambo. We have located a phone on the main road behind the prison.
2: I'm at Recreation in Malta.
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0: Better 2-1.
1: 3-1.
0: I'm out of my court. Can you check to see if my sister L here is on DUI probation?

0: 5 Adam, doing a 5 Charles 2-1. Stressor. Hey, I'm being advised EMS has to take off, CRMC. I guess the friend took off with the quad. I fell up with a glitch right now.
1: Just for info, it's possibly just going to be a 242 for now. Copy.
0: Following rig 184 to CRMC.
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1: 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There looks like a truck that's disabled on the Gore Point trying to get over to the shoulder.
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1: Metro 4.
2: I'll be taking over. 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
1: Copy. Do we need motor that CRMC for the eval?

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1: Hi, Frank 2-1. They were to give out of hospitals and JJC.
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1: Last four is 1164, 1164. Five George 21.
0: Five George 21, go ahead.
1: One company's calling back, they're getting another trip.
0: We were just out there, I spoke to the manager, he's advising that they're on the phone with the alarm company, trying to get it issued. We'll try to go over there and just confirm their code for it, but they're trying to fix the issue.
1: Copy.
0: 5 Adam 21, copy, off road, please.
1: 5 Adam 21, go ahead.
0: Henry George 5, Mary 81, should come back to a yellow Honda Quad.
1: Confirming Mary 81.
0: Paver.
1: It is showing clear and current 02 Honda ETV out of 5 points.
0: Copy, thank you.
2: 5-1-5-7-1, Grant and Abby. Who was it through?
1: David 20, copy in the signal.
0: 5-1-1-1.
1: 5-1-2-1, go ahead.
0: Lots of spray, that's going to be Sam, Paul, Robert, Adam, Yellow. First of Jesse, common spelling, 9-11, of 82, white male dog, good DL, you want it?
3: Two time 11. Two time 11. Unknown information only, Southwestern Master Grant and Abby for welfare check.
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0: assessment for squad 5-0-4-6-5-7 to Howard and Robinson, 3764 North Howard Street.
1: Sorry, repeat last topic.
2: Confirming you still need a fill out there?
1: Hey, sir, I'm not with most individuals.
2: So was there a unit to fill with 5 Adam 2-1 at Kern Avenue and Swift?
3: 5 Edward 20, affirm, I just sent you an AM.
1: Can you drive your 10-11 at that neighborhood, please?

0: 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Jesse's going to be expired, negative all around.
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0: Personal broadcasting one priority, 5070 East East Canyon, unit number 131. It's going to be hostile missing subject, left to Toscano for San Jose, 60 years old. I've seen another rehab center yesterday. RP is going to be at the Kings Canyon address. Reporting back to Ant, Maria Toscano. It's possibly holding the male subject in as well.
1: 7 Ford has a release of liability out of Fresno, received 11-5 of 25.
2: Yeah, that came back clear, current 06 Chevy out of Fresno, last of Serna.
0: Fresno broadcasting, Fresno only, Southwest units are responding to the area of Grant Navy, verbal for check.

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2: That 1547 North Mars, you're going to be in Northwest.
0: After multiple prior calls to that location, I was able to find the female and ask on the road if on a RP is going to be sticking in the address for contact.
2: Alright, copy. Can we have Northwest maybe do a welfare check first? Maybe he's actually there.

0: Chicago Broadcasting Information only for reckless driver. The area of Shaw and Island Water Park Drive, a white pickup with a license plate of 17118, a yellow one that was swerving along the roadway, appeared to be falling asleep, last seen going eastbound on Shaw.
1: Close committee, calling victim.
2: Plate is Cal Plate 8 Sam, Lincoln R 069.

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0: It's going to be current and clear on 05 Honda, showing out of Fresno to relocation left. This is Daryl's first at Liliana.
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0: one in place showing clear, but expired 7225 on a 16 Toyota out of Reading.
1: So we're not going to be traffic on that, Olive and Abbey.

0: the south side.
1: 307.
2: 307.
1: I'll take a couple units.
2: Sure, 3.
1: Code 2 is fine for now, he's coming back out.
2: Okay, I need additional units. 4784 is also with Crafted Chestnut, code 15.
0: Charles 15, send it. Edward 213.
1: Sam 12, in traffic.
2: Copy. Location is open to Sherna, so asking Charles for some Michael for firearm purchase.
3: 3 George 21. I separated from my partner. I'll be in the alleyway.
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1: 307. We'll call 4, but just keep a couple units coming.

0: 45, that van came back clear and expired, 326-2507, out of pick and pull. Pending master file to a last Rodriguez out of Kermit.
1: They're driving around looking for it. You know, one for disturbance. 290 East El Paso, cross ticket. Good.
2: Yeah, we're going to be at a Grand Abbey. We're still UTL campus in the area.
1: Copy.
2: Before the front, that need to be detained, so the next person can help us out with that.
3: And Braley, 1917 South Chestnut.
4: This is west of Warren, California, 9 South, Ida John, 385, come back to Toyota.
1: Was there any of all female for a search heard in college?
5: Get Adam, Ida Nora Edwards, 92264, no good ID, she thinks she's 14-6.
0: What was the last name?
5: Marricus.
1: Tried to push a window to gain entry into the residence, but didn't break it. Currently in the backyard.
6: I'll do a probation compliance check. Just...
1: Copy. Sir, you can take this out for 307 and then additional to 3421 in the alleyway.
6: 224, I'm arriving in the alley.
0: The showing suspended.
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1: Take your shot, please.

0: mail. Good. We're working on getting dogs sure in the Atlanta. We've got one female semi-cooperative. She's going to try to call out anybody else inside.
1: Yeah, copy. I think if I'm behind the right property, there's a detached structure that looks like it's being lived in.
2: Did leave. He left on foot. He's going to be a white male, bald, less than wearing a gray shirt, black shorts. Unknown DOT, he's all verbal.
3: One other two. We have one to think. We're code for.
2: Copy.
4: There's one on yet, so I just want to switch.

0: 5 out of 2-1.
1: 5 out of 2-1.
0: Make a note or advise back that the southbound lanes of Cornelius are being blocked off.
1: Copy. For a welfare check of a juvenile, approximately 4 years old, wearing just a diaper in the middle of the street. 406, copy that traffic.
0: Copy.
1: Differential in Northeast units responding to Fresno, and I'll pass over a welfare check. Well, NRP is now advising the males back inside the res. He was yelling at RP to leave. The male was coming up to the RP. The child was in between them. RP did have to get away from him, and he left. But he's now back.
0: Back on 2. Fire George 2-1. We have enough turn around. Both parties will be around. Check for ROs and AFSs, please.
1: Paper.
2: It's structure southeast corner of the property. And it doesn't look like it's being lived in.
3: Could you check a plate for info and just tell me what the hit says? 32500 George 4.
0: Can you right mail down 0?
1: Copy.
3: Good.
0: Is that locked in my your car?
1: Just ran slow. RP's advising he's possibly getting ready to leave on his motorcycle. He did hear RP calling. He's extremely intoxicated. He's getting his helmet. It's going to be a green motorcycle. It's the only description we have of now.
4: Can you do to hold for late?

0: 73. 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
1: Copy for the RP is the driver. RP is going to be a gray Honda Fit.

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0: 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Charles 2.
3: Do you have an extra set of hands on this call? If not, can we get just read it?
0: Any available way to assist this, also adjustment.
3: Baker 22, you can send it.
0: Copy.
3: Charles, did you know Baker, did you just come to the front of the residence? We might have need assistance with you elderly people coming out.
1: Copy that.
0: Vehicle's clear current 23 Chevy out of Fresno, first at the clock. Delta units responding with turn OG for a vehicle versus bicyclist. Chelsea has a Benigno Road deal with service needed for DUI. Need a restraint party to assert the deal with the protective class of armor. Negative answer, should it just be. I have to.
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7 for attack 130 for RO violation 6671 North Diana Street. Our BFI's male was pounding on our free store for money, possibly high meds, and walked away towards lunchtime.

0: Nine two one William two. California. I'm not sure the special is, but Sam, Mary, Yellow, Lincoln, North.
1: So far, UTL, no.
2: Delta. Second plate, clear current 2017, 0 out of Fresno, left of Chadwick, first of Jean, B24 East Pontiac.
0: Copy, can you copy one more plate?
2: Okay.
0: California, 6 Mary, William, Edward, and 4th.
2: Register to Tesla.

0: Sorry, that was 4 George 2-2.
1: 4 Charles 2-2.
0: 4 Charles 2-2, I copy. This is where Maria got prior, and she's known to live on this property with a trailer somewhere on the site.
2: Right back, southbound, when it's an hour.
0: Copy.
1: That's right, copy.
0: I copy. I'm sorry, copy.

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1: Edwards 1, clear expired from 1:30 2020, 20 GMC out of Fresno to Bristol Alfredo, 4784 East Alta.

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1: George 21, clear for a plate.
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1: 17, David Lincoln, 814 on a Honda.
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0: 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And 10-4, you're going to be with me.

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0: The unit's on this call, can you just update our location to 373 West Muse Apartment 128?
1: Hello, to Mike 41.
2: What?
1: Two armors confirmed for 836.
2: I copy, thank you.

541 position. Hey, can you get his cell phone? It should be in his room. He said his sister should be able to get it.

0: Baker, did you the George 2? Got you got anything over there?
1: Negative. I'm talking to some residents who are out here. I'm looking at the apartment complex to see if there's any open doors.
0: Copy. Once you're done there, can you check Anna and Augusta? See if there's anything over there.
1: Copy.

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1: 7306 North San Pablo with 7 Frank Frank Tom 653. Dish request.
0: I'll check.
1: It's going to be a Hispanic juvenile, black hair, probably 30 pounds.
0: Copy. Copy, that's good. By clear, but expired 5-18-026, 2014 Chevy out of Fresno, west of Packers, Lake Denny.
2: Double.
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0: Four Baker 2.
1: I'll take one more unit to help canvas. That's available.
0: Send Montana unit to help canvas for Baker 2 at Fresno, El Paso.
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1: Order to it.
0: I might have missed it, but did the mail house come back clean?
1: I'm checking.
2: Fort Charles 22 to Fort George 21.
0: Go ahead.
2: Talked to the RP on the phone. She said that he left Blackstone going towards the bus stop. I canvassed that area on Blackstone and Herndon. Wasn't able to see him, so I'm canvassing southbound until you get here.
0: Copy. I'm right there also, the Blackstone and Herndon. Getting ready to go southbound.

0: 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Clear me, please.
1: Morning. 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Take the temperature.
0: Copy.
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0: It's going to be 2 miles of Michael and Adrian.
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0: one.
1: Adam 20.
0: Made contact with Maria at the property. She's saying that she could be at Germany. She's just in that line and check that he's there.
1: Yes, Adam. Confirm the male's at Germany.
0: He's saying that he's at Germany. Can we just call and confirm that?
1: Are you on the
0: good one? I'm telling you, thank you.

0: 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Just confirming high bear was sighted.
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2: Jose, date of birth, it should be 531-64-65.
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0: way. Copy. Stand for Edward 21. Go ahead. Check on the elderly couple's room, or no?
2: Yeah, I did. We're good.

0: Water main break for letter 1, zone 55615, Church, Crossville, Orangewood, 5250 East Church Avenue. RP is advising that in front of this address is Story Elementary. The water line is currently broken.
1: The residents to the west of where you're at advise that there is home. Associated City.

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0: Can you remind me on EVAN 0740, please? 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
1: C Mercedes, out of Fresno to left of Rodriguez versus Dominic, 3835 North Thorn. Second plate, clear current, 2012 Chrysler out of Fresno. So Valdo Vino, first of Devon, 4790 East Alta. And the address is negative insurance.
3: Letter one, that is A negative. I'll give them a call now.
4: 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Can I get the last four on this, please?
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0: 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I'm outside.
1: For Edward 2-1, the Fort Baker 2-2.
0: Good.
1: I went ahead and checked Adams Street, knocked on people's residence. They haven't seen no baby matching the description.
0: Copy. Can you check the apartment north of Diana?

0: Franklin to Two Baker 23. 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Northern Broadcasting, 0 for 8, 4291 with San Jose, 209 for a DB disturbance.
1: Neighbors did advise me that the apartment complex on the north end of El Paso has a little one in the end that we're taking care of the camera.
0: I'm coming.
1: Okay,
0: I'm coming. 2011 BMW out of Fresno, lots of rubbish. There's a pending master that's going to be out of Fresno, and that's dated 10/16/25. Driver serving to lane. Southbound first alert.

0: Communications Ladder 1. This actually looks like a water service for the school, so I will need a representative from Fresno Unified School District, specifically at Story.
1: Broadcasting for info 5124 North 9th Street, or be advised about 7 ago, there was a charge blue receiving with two VMAs driving around flashing a firearm. Driver in VMA dread, possibly black hoodie with flashing a firearm. Vehicle is left. Westbound Shaw, unknown license plate, or DOT from there. 7 4062, copy.
0: I copy.

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1: 4 Central.
0: Put me on that night's call.
1: Any Utah with 4 Central that night? Special 5-1-2. 2 Baker 2-4, go ahead.
2: I'm sorry, 2 Charles 2-3. Pontiac and FB, stand by on a plate. It's Grace and Anna.
1: Copy.
3: Responding to the area, number 9 and Bulldog Lane regarding a brandishing of a firearm that occurred. Subjects were in a dark blue stadium with 52 black male adults driving. Vehicles left in westbound Shaw from number 9.
1: Flight comes back clear and expired 410-2026 to a 2021 Hyundai out of Fresno. No report pending.

Fort Baker 2. The unit's on this call. Do you have to check for cameras on the main street?

0: Four Baker to one.
1: Four Baker to one.
0: Mayflower sets his call.
1: I copy. 624 of 28, negative one, negative on ROs.
0: David 2-1, copy, thank you.

0: What's that 14 trim?
1: What's that 14 trim?
0: Fresno NC Street, retail plate 9 Lincoln, Mary Victor 756. What's M11 going to be with us?
1: Vehicle's clear, current 19 Chevy out of Fresno, first to Raquel.

0: 14, final stop is going to be at the Arco gas station.
1: Copy, King 31 status on that felony vehicle. Broadcasting 130 disturbance at the next bar, 4231 East Shields. Will be a drunk male with gas on his head and bleeding. RP's unsure if male will be violent towards the event. This is on a King 31 on Channel 5.
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1: 1321
0: to 0. 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Copy. Copy. Copy. Copy. Copy. Copy. Copy. Copy. Copy. 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Copy. Copy. Copy. Copy. Copy. Copy. Copy. Copy. Copy. Copy. Copy. Copy. 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Copy. 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
1: Can we check for motors?
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0: Lopez on broadcasting for ISO Northeast explaining to the next zero for strip. Broadcasting one query disturbance upgraded to zero RP. It is status. Security guard informative, mail at tracking tag and interior of touch him. Even speed staging, any unit to respond.
1: Orders 20 to send it.
0: Orders 20 coming. Unit to fill. Turn that passenger left.
1: Orders 1 confirming, departed for submarine.
0: Just gonna update saying that the male is now fighting other people.
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1: Orders to one, it's going to be an elderly male, possibly in his 70s, stating that the male did seem confused, still trying to get further.
0: One Adam 281, can I add a plate to the call?
1: Go ahead.
0: It's going to be 8 X-ray King King 495.

0: Sandy. Cartoon, you got a other Fresno.
1: Come take it.
0: For a white van, unknown license plate. Vehicle was swerving and yelling at other drivers, threw a beer can out the window, RV not following.
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0: 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Thank you.
1: Delmar and Saginaw, Cal Plate 8, Mary, George, Tom, 820 to a Nissan.
2: Hey, Robert 21. Hey, Robert 21. I need an officer for an aggressive HMA with tattoos on his back, gray shorts. He is headed on Blackstone off of... sorry, 1 minute. Let's see where I'm at. Hey, Robert 21, Princeton and Blackstone. There are two HMAs shirtless with gray shorts. They're going into the shopping center right now.
3: Copy. You need them, code 2 or code 3?
2: Code 3 right now, because I'm unsure what the deal is. There was a fight with the ball court, and they brought it out to the parking lot, refused to leave, and now they've ran into the shopping center area.
3: Copy. For zone broadcasting, for any unit to start code 322, Robert 21 at Princeton and Blackstone.
0: 2, Edwards, 82, Robert 21.
2: Go ahead.
0: Someone is now active in service.
2: I just pulled up into the parking lot and he had knocked over a male with a drink. He just knocked it over.
0: He knocked over the drink or the male?
2: He knocked the drink out of the man's hand and they are leaving right now.
4: What he is, it was just from the Unified that we called. They didn't specify what he does, though. I'll have him call back.
0: Copy that. There was vandalism to their main water supply for the campus. That down to stop flow of water.
4: I copy that.
2: Hey, Robert 21.
3: Sure, Robert 21.
2: The male is heading back towards the side of Princeton.

0: Arizona 2 Charles 23, your plate comes back clear and current on an 08 Nissan out of Fresno.
1: That are standing here in the parking lot. He was being physically aggressive after he started a verbal at the ball court. When I asked them to leave, they refused to leave. As he walked by my vehicle, he put hands on my truck as he was leaving, and then they went to the shopping center here. I saw him knock a drink out of a male's hand. The male is wearing a black shirt. I believe he was with a female and left.
2: Peter, myself and a couple of Northwest units for an attempt pickup. No assistance needed at this time.
0: Southern Broadcasting, we're ready for unknown disturbance. 911 open line at 4765 North Cedar.
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0: Four George to one, go ahead.
4: Last phonetically, Sam Edward Queen, Union Edward Ida Robert Adams, first of Antonio, date of birth 6/21/55.

0: Baker 2-3.
1: I am with one of them here on Blackstone on the outside of the shopping center. The other one is in the alleyway. He keeps following me. He's going to pop back out onto Princeton on the back side.
0: Copy. For the one to 2-3.
2: For now. I have another officer.
3: Seven Lieutenant Mobile Officer, respond code 2 for the next bar at Cedar and Shield.
4: 4 Charles 1, I'm walking back to my car. You can let me go.
3: 4 Charles 1, I copy.
0: Baker 2-3.
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0: FA showing clear but expire 128-22, 14 PMW out of Squawk Valley.

0: 4 Baker 22 to the 4 over the unit. Can you guys go check the trailer park just south of your guys' location? There's a couple areas where he probably could have got out of.
1: 4 Edward 21, I copy.
2: Family over here north of Ingus and El Paso, saying they're missing a child matching description.
0: Copy. If you have a photograph, or let me know if I can send you one.
3: Damage one.
1: In the meantime, before we start, roadblock itself, or in this regard, it's going to be a driveway, so. Gonna be walking.
3: Sorry for injury TV at Shaw Gearhart. 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
4: 4 Baker 21, break me further there on Casper Motors.
3: 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Any units in film?
1: Grab myself in 4-5 with 7-4, please.
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0: Go ahead. Hey, can you switch me out so I can go with Edward 2-2? Copy.

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2: Unit to fill at 5 Adam 21 on the 1. Fresno, George 1. 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
1: 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Who's the RO of that motorcycle?
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2: Lewis Avenue and Clark Street. Uppers will be on Fresno Fire 1, attack me, attack 2. For Lewis, I see.
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2: Advising the female I made contact with is the friend that lives in the same apartment. Mother is Desiree Aragon, and she's on her way over to the right
1: now.
3: Are you okay?
1: Ah.
3: Ava.
1: Ah.

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0: Fort Baker to us. 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
2: Go for it.
3: We're receiving updated information from the RP. They advise it's an abandoned building at the end of Lewis by an alley.
2: 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Can you have the RP meet us down there? We didn't have anything visible in that building.
3: 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Ladder 3 copy.
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0: 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We're advising that she's driving in the area and trees in the residence zone. Trailer, vehicle, no injuries.
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0: Yeah, I just did a complete lap around this building. I don't have anything here. I'm comfortable with canceling everybody except for any more of you.
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3: Boyfriend, Brett, you take the 4 month load and RP saying she has full custody. 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
0: Go ahead, man.
5: Still need the 4G to respond with a child seat.
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3: Thank you, go ahead.
0: For the last of black men running our call, he has a 2 Robert. Can we also confirm that? Upgrade 36.
3: Copy that.
0: Lopez, first of Armando, 927-96, HMX.

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2: Level 2, RPY, they heard some kid voices in the location. Red 5, David 2-1, Brock, I'm on your call. The boyfriend left off, so he's wearing red shirt, black pants, left the baby inside with RP. RP is requesting to cancel.
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0: Charles 23, can I get 111?
1: 2 Charles 23, go ahead.
0: That's a pretty long name, I'll just give you DL. David 703-6670, last of Wingfield.
1: Copy. The other side of the truck.
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1: 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For the call taker, they'll be showing your church and Atchison.
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2: 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For the subject that called in on the main line and that you wanted to speak to the supervisor before killing himself.
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1: 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We'll be on command 2 for a couple.

0: 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Arizona Mike 31.
1: Yes.
0: Add another call taker calling confirm. They confirm that to Robert 4 36 on Blackman.

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Southwest Southern Broadcasting for info, Southwest is flying just in the Holly for a commercial panicle. 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For me, we can resume the training. 409, go ahead. Copy, confirming code 2.

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1: 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They're at Blackstone and Ashland, Fresno, into 206. Do you copy this call?
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0: Edward 20, the Moultrie Empire is going to be from Medical Aid at this address, 3540 East of Moultrie Way. Roselanta, 2-3, Adam 2-4, RP states male is appearing to be blue in color. He's about 10 feet away from the male, but states that there's several people around him. Subjects are doing CPR. This male just got up now.
1: 4 Baker 2-2.
0: By the bus stop. He's currently in front of the residence, and he's advising his finger fell off.
2: Can we try locating responsible for 2467 South Elm? Thank you, Paul, with dispatch.
0: Priority welfare check of our peace children. Possible one John report 1661 East Home Avenue.
2: This 21 to Frank 21. I'm towards the southeastern portion of the complex.
0: Edward 21 and Edward 20 just ran full. Our peace advising the Mohawk, first of any sale is known to carry a firearm.
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4: 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Frame 21, I'll be with him.
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1: Edward 21st, please. Clear current 2025 Honda out of Fresno to Los Martinez, 1550 West Ashland. Second plate, clear current 2014 Nissan out of Fresno to First of Ernest, 1233 South 4th Street.
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7: 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Can you show myself 71 and 74 out of the traffic office?
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8: The mail's gonna be in front of the Old Navy, the shopping plaza. 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

0: 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Our feet sounds like subject parking is possibly going to start fighting 35 people.
1: We're main fire for Jing 5, 4, 8, 5, 7, 1, Loxton and Cambridge.
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4: So, Sam, Henry, Adam, William, Nora, Adam, Sam, Ida, Edward. UAV is going to be 113, 1978, white male adult, no ID, no DO. I'll take it in first. Coming up.

0: 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Gonna be Moroa north of Fernwood, California 5, King Henry Lincoln 358.
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5: For Washburn, he's going to be suspended, revoked DL, negative all around, negative for any one mirroring in Axon.
3: I copy, thank you.
2: First one.
0: Good.
2: Dorsha 4 last of Williams showing an ID only. He is showing to have 3-2 Roberts, two of which are out of county. The one of the first one will be out of Bakersfield, a felony 2 Robert for stolen property. A second will be out of Fresno County, no bail. It'll be a felony for corporal injury to spouse. Third will be out of Kings County, also a felony for probation violation. He's also showing to be on a PRCS for felony PC 273.5 Adam. And expiration date is 8/18/2028. He also has 3 served CPOs with a protected of Angela Torres. A negative DCP.
3: George, where I got it. We contact the Fresno, confirm that one for 836. I'll call the other account.
2: Copy. Check 2219 North Metairie Avenue.
3: Two big. Okay. WMA with one arm. I'm familiar with him. I don't know who it is, but he's not at his house. He can break me. I'm going to check 2-4 call.

0: 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Go ahead. Just make sure you copy standby traffic.
1: Negative, I have too much background noise.
0: Just an eval.
1: Copy, 7-4, can you show me en route somewhere yet?
2: 7-4 Barola, just north of Fern.
3: Hi, Fern, 2-1.
1: Go ahead.
3: For your subject, lots of leash showing a valid DL, negative 1, he does have one hit in the office.
4: You can send 1180, and then is there an available unit?
3: Copy, send them Pablo McKinley.
4: Phone 2, send it.
3: She's going to be a Hispanic female, 25 to 30 years old, green or gray shirt, nothing on the bottom.
1: Hedges, sir. Copy, I'm at Belmont Manhattan right now.
5: 42 to 75, do you need a PBIT?
6: Covering about half the roadway and the mark that's still left on the tree is about to fall off. So this is definitely a road hazard. The 1100 Spartan Man device, correct?
3: Good
6: choice.
7: Can you get a estimate on the tree?
6: Yeah, so the tree debris is going to be roughly about 20 feet in diameter. The tree that's still, or the bark that's still hanging from the tree is about 40 feet wide.

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1: 10, 11.
0: Can you start me a expired register?
1: Copy.
0: We'll be right next to Julio's Insurance.

61. Lost a net ID card, negative bond. 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

0: Go ahead.
1: We have RP on the line, clear for patching.
0: Just hold on for 1 second. Pick up. Notify through traffic.
1: Where to, bud?
0: Leave it marks in San Jose. On 8 Union Ball, 516.
1: Black 452, I'm not getting a return, confirming 8 Union Paul 516.
0: My apologies, 8 Union Paul Charles 516.
1: I got it. Black 452, vehicle's coming back clear and current 2019 Hyundai out of Fresno, Los Angeles.
0: Final stop's going to be Mark and Robin Wood.
1: Copy.
0: Adam 2-1. Confirming Kurt is his auto probation. Charles 2-3, in as a direct.
1: Copy to Charles 2-3. Adam 2-1, affirm. He's showing on county probation for PC-290. 7:30 or 27.
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1: Alright, copy, thank you. 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
1: Negative DO status, by DO. 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
0: Coming back, valid first step penalty.
1: Copy, thank you.
0: Frozen 1-2, 2-George, 2-4.
1: Good.
0: 2-George, 2-4, per FSO, that 2-Robert is showing canceled, that they still need to clear off clips. Frozen 1-3, Adam.
1: Good.
0: We have your RP calling back stating she found her daughter and she's currently passed out at the gas station on Beach and Olive.
1: Copy, we're heading back out that way.

0: 5 Edward 20. Arizona 5
1: Edward. Go ahead.
0: We spoke with the Vanessa that lives in apartment 102. She's advising she's not home and nobody else is home. Just her phone.
1: I copy, thank you. Four Central, traffic.
0: Four Central, go ahead.
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0: Copy.

0: Adam 21, just for info, looks like the female's going to be on the southwest corner reaching all of that valley, yeah. Copy, also ensure the female is breathing.
1: 3-0-2-1, I copy.
0: 5-7-3, just copy that update. Just gonna say we copy that update on 3 Adam 21's call. RP found her daughter, she's not sure if she's breathing.
1: Copy.
2: Hi, Baker D1, do you copy your update?
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4: Yellow 5603466. We'll come back to Vassal Williams.
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California, played with Clarence Current on a 2013 Chevy out of Tulare. He must have a release of liability 7-11-26 out of Fresno, Los Marina. 1-10-13, you played Clarence Current 08 Hyundai out of Fresno, last of Gummett.

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0: I'm still looking at prior wind storm report. What's the address? 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
1: Copy.
0: Copy.
1: Sure, she did. She said
0: exactly what
1: you're doing. Yeah, update we got. Call takers still getting for that.

0: President 1 Baker 2-1 for Pacific person Jose Sanabella Dio, negative 1.
1: George 2-1, we got an update. I think she's going to stay inside of a different room with her children away from the mail.
2: 5 George 2-1, I copy. Just tell her to lock herself inside the room until we get there, please. And just keep her online so she can provide updates.
1: We already disconnected. I'll have them call back.
2: Copy. Thank you.
1: Go ahead.
3: 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She'll come back to a Hyundai.
1: Copy.
4: 8 Tom Yellow Henry 680. 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Sierra and Palm.
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2: Can you show me 1041 mail from my location to the traffic stop for a blood draw?
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1: Yellow's valley for the last of a month, go in second. For the female, they are for her CMS has started.
0: Do Cadillac on Fresno.
1: The only to a last of a Yama.
3: George 295, Edward 20, just ran forward, we're going to run from Riverside and Herndon. I copy.
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0: units on the one Celeste and Valentine just turned. He's advising the subject is still extremely intoxicated. Our piece and the kids are going to be in the master bedroom. She's still able to see the husband's location, still showing at the house.
1: 5 George 2, just confirming, is she visually seeing him or is she just tracking him through the phone?
0: No, confirm.
2: Prison Board against Sprint, since units are arriving at Blackstone and Saginaw Way for a silent direct alarm.
3: No details, two vehicles involved.

0: call back, Toto.
1: Go ahead.
0: 701 might be, please.
2: Frank 21, can you remind me with 5 Baker 21? And can you have EMS rolling?
1: Confirming, Frank 21, you're arrived.
2: Yeah, sir, I just arrived.
1: I copy, Frank 31, I'm going to send you to Phillips, Boston 52.
0: Alright, copy, thank you.

0: you have a 30?
1: Good.
0: Spring 21 Pizza. CMS out?
2: Yep. Hey, Brian, they were starting. I just advised secure. Can be out.
0: It'll be on Roseland and...
3: Standby. 5 Bakers 1, we're going to be at Weldon and by Trey.
2: I copy, thank you.
0: The 30 plate's going to be 10440 Baker 3. You should come back to a Chevy.
1: Chevy out of Selma with the Pangmaster out of Selma.
0: South 7. I got me.
2: Hi, Baker 21.
3: Go ahead.
2: It looks like the second caller did cancel. Can we confirm what EMS is needed? Code 2, okay?
3: A from code 2 for first, highly intoxicated.
2: I copy, thank you.
0: Just advise we're code 4.
1: Thanks.
0: 3 days of 30. 111.
1: Good.
0: Any last of Gutierrez, Common Stone, first, phonetically, Nora, Adam, Henry, Union. Date of birth is going to be 4/21 of 04.
2: Larry R.
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0: is an Edward 20 and George 21 are presumably now in their son's room. He locked the door.
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0: 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I'll advise.
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0: Van Aston, Olive, runway driver. 230-45, Nora 3. It's on a blue GMC truck.

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0: Put up on a 1 Nora at the bar, first unit, first. Copy, plane.
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0: 8, David King, down, 519.
1: 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Pending, dated 6/27/26 out of Fresno. Edward 20, the call taker is asking to advise when you guys are at the front door.

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2: 1-2 East Lane for possible arm discharge of the firearm. Can you start to compass?
0: Give it 30, you can send it from 0.
2: Copy, you too.
0: Baker plane, you send it 0.
2: Baker, take it.
0: Yes, sir. She'll be in there in a few. Copy, thank you, sir.
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4: Three. Everyone, go ahead.
2: You would assist over at 4912 East Lane for possible arm disturbance.
4: Affirmative.
2: Got it.
4: Are you showing that to me a good address?
2: Address is going to be through that long. He provided the address of 1235 South Winery, apartment 211, but he was showing at this lane address on Rapid.
0: Three,
2: the units on the 0. RPS called from the 911 prefix number. Stated that another male pointed a fire and provided address of 1235 South Winery, but is mapping at 4912 East Lane. Address is through line along. RP's name is going to be Christopher King. Refused to provide any further and hung up.
4: Airway copy. So there's no description of anybody?
2: Negative.
3: Thanks for info, Central Units. We'll be en route to a physical disturbance at Cambridge and Calaveras.
2: Slight disturbance to the back of it before disconnecting.

0: 45.
1: Shepard Sauce 71, en route to tower off briefing.
2: Is everyone correct? Shepard and Wool.
0: Nine ten 75.

0: 4 Baker, could you copy it?
1: Yeah. 4 Baker, could you go ahead?
0: Break 4351767, that's a Dallas Fort Worth.
2: He's walking south from the Winery Lane intersection to the 1235 South Winery. Shorts and a t-shirt, we're on the fleer, so I don't have any color in the clothing.
1: At Cedar End.
3: I'm in Riverside Anchorage. Two friends and one, I copy. Five doors to one's right here with me. Just because of the weapons in there.
1: Number 20, I copy here. Traffic. Stop traffic.
4: Yeah, Washington, please.

0: that just entered the complex on South Winery. There's a few guys in the stairwell just to your south and west. That's about all we're seeing. Two of them just walked out to the sidewalk on the winery. They're not involved in any kind of disturbance that we've seen, but that's all we're seeing in that complex.
1: Copy, thank you. We'll take a look at it. ...breath and very upset. It'll be over her 17-year-old brother, RP stating that her brother is making threats to her and her father and throwing stuff and hitting... He's in his room hitting himself.

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They're walking south through the complex. Just east of that first building by the north entrance to the complex. We're on the FLIR, so I don't have colored clothing. And there's still one guy hanging out on the stairwell next to a bicycle.

0: David 32, you can send it.
1: David 32, puppy. It looks like we were out there earlier today for a possible physical disturbance, but there was nothing physical that occurred. I'm advising that they don't have a clothing description for the male, but they locked themselves in a room with the children. Lots of commotion heard in the background. Male's inside the house currently, doesn't know how he got inside.
2: 5 Adams 2 and I have the Shutter Street from Hardin and Polk, take EMS.
1: Adams 2 1, copy.
2: 5 Adams 2 1, to the retina panel, half all the way around, please.
1: Copy.
0: I don't know if that's going to be related.
1: Shirt and black shorts. He has been drinking. No RO file for the RP. 4 David 30, last 4, 1268. 1268.
2: Copy.
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0: Okay, can you go check to see if the RP is at the other address he was mapping at?
1: Copy that.
2: Also hearing another male in the background saying, come on, let's go. Also hearing another male subject, possibly Alfonso, yelling and cussing in the background.

0: 5-9, Kona 5-8-0-2, how far are you?
1: I'm on 141.
0: Are you able to send decoder that car I'm giving to me in here?
2: Got it. It's going to be a 2008 BMW. I'll check the make right now for the model.
0: Air 1, can you show us in?
2: Referring 30.
0: Make contact with the foot here. 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

0: Bigger 20, it's going to be 0298. 0298.
1: Process of asking questions and she hung up. No disturbance was heard in the background. Says I'm broadcasting a 1-480 at Golden Palace, 2625 West Bastard for a suspicious subject. Supervising there's an unhoused male trying to sell coke to the RP. RP's going to be a juvenile.
2: Baker 32, you can break us for the one.
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0: Just advise, there's going to be one pending call at 1235 South Winery, apartment 211 for vandalism of a broken window. The advice is going to be a male of Joe, unknown clothing description.
3: Copy. We'll swing back. That's okay.
0: Copy.
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4: Last name's going to be Esther Lano. So, Charles, Adam, Sam, Tom, Edward, and Jimmy, and Adam, Nora, Ocean. First name's going to be Angel. Second, first name's going to be Anthony. And then his date of birth is going to be 6170.
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1: What are you doing?
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1: Copy.
0: Go ahead, sir.
2: Hey, GPS is all fine. Now, when you get here, I'll have you come traffic over here, so you can get out of here.
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0: 6-7-3-3-2 Edward 3, to a Chevy.
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1: Back clearing current 21 Chevy out of Fresno to left of Gomez, hyphen 87 window.
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0: 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Your plane comes back clear and expired 7-8-2026 to an 05 Dodge out of Lodi, showing a release of liability. Transfer date is 4-2-26 out of San Diego. No ripper pending.
1: I got it.
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3: For the 3 Baker 22, that flight's come back. Clear and expired 616 and 26 on a 2013 GMC at a Sanger.
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0: until your flight came back here, current 07-2 out of Fresno, Lhasa, Medina. One Baker 2-1, your flight came back here, current 2010 Toyota out of Fresno, Lhasa, Lofano. David 32, your flight here, expires 7-8 of 26, 07 Caddy out of Fresno, Lhasa, Lofano.
1: Southbound, approaching McKinley with 9 Henry, correction, 9 Yellow Henry Yellow, 141.
0: 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Fresno 4711, your plate comes back, a cleared current on a 2019 Volkswagen out of Fresno. 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It's just hanging out, did start in northeast, now in northwest. Copy, Fresno 1 broadcasting for any unit to fills 432 code 2, 4th and 4 still.
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0: 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It's going to be on Blackstone and Abbey.
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2: 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Should come back to a gray Acura.
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0: Press on 10 for Baker 2-1, Charles 2-2. Initial call RP stated that a female closer to the freeway was asking for help a couple times and heard a female crying. RP spoke with a male and a female who stated everything was okay. RP was requesting units to check on these subjects. It'll be a black female adult wearing a black shirt and blue jeans, and a possible Hispanic male wearing a white shirt and blue jeans. No weapons seen.
1: 4-2-2, copy.
0: Present while broadcasting for info, possible DK driver, last seen in the neighborhood just south of Barstow off of Bond. It'll be a truck, tan in color, plate similar to 8-SAM-5022. A vehicle was swerving and unable to maintain lanes.
1: Four Baker to the Georgia 2.
2: Go ahead.
1: We're almost done with the interviews here, so you can bring them over here. I'll let you know.
2: Copy.
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0: 3032, that place coming back, clear and current, 23 Caddy, out of Massillion.
1: 1232, copy. Metal Stoppel, just be west of 9th on McKinley.

somebody asking for information. There was a possible DK driver, Marston Bond. At least with a truck, a tinted color license, Inc. Sam 5022, or something similar to that. People swerved into the RP plane at one point. Wasn't able to maintain a line. The RP following, but advised to people should be coming out of the Barstown Farm location. Sager 2 on that 4-1-4-1-1-1-4-1-1. Just south of Barstow off of Bond. No further.

0: Airport, Gatsby Zero Variety, 445 South Argyle, apartment 108 for a physical disturbance.
1: So they lost a kid showing a valid DL negative one. So I'm right asking for info, Southeast responding to Argyle and Beck for a physical disturbance.
0: Rena has male, white male in his 40s, hurting somebody, threatening to 187 them. He's going to be bald, no shirt, has tattoos on his shoulder, and wearing dark colored shorts.
2: Knight and Justin with 013456.
1: Confirm the last three.
2: 5 Baker 2.
0: The advice the victim's also going to be a female subject on top of them, and then our peak of seat, it sounded like a female screaming, no weapon seen. Mr. Navy Air, sort of. Airwind, I got beer on the call.
3: Amary 14, go ahead.
1: Amary 14, go ahead.
0: Chestnut, 19 Zebra Adams,
1: 244 on a
0: mixed copy. 42, go ahead. The Olive and Yosemite with California Police, 6 Edward Paul Frank, 416 on a Toyota.
2: Lots of Rebus, gonna run all around, please.
1: Copy. Two vehicle is showing fire 6826 on a 2008 Toyota Adafresco. Second registered to last known address of Robert, 2217 North Badgety. Unit to fill 4 Baker 32, 5473 North 6. Just looks like it's the female half poison. Children calling in to advise female showed up to cause a disturbance at the address. Arrived on Argyle and back. It's going to be for a physical disturbance. Looks like there was a subject dragging a mattress on the road. Showing an Everado Sanchez.
2: Three, nine, nine, seven, seven, David, three, two, Chevy.

0: broadcasting for info. Possible fireworks heard in the area of 4966 North Backer Avenue, apartment 115. Info only.
1: Yeah, go again. I couldn't copy.
2: Take it 32, I'm about 1 hour.
1: Big 32, go. George, I see you on the air.
3: I something else.
0: RP was taking a while to tell the call taker an issue that was going on. There was a disturbance heard in the background and a couple arguing possibly. It was a baby screaming. We're tracking them on Rapid, and it appears that they were going around the block, but now they're going northbound 6 towards Browning. Correction, northbound 6 coming up to Bullard, and then they went eastbound Bullard.
4: Further than 1, RP advised they have been planning no white dark colored Sherwood graphics as well as dark colored pants on site, jumping over the fence, also went into the building. They don't have any cameras inside the building, have not seen them come out.
0: Exactly what was going on other than a female saying that they got their keys and resolved the issue and there was a verbal disturbance heard in the background.
5: Dipper 32, can we landline responsible and attach to myself, please?
4: Copy.
0: Track them eastbound Bullard coming up to 7th now.
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0: She's showing as a restraint on a service EPO protected being loss of Oliver, 1st of Dolores. She's showing on county probation for PC-243, Edward 1, discharge date 12/16/28. She's showing a misdemeanor robbery for PC-243, Edward 1, and PC-1203, Adam, bail amount of $20,000. She's negative PCP.
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0: 3 Charles 3 2, your place come back clear and current. 2019 Honda out of Clovis.
1: Oh, thank you.
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1: Traffic. All of them London behind Bobby's with 9 John Baker John 339 on a Hyundai.

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4: 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No sign of any female or anybody involved.
3: Copy. We've been checking the complex. We checked the Larry. We also checked south on Argyle. We're also UTM.
4: 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We'll work on further, but for now, I think you're good to clear. Thank you.
3: Thank you, sir. You're welcome.
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2: Well, 4 Frank 31, 6 in Los Altos.
4: Bulldogs, also a left leg tattoo of the letters Frank Charles, and a right hand tattoo of IMOP.
2: Several vehicles gathered, approximately 20 juveniles, no adults seen, no weapons seen.
3: Baker 20, just being matched. David 2-1, we're going to have one in custody.
4: David 2-1, coming.
3: Baker 20, is anything clear all one?
5: John 58 on a camera.
3: Tower 3, I'll be out. Right outside, Tipsy.
2: 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At Fresno and San Jose, walking southbound Fresno towards Shaw from Butterfly Grove Apartments, armed with knives and running up on people. Charles, 2-2. Copy, ending your traffic.
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6: 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If not, do we have a DOT?
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7: 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I'll take identifiers. Advising he's on parole.

0: signal into the units on the zero priority. We just got a merge. They advised they were southbound Fresno, west of the street, not quite to Shaw. They're in the parking lot walking towards the McDonald's. It appears to be foot-long knives in both hands.
1: Fresno Street in San Jose. It's going to be a possible white male wearing no shirt, ski mask, armed with two knives, walking towards the McDonald's on Shaw.
2: West side. Units coming southbound, code 3. As soon as you hit that shopping center, it's on your right side.
3: 40 Cal to the mailhouse.
2: West Missouri. Line of fire to the south. Emergency traffic.
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5: Copy, 1-2.
0: Got it.
5: Hey, Mary 14, traffic.
0: Hey, Mary 14, go ahead.
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4: Mary Paul 482.
1: 8.
0: Stand by. 80 Mary 14, I'd like to come back. Clearing current 23 Chevy out of Fresno.
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0: Tom71. So the plate is coming back, current and clear, 2019 Honda. It's shown out of Fresno, and it does have
1: Lincoln Union, Ida, Zebra, first of Brian, with a Y, date of birth, 12-1 of 93.

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1: Fresno 3032, that is going to have a permanent plate assigned. It's going to be clearing current 26 Ford out of Fresno.
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1: 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David 32, go ahead.
0: I'm sorry, hope time and mileage. One female and then to 3138 West Dakota. 5-9-9-5-3.

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1: 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George 31 back on 5.
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1: 10-4 Charles, did you?
2: 4 Charles, did you? Last of Miguel showing no match DMV, negative hands, or shit at DCV.
1: Frank 32, the Air 1. Okay, the party's going to be shutting down. Yes, it's there.
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1: 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Charles 32, vehicles clear and current, 03 GMC out of Fresno, left of Chai.
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0: 1 Bird is 6251 East Pontiac Way for suspicious activity. 8-year-old came to our east door and was ringing the doorbell.
1: 1232 traffic. We're going to be on 10th and Calwa on Cal Plate 9. X-ray Victor Mary 385 to a Honda.
2: There's 5-5 to the T. George.
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5: Permanent maintenance. Just confirming. Mike Tom 25 John 02.
0: Fresno 3 Jaws 3 to your plates come back, clearing current 26 Honda out of Fresno. Fresno 3 David 30, your plates clearing expired 724-25 on 2009 Nissan out of Fresno.
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4: 7 Tom Henry Roberts 678, it's a Greyhound, correction, Grey Ford.
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4: 45 to me, Edward Tom, 25 John, 02.
5: Silmar and Olive for possible deep disturbance. North Silmar.
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6: Two David 32.
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6: I've arrived. Any miles?
5: 2302. Oh, our PC reporting a male and female physically hitting each other. They're going to be in apartment 205. They're still hitting further.
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4: Lay down.

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1: 72, copy.
2: Was there a vehicle involved?
0: Negative, no mention. The RP's going to be hearing you only.
2: Copy. There's a SUV leaving through the alley, southbound toward Holland.
1: Weber and Yale. Frame is adult with dementia. Last of several for some Latino. Aesthetic male, build, wearing. Long sleeve, maybe thermal, with white collar. Looks like he has no weapon, no cell phone. He does have a walker with him. And he was last seen 2 hours ago.
3: Copy, I'm a Blackstone and I'll pass it right now.
2: Go. What topic?
1: 7-1, go ahead.
4: Olive and Varroa, no plates on a either dark gray or black Mercedes.

0: referring to
1: 5 Zebra Ida Henry 685 on an identity of 3.
0: Okay, Sam, it's going to come back on an identity down to Clovis, so it should be current and clear.
2: Same olive.
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0: 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The area of Blackston and Belmont, possible drunk driver, white Ford or sedan, was driving in a one-way construction zone, occupied by a Ford. Subjects were yelling out the window. They were last seen going northbound Blackstone from the 10-11. Roger, clear. 4 Baker, 2-2.
1: What's the last four?
0: Last four, 1201, 1201. Broadcasting for information, possible PK driver in the area of Blackstone and Belmont. Vehicle in a white four-door sedan, driving in one-way construction zone. Occupied by four subjects yelling out the window going northbound on Blackstone. Up to 10-11.
1: Okay, I copy, thank you. 7-1, was there a time lapse on that?
0: Time lapse of the call is 2 ago.
1: Copy, you can write me at Olive and Blackstone, I'll take a look, see if I can find anything.
0: Copy.
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0: Fulton 2, Grand Current 2018 Nissan, out of Fresno, last of Rodriguez, the last of Weezer. Plus 19-1 Prairie, to the CMS, 841 Collins, across the current.
1: Mark the Nomad.
2: David, are you to copy?
1: Possibly for like a CSR or something like that.
3: Do you
1: not have the
3: Metro ID or DM? We'll put it in the call.
2: Atlanta 409.
1: Go ahead.
2: 409, I'm showing a call for service at the Regal Cinemas for a prior verbal disturbance. With the door that's unlocked, security currently at the location, wanting PD to clear the building.
3: Hey, looks like a Ida George 853 on a Dodge.
2: Okay. 3711, come back on a Dodge. This should be expired September 2025 out of Fresno with no pending or release.
3: Copy, final stop, all of the tragedies.
2: So I'm broadcasting a zero priority DV disturbance, 1671 East Bulldog Lane, apartment 134, any unit to build 4332.
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3: The Olive and Broadway, Texas plate, Robert William Baker, 0251, in Texas plate.
2: Truck should be currently clear. Check is armed. We're still attempting to get further.

0: Confirming your Robert William Baker 0251. The Mazda SUV.
1: I'll rerun it again.
2: Go ahead.
1: Okay.
2: It's also the one that's a bunch of static. Staff says he usually walks at eastbound on Clint. Just gonna start that way. Last time this happened near Blackstone.
1: Fort George 32.
0: Can you put us on that 0 on Frank?
1: Copy.
0: Hey, Frank, put us on a Mazda SUV.
1: Yeah, copy the Mazda. Yeah, it just come back on a 2020 Mazda. I'm broadcasting for info of a reckless driver in the area of San Pablo and Locust. Surviving a red pickup, unknown plate, hit a curb and almost TC'd into a gate. Lasting going eastbound on Fur from San Pablo. Time lapse now. Longer saw the vehicle. It was occupied by 4 to 5 subjects. That's one clear. 1509.

0: 45. You play that traffic with Sean and all those. I'll give you play right now. Forty-five, play to me, 9, William, Mary, Sam, 920 on a Ford.
1: Come 4-5, the plate comes back, currently clear, 2005 Ford out of Plymouth, and it's registered to Andrew Ortiz on 5. No broadcasting information, reckless driver in the area of San Pablo and Locus. He advised a red pickup truck and a late hit a curb and almost DC'd into a gate. A lot of people need to get on spur from San Pablo. And the Urbino worker has visual over there.
2: I can't see it, but it sounds like there's a disturbance kind of by Strummers.
1: I need a disturbance. Just shift over towards Strummers.
2: Frank, ready to send it.
1: Copy. Hopefully there's something wrong. Frank, ready to Strummers.
3: David 32,
1: Abram, on the one on my beat. David 32, Abram. Any
3: other unit with traffic? 5 Baker 20, arrivals with Edward 21. I'm sorry, with Blackstone 51.
1: Baker 2 and I copy, I'll arrive you with Blackstone 52. Subject all the way around, there is a two robber, but it's out of state pickup only. It looks like it's from Arkansas, MI1. I copy your answer.

0: Representing it's on the zero priority on Bulldog. Austin showing a suspended revoke deal status. Negative Hamster showing a DCB. A no ROs showing on Carpo's tab. We're wearing a blue shirt and khaki shorts. RP is requesting an EPO.
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6: Top 7-1, equal comes back, current and clear. 2024 Chevy out of Bezo. Mr. Billy Applewhite on the shot.
5: 3-7-11, I'm with him.
0: 12, it's got back on a Ford that should be expired since August of 2025 with no release. Also, Fred, you want to 3-7-12?
5: 3-7.
0: Just be advised, it does come back to Department of Corrections.
5: Okay, I copy.
0: Fred, you want to 2-Charles 2-3, are you clear for info?
7: I see that you and 15 are at this location. Can you confirm which other ones I'm showing all the game areas in Central?
3: Yeah, you can show them all, Michael.
7: Pick up me.
0: He's come back for him as well. They have anyone locally?
5: Okay. Thank you.
0: T-Trump, T-J, just be advised for that warrant. It does show that it was concealed carry weapon. And further, it was a no bail, but again, extradition up there only.
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0: 2 Sam, go.
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0: Let's come back to the Mercedes, try to be pretty clear up front though.

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1: All of the Moroa, 6 Ham, George Yellow, 202, White Ford Mustang.
0: T-10-12, just come back to that 2012 Ford out of Fresno, should be turned clear.

0: 5, Charles 32. Can I get DL status on one?
1: Charles 32, go ahead.
0: Baker 3578771.
1: Hey, copy. Can this be coming back solid? Left of Chai versus Melissa. Adam 32 doesn't have to think about their address.

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0: Northwest 1 out of 32 through Rapid. The RPU is trying to be at 915 West Myers.
1: Charles, Trigger 1. Hey, I've checked Clinton all the way to first. Any other direction he might have gone. So that was all the info we had for now. Back up.
2: South of McGill, with 9 Victor Lincoln, Sam 040.
0: Back up. Baker 2-1, that's clear and current, 25 Lexus out of Fresno, left to Robles.

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Put us on a 1 NORAD. 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
1: What part of the bike, Belmont 9? Will be about 8 to 9.
0: 9 Mary, Queen Mary, 967 on the 4th.
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0: 104, Frank Bean 1. just make a note from the rear rear of the residence and one of the bedrooms to look like the TV was just turned off.
1: Copy. You were overhearing. It seems too that the caller was stationary as well.
0: Hey, Rachel.
1: Hey, Rachel.
0: Just putting on the call that I body cam died. And speaking of the neighbors, they're advising that the female has a restraining order against this subject. Her vehicle's here, she's here, and he's here as well. So,

0: 7-1 broadcasting for a runaway juvenile second party info. It's going to be a teaching church. Our PFI's daughter ran off from the mom's house and went towards the canal. She's going to be very distraught and emotional state. No history of the phone number, just be advised as well that it did look like they were originally on West Avenue, then they went westbound Paris, and then they ended up at Warren and Harvard. We can't track them any longer since the call's not active.
1: Copy, my girlfriend Charles 24 arrived.
0: I caught that. If your body cam is dead, go with the other half.
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3: Copy that. That's 104 Edward 224 Edward 21. RP dividing is about 10 to 12. BMA, BFA in the back of the complex, shoving each other. One subject have a bottle in their hand, and currently they've been drinking.

0: 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Copy.
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3: 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It's gonna be current clear.
4: 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I don't know which apartment number, but there should be a red ice shed in front of the apartment door.
5: 4 Edward 2 1. I copy. 4 Edward 2 2, does RP1 contact?

0: 12, your subject did show to be on county probation for PC 33215 until September of 2026, and he did come back with a valid DL. Negative 2 CP.
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0: Tower 3.
1: Posting on 01 Nora, Glenn and Olive with Calplate 5, Charles Robert Adams 283. I'll be 083.

0: headquarters, could you copy just confirming that all subjects went inside? There's no active disturbance outside?
1: Yeah, sir.
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0: Arrived out there on that call?
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0: Hey, David, 30, got it.
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0: David 30. RP did call back saying that juve left from 2373 South Adriana Avenue. It's going to be a Hispanic female juvenile, long straight black hair, brown eyes, medium build, 5'1", last seen wearing all black. Daughter does have a phone with her, but did not take one with her.
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3: 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It's covering.
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1: Last unit, what was your detail? 5431?

0: hands on the client call. The subjects are still hitting each other, and the difficult to get from the RPE due to a language barrier they're saying.
1: 409, copy. Can I put an Illinois DL on the call? 4 Edward Sula, can I get one-on-one?
2: Go ahead.
1: It's going to be last of Armstrong, Cummins Valley. First name of Daryl, 1109-1980. 1998,
2: BMA, no ID, no deal. Come on, did you get a spelling for the first name?
1: David, Adam, Robert, Robert, Edward, Lincoln, Lincoln.
2: Come on.
0: Unknown who the lady is, and unknown if it's related to any of the juveniles out here either. Birth of your subject? Looks like your subject did come back with a valid DL. It's showing to be out of Illinois. Locally, it looks like he might be a restrained party. The protective is at first as me, and at first of Raquel as well. Units on the client call, we went ahead and staged EMS as well. Friends 1 at Tower 3, was EMS CJ on your call or negative? Chicago, sorry.
1: Traffic.
0: Tower 3, you go ahead.
1: Tulare number 1, California 7, King George Baker 236.
0: Got me. Tattoos on his left fingers, 1997.
3: Hey, from that's a match.
0: Copy. B-day's gonna be 1028-97.
1: B-97.
2: Coming up. President 4, Edward 1.
1: Go ahead.
2: Dave Armstrong, valid DL negative all around. Showing as a restraint party on a surf CPO to a First of Elizabeth.
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1: 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Are you guys in Butterfly Grove or one of the other ones?
2: 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Butterfly Grove, ma'am.

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3: 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I copy.
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3: 9 is going to be to an orange Challenger. I copy. Five is going to be clear current 19 Dodge out of Ontario.
0: Three David 30. Could they make contact with one possibly related south of Canal on Church and Beach?
3: Copy.
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5: 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West of that one here.
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1: Can you put me on an admin, same location, and give me the last four of the admin?
0: I copy.
1: Maybe we can contact with the ERP.
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0: 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Lincoln Ocean, Baker, Adam Ross, first of Jerome, phonetic. John, Adam Ross, Robert, Ocean, Mary, Edward, DOP 9-4 of 1984. White down. Good idea.
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5: 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The BMA with dread. Looks like he has a large machete.
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0: Pressure loss of Goodman.
1: Vanessa and Olive, I need it to shift over towards that.
0: 209, I'm in the area, you can arrive me.
1: I copy, 2712, it just come back on the Toyota, it's out of Honey, different city, it's current clear.
2: So they were just asking for further, doing anything in specific, or?
1: Copy.
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2: Copy, 209 and Frank 32, looks like they're going to be en route as well.
1: Route code 3 to the Colum Winery in Belmont, camera 2. He's in a sweater wrapped around the waist, black adult with dress.
4: Is that a black vehicle? The employee also advised that he was...
1: 5-32.
4: The employee advised that he was driving around in the gray Toyota, driving around in circles before making contact with us.
1: Copy. Was there nothing in it with traffic?
0: Walking behind him. He's Olive and LaShawn.
1: I copy Olive and LaShawn.
0: 209, I copy 209 to Baker. You going north or south?
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0: Echo and Edges with 8 Palm, Edward Lincoln, 582 YQ.
1: I copy. T-Baker, do you need the air for him or negative?
3: Negative, he's just walking down the street. He's not talking to anybody or nothing.
1: I copy. 4711, just come back on the Kia. That should be currently clear up to the zone.
0: Copy. Final stop, all of them, sir.
4: Monday, let's go ahead and at least respond at once, just to make sure.
3: Come
0: back. First day to kill her, what's wrong?
3: First day shot, copy.
1: I copy your eyes on him. You can just stay over here on this channel for now. Baker 23 has eyes on him as well, it looks like.
0: Copy. I had actually turned around and went the other way now. I watched him from Van Ness to LaShawn. He wasn't doing anything other than just walking down the street talking to himself.
1: I copy. To Baker 22, I can't visual.
0: Sure, not. I'm out with the mail. I'm just following. He's not doing anything. I'll just wait until he's out of the tower district.
1: I copy.
2: 2710.
1: 2710.
2: What's the last 4 of the admin?
1: 0010.
5: Hey, go ahead, can you hear me?
0: I can now. Hey, there was one male walking westbound on Belmont. I'm out with him, deceased of Chestnut. He's got some ripped shorts. Not sure he's related. You guys have anything over there?
4: 3, George 21 to 3, Edward 21. RFP advised he did not see anything, just heard a female screaming and then one gunshot.
0: Alright, copy.
1: For the broadcast, gate 1 priority, 4594 East Belmont Avenue for disturbance of the subject refusing to leave the location.
0: 509, I copy the call.
1: We have black male, bald, red shirt, red pants. Currently in the middle of the street for this location.
2: 2710.
1: 2710.
2: Can you take me off the admin and put me back on the original call?
4: Bid 058. Should come back to the same Toyota Corolla. The RP showing me a picture of it right now.
1: Last 2 minute, half of your radio traffic was cut off.
2: 20 code 3, towards an armed disturbance, Mount Arc with machete, it'll be Indianapolis and Gilroy.
4: On white, see if I see anything.
0: Yeah, the location to the west is like a school or something, and then I think Juarez is just gonna go check the alley.
5: Edward 21 out of George 1. This mail is coming from the park over there where you guys are at. Can you check that?
1: Three Edward 21, confirm your location.
5: Belmont deceased is just not north side. 3-9, Delta, code 4.
1: I copy. Yes, on that 0, the subject is back inside the location. RP had all the family come outside.
6: Last the house, did we have a restraining order? Reserve for restraining order?
4: Three George 21, can you copy a plate?
1: Three George 21, go ahead.
4: 9 Lincoln David Frank 745 to a Chevy.
1: Can you copy? That's clearing current 24 Chevy out of Oklahoma. It's showing to be a rental vehicle.
5: Are you able to stop by my club, real quick?
3: 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Where are you guys located?
5: College and college. That's east of Venice.
3: Copy and roger, sir.
1: I copy.
5: Everyone, where is the subject now?
1: The subject is going to be outside. Male, bald, red shirt, red pants.
0: To the north of Olive on Linden.
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0: 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Frank 31, go to Air 4.
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0: Abram.
1: That's all there.
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1: And negative, that's coming by clear current 2015 Dodge out of Fresno.
0: Side or the RP inside?
1: Edward 2-1.
0: I checked last Vangliano on the call by DL number. Can you check them all around, please? And DCB.
1: Copy.
0: Edward 32 to 21. Go ahead. Can we check the park? You kill him, get out of here. Alright, copy.
1: There's one standing to fill with 3 George 32 on the disturbance. I'm on a Maple. You're all static.
7: 3 David 30, hold for NIST, we'll send it.
1: David 30, copy. With the webcasting aid, ready, welfare check, 2575 South Willow, space 157.
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0: Good. Do you happen to get a cell phone? Got a cell phone wallet and keys and helmet. Copy that.
5: Is asking where they're needed.
2: With 3 Sam 11 at Linton, north of Olive.
0: 3 Sam 11 to that unit. Can you tell them to look to their right and they'll see me flashing my light at them?

0: Edwards one?
1: Charles 3, Trevor?
0: See Charles 3, no.
1: Broadway and Dennett, Cal Plate, 9X-ray Yellow Henry, 875 to Blue Jeep.
0: Charles 23, this is Grand Bacchanal 2026. G, the dash should be current and clear and it's a rental vehicle.

0: 10-11. Can you put one in the call for me? She's going to be QOT to EMS right now. The last of Washington, first of Iona, phonetically Ida, Yellow, Adam, Nora, Nora, Adam, date of birth 12-12-2004.
1: I could go.

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1: Last name of Padilla, first name of Oscar, middle name of Jerry, 326 of 1993, I have a DL, and can I have additional units, cut to you, on search.
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2: Bypassed Gonzalez with the SM, first of Robert, common spelling, DOB 222, 1984.
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1: Hey Charles, go.
2: We'll do Belmont and Abbey, Cal Plate 7 Baker, William Mary 899 to Ford.
1: Friends 1 and 2 South 12, and just come back on an infinity, currently clear out of Fresno. Detroit 23, come back on a Mazda out of Irvine, confirming that's what you have.
2: Negative. You're ready for the plate, it's unreadable.
1: Go ahead.
2: 7 David, William Mary, 899.
3: Ghost 32, I need Mike with the fever.
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1: Pager 3, I'll check, we got switch.
4: 3, George 21 to 3, Edward 21.
2: Go ahead.
4: Hey, just a heads up, I do some backtracking, and that Dodge that I ran in the call, it's going to be registered to him, and it's parked over off of Harvey near the park.
2: Copy. I'm driving the alley now. Were you able to look in that car?
0: Farfrank, could you clear for info? Robert's going to be ID only. He does have two, Frank, two Roberts, one for revocation of probation, and then the other one's a 1085 one, both no bail. Showing to be on a form of probation for 1085 one.
1: Copy. Can we confirm him for A3?
0: Come in.
2: Well, can you copy me?
5: I'm making your way for that last request, but we're going to be checking the car over here at Sean and Olive. We'll be down for about 5 minutes.
2: Yeah, not a problem.
6: Is there a status on the hospital and FPJ?
1: I believe ET is still working on it.
6: Thank you.
4: All four windows are both completely down and it should be parked on Harvey's basement.

0: Sky 14, what's on one?
1: YCAP 14, go ahead.
0: That'll be Alaska Johnson, Henry, Compton, Percy Zakari, John Adam, Charles Adam, Robert Ida, 070405, DMA, no ID.
1: You were cutting in and out. Can you confirm the first name one more time? It's going to be about 20 ago now. RP saw a male running, crying, saw a male walking around after, as if he was looking for someone. RP did not see them actually fighting.
0: We got on the one Nora. We'll be on Olive in the Dollar Tree parking lot.
1: Flight out of 2-1.
0: Go ahead.
1: UCL Hospital, Venice.
0: Copy, thank you.
2: Tucson 11, traffic.
1: London, go.
2: Lee Olive and Wilson with the motorcycle plate 23 Zebra 9454.
1: Copy.
0: Negative, not that I know of.
1: Then come back on the Harley Davidson. Does should be turning clear on the front zone.
2: Final stop will be at the Circle K.
1: Okay, 10-11, I copy.
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1: Present, we're broadcasting for information only. Southwest units responding to a possible armed disturbance up our downland floor. 4-Frank-31.
3: 4-Frank-31.
4: I tried calling the second RP, Christopher, but no answer. Can you try to call him and patch him myself?
3: Come in.
1: Resolute 1-10-14.
0: Good.
1: And Jacory is going to come back with the valid DL out of Fresno, negative 81.
0: Copy, any identifiers?
1: Negative, he was not found in Axon.
3: Correction, still unit for 4-Frank-32 on the one.
1: And black over blue.
0: Copy, zoom in, thanks.

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1: Copy.
2: Hey, just east of you guys, there, I think there's a female in like a shed or. It appears to be a transient.
3: Copy, how far from my location?
2: The car to the east, maybe 20 yards. Looks like she's gonna be lined up along the fence line.
4: Laying down.

0: Henry Adam, 416 at 2018.
1: Yes, static as well. Go around the first name. Tasha?
0: Aver, I got no ID.
1: I copy, you need once or...
0: Aver. 1560235.
2: Copy. 3 Edward 23 George 1, we're gonna head over there if needed. Copy, thank you.
3: Hey, Edward 21, Edward 20. Can you check one more back parking lot of a register of business over here? It's a large building with a parking lot that wraps around. It's just east of the unit. It's going to be Union 168-6516.
1: Copy. Stand by for your one.
3: Edward 220.
2: Edward 20.
3: Hope you guys got in. I'm parked with my four dresses on the north side of Belmont, and it's a building to my north.
1: Is your female Tasha, is she about 5'2"? And can you see if she'll give you a middle name?
0: 1711 supervising, it's Mariah.
1: I got me, it looks like it's Natasha, and it's 416-09, we'll rerun her.
3: No plated, Volkswagen.
1: If it's a Honda, it's out of Stockton. 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
3: Offer.
1: I copy.
3: Can you start to see inside to my location for victim photos?
1: Affirm.
3: One bigger, two more. Can you read that plate back to me? Copy, and just confirming that's coming back to a 4.
1: Affirm. So your female half, Natasha, she did come back with ID only out of Fresno, off Mayfair Drive, negative 81.
0: Okay, I copy.
2: Four 321, can you just note that my body camera
3: check? Come down.

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1: Go ahead, sir. 1710 just for info. Tower 3 is going to be tied up. He has one he's dealing with at CRMC.
0: Copy that. Do we have another unit for transport from here to Seaside Beach?

0: I'm going to get a hold of Joe 9.
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2: 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It's a trespasser, unhoused trespasser, trying to get into the back door location.
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5: Good.
4: Your people have Sylvia. She just come back with that ID only out of Chowchilla. She does show to have a missing person hit. It is out of Fresno PD. Clear everything else. And she's listed as at risk on that bump hit.
5: Copy.
1: Frank 32.
4: Two Frank 32.
1: What ham unit? Is it assistant to transport?
4: Sounds like
1: 410. It's going to be us. It's going to be for one male. We're over here on the north corner of Wishon and Olive.
6: Copy and route.
1: Got it. Thank you, sir.
5: Lincoln 267.

0: Roger, I see you. Do we have a male associated with this address we're at, DNA?
1: Stand by, one check.
2: Back and to come over because there's too many people around. Mentioned EMS, but when EMS was conference, RP declined. PT tried multiple times to get the RP thing, but he refused. I'm UTL, and he called the next one with the phone number. I'm going to try to run it around again. See if we have a description of the subject and see if they used force to get in. Looks like the alarm company did not provide that.
1: Sean, 4 directions. Sean, 1 DMA related to this address, Sir Charles Lassa Bradshaw. That's going to be about 5'3", 120 pounds.
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0: Go ahead.
3: He has injuries too, by the way.
0: Copy. Over here. No sign of injuries.

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1: That's code 4 here. Melissa, do you need medical?
0: QSAM 10, 2X ray 24?
2: Right there.
0: Have you guys cleared yet?
2: Negative, he's still in the back of our car.
1: Friends on broadcasting at 03535 North College for vehicle parked in front of the RP's driveway. Does appear to be having a subject slumped over and the vehicle is on.
0: To welfare check, it'll be at Washington at 90. Check, it'll be at College in Cortland.
3: He's going to be walking east towards Spalding.
1: Confirmer detail?
2: That's Adam 31.
1: To Adam 31, to Baker 32, to George 32. The RP didn't want to get closer. All she can tell is it's a white stand, four door, unknown plate, no description of the driver either. Great, DV disturbance at 332 South Lane Wawa Avenue. Stepfather arguing with RP's mother. Subject's going to be drunk, killing and hitting the wall and things beside the residence.
4: So can I get red central?
1: Go ahead.
4: 9 Robert Paul Paul 558.
1: DL, negative 1 for her.
2: Copy, thank you.
0: Edward 32 to Frank 31.
4: Bye.
0: Does he need EMS?
4: Negative.
0: Copy. Edward 32, we could cancel EMS.
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0: 40.
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0: 71 to 2 George 32. 2-0 is holding at for the DV at 332 South Minnewawa and the welfare check for the juvenile at 3842 East Washington.
1: Favor and text me that in custody name again that you have the card. His name and birthday, please.

0: 10-32, get a Cat 3 Adventure Parkway.
1: Fairway, he's going to be at 1243 East Spalding. I'm sorry, East Spruce. Casey.
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3: Get heart feedback on my mind. Make sure nothing was damaged.
2: Coming up.
0: Hey, dude.
4: You break.
0: Can you pull me back to my prior booth?
4: Copy. Yeah, we're 2-1. I'm going to start you towards the welfare check at 3842 East Washington.
0: Copy.
4: 3 George 2-1, I'm going to have you pull with them.
0: Copy.
4: The welfare check, be advised, looks like we had a prior call for service at this address yesterday. 988 called in again, said that they had spoke with an 11-year-old with the name Emma, left of Revis. Ending dispo for the unit was no one was at that location. Called the number back and went to Google Voice.

0: President Weber asking for information only of illegal fireworks in the area of Ventura, number 5.
1: Put me out on a 2-baker, call him in Yosemite, please.

0: Engine 1, can you copy, Sergeant?
1: Engine 3, can handle. Engine 2, go ahead, handle.
0: Engine 3, go ahead.
2: That is custody for DUI.
1: Okay.
0: Be advised, we received a call for service for a loud party, and RP did not see any disturbance or gang activity.
1: Copy. Is he still at 1243? Affirmative.

0: 79.
1: Zero, that's holding. Is that an open line, or do we need to call back and see if it's still ongoing?
0: Hey, we just received an update. CT is still landline with the RP, and looks like RP and mother are now outside of the residence, trying to stay away from, separated from mail house.
1: Okay, copy. Is CT on the phone with mom or the child?
0: With the child.
1: Okay, can we have CT speak with the adult and then suggest that they stay out of the house until we can get somebody over there?
0: Affirmative.
1: Got him.
0: Just confirm it, 324 of 08.
1: Yeah, affirmative.
0: Copy. Any other unit of traffic besides 2711?
2: Press 104, Bacon 22. The RP is advising no damage to the property.
3: Come copy that break. Air 1, thank you for your help, sir. We're good down here.
1: Copy that, sure. Air 1 shows it.
2: Copy that.
0: 720 motor to assist 2 Baker 32 with an eval, College of Cortland.
1: 7 over here, you probably can see that.
0: 7-1, copy. Unit with a PBIT, this is 471, what's called?
3: 1-8 or 2-1, once we're done with, I think it was 72, we can get around
0: 7-2. 1-8 or 2-1, I copy. Any other unit of traffic?
4: 7-5.
0: 7-5.
4: I'm sorry, the same units that we're with are 2-SAM-11, I believe.

0: 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Central units responding to a DB disturbance at 1st and Shields. Priority, if this is 580 North Vista, location still. They provided the name of Last of Rufus versus Stefan as the subscriber. 353 CT still getting further. They're saying it's going by the CVS. Looks like it's a female getting assaulted by a male subject. Location's also through rapid deploy within 10 meters.
1: I got it. Confirm zero is not involved. They're just in the seven.
0: Yeah, it looks like it.
1: You can send it to zero.
0: 2-32, copy. I can't leave, I think this one.
1: Request.
0: Hey, copy, I'm gonna send you towards 7-1. As well for this call, I'm gonna have them take primary when they arrive. I'm gonna break you and send you to the zero that's holding for the TV instrument.
2: Copy, we're already making contact at the door.
0: Copy.
1: Four doors to do 1-1.
3: Four doors, you're good.
1: Last up is Gonzalez, first of Joseph, 222-96-5-0 information.
3: Coming in.
2: 301 and a 6.
0: Copy, go second.
2: California 8, Henry, John Frank, 027 on a Chrysler.
0: Go third.
2: California 18, Paul Mary, 106 on a Nissan. And, can you see if any of the ROs are for a Stefan Reba?
3: We have somebody free. Passenger right now.
0: Channel with that, pass for the site number.
4: Belmont and Glen, California, 8 Sam, Sam David, 285, blue, contact.

0: 419. On that person's field call, for someone at the grocery store, they're saying that it was coming from the front of the CVS, but they didn't have any description.
1: I copy. And just based off the CT's updates, it looks like maybe the therapy is involved, and it's an open line. I'm trying to get the CT to articulate it. Firstly and secondly, both send back to Lassa Rodriguez into this.
0: I copy. Which one for Reva?
1: Address for Reva is going 3842 East Washington Avenue.

0: Where Adam, do you want? Where Adam, do you want? Take a code 2 for 1 Mary, we're secure. Come down.
1: Add for site assistance southwest. 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
2: 409 to Air 1, that vehicle is unoccupied. It looks like there might be some unhoused subjects against that brick wall to the west. I guess cover there.
0: Here we copy, we'll be checking.
3: What was that last broadcast?
1: It looks like 1713 is needing a thumbprint pad for site.
3: Like the pad?
1: You can cancel.
2: Well, and I spoke to that employee. He was being pulled by other subjects of a disturbance. I don't see any type of disturbance in the parking lot. The unhoused person is by themselves. And then there's a solo male sitting on the curb. No disturbance, though.
1: Copy. For someone that he can trip on?
4: Charles, 24. He can send me to that motor unit and he's being tested.
1: Hey Charles, X-ray unit took it.
5: Traffic for 7-4. Stanford, where is it? We are in the parking lot of Sequoia. Copy. Can one of you hop over to the east side of Tower Theater and assist the one stamp with the investment to Knoxville?
1: I copy, 2977 Shields. So I got him to it.
4: Go ahead.
1: I did run the juvenile, he's clear all around. He is listed as a missing juvenile with two different names, two different middle names.
5: Clear and advise, show that new traffic.
1: Go ahead.
5: Grouping on Olive just east of Blackstone on 9 Edward, North Edward, 891.
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0: Coming up.

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0: Union, I believe it's a 0427063, Chris Brianna.
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0: going from tree cluster to tree cluster, hiding underneath.
1: I copy. How far east of first station?
0: She made it almost to the concrete crossing, about maybe a couple hundred yards.
2: Can you ask the female if we can search it for?
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3: Christopher on landline if you want to patch.

0: Where are you from?
1: I'm Austin.
0: Where kind of comes up to first? Sorry, where comes up to the noise? Shield.
2: A really low volume, can you repeat?
0: You got my flashlight?
2: Yeah, we got your light.
0: She's hiding
2: underneath one of the bushes here. There's an open parking lot right next to you. She's just south of the next lot to your west.
3: Charles 32. FSO advised that they're not showing any ROs between Mail and Juma House.
0: Hi, colleague. Confirmably, have a good deal. Both of them. Pleasure.
3: Affirm, I have their information. I'm going to run them all the way around now.
0: Copy, thank you. George 2-1.
3: 3 George 2-1.
0: Get a rig, code 2, voluntary. Okay.
4: Sonnen Bullard with 9 X-ray yellow, Robert 217 to Honda.

0: underneath that first group of trees and bushes that you come upon. You're almost there.
1: Edward 31. I was one on a bike on Sean Harrison's clipboard.
2: Negative one. Female has contact with a valid DL, negative one.
1: 20th.

0: Charlie Alpha Broadcasting, solo vehicle TC, black and Bullard. It's a white van, vehicle being northbound, trying to leave the scene.
1: First up, Taylor, Connecticut, Tom, Adam, Yellow, Lincoln, Ocean, Robert. Date of birth is 10-19-1993, team level.
2: Good.
3: 10-4, no crime, female's refusing to talk to us. She's walking away now.
2: Good.
0: Charlie, I'll try to get further information for you, the Northwest Dispatcher, put that one in.
4: 4-2, I'll be with him.
0: Copy that.
5: Baker, Julian.
6: Good.
5: Are you able to see a license plate for that man?
6: Negative, so far away.
7: Olive and Linden. Make it the north, east corner.
0: Broadcasting further on the TC on Blackstone and Bullard. We have another RP calling in about a single vehicle TC. They are saying that the vehicle hit a curb. It's an unknown colored truck. Mike Baker 21 is advising it's a white van.
5: Center of
1: copy, thank you.
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0: 10 calls from ahead of you. Central, go ahead. Yellow 1585301 for Jefferson.
1: Sure.
0: And if I can get full ones on him.
2: F-13, copy a temporary plate.
3: Best unit computer detail, you're cut off.

0: present to the unit. I have the temporary plane identifying.
1: Sam 13. 1 Sam 13.
0: Go ahead, please.
1: David Baker, 83 Charles 58.
0: Got it.
2: 650, left the campers.
1: Did you want to see farms to come help? Drop off.
2: Bang the truck, break. President went to any unit to assist the Edward 2-1 with the new one married forms at 3842 East Washington. The location?
1: Holding in Yosemite.
2: I got it.
0: See you at a president.
1: 7-1. We're on route.
2: Down 2-1, I copy. Thank you.
0: Good.
1: Last of miles, first of penalty. UCS 1024. Just for in the fall camp.
0: 1013, you had a long set to go with the date of birth.
2: He was in a verbal disturbance with his brother, who started threatening bodily harm and sharpened a kitchen knife as he was leaving.
0: 1140.
1: Belmont 99 with 9 Victor David John 439.
2: Saying that we should just take his brother to jail, and we did advise him that since he is the victim, he would need contact with you guys.
1: Edward 3, copy. Confirm he's at that location. Nobody's trying to make contact.
2: And I'm double checking with the call taker.
1: Can you start the wagon? We have one custody for 647 Avenue.
2: 7-4, copy.
0: Last Jefferson's gonna have ability on negative ones.

0: Subject is Carol around at the Valid BL. We use a restraint party on four separate ROs, and she is on parole out of Los Angeles for a 273.5 break.
1: Roswell 4 Charles 2204 Edward 22. Looks like the vehicle is going to be disabled at this location. It's a white Chrysler Pacifica. Got another RP calling it in.

0: 75, get 101.
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0: Last of Alaska, first of Brian. Date of birth is going to be 4/11/04. Hispanic male, no ID.
1: I copy. Confirming the spelling for the last name, Victor Edward Lincoln Adams, Sam Charles Adams.
0: Affirm. And then it might have a space or a dash for Santos for a hyphenated name.
1: I copy.

0: Wait.
1: Is there a tower wire tonight? I'm sorry, what did you call?
0: The phone at the van. For a plate. X-ray, yellow Lincoln 275 on a Chrysler van.
1: Copy. 4-9 vehicle is going to be clear car on 26 Chrysler. Looks like to be a rental.
0: Subject with the first of Brian showing a suspended or revoked DL. Service needed, negative one.
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0: Put me up on a disturbance in front of Empire.
2: I got any industry answers, this.
0: Where is he?
2: MIA.
0: He's in town. We're at MIA.
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3: Olive and Linden, another subject there getting ready to fire, so I can break it up.
0: There you have the 5-7 units there and the 3-10 units there.
2: Copy. President 3711, do you have traffic?
0: And Olive with a 647F. We're trying to get a patrol body or a wagon to do this transport. So for us, can you try to find us one, please?
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4: Last phonetically, Charles, Adam, Sam, Tom, Edward, Lincoln, Adam, Nora, Ocean, Sam. 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
1: Adam 31, I copy, sir. We'll be in route.
3: Two Sam, counter frozen one. Can you put him on the motor? Call for that transport.
5: Affirmative. President 2 Central, I'm not getting a return on that plate.
1: Cast the shells, that truck that's here behind is a plate that's on 12 ramps. Looks like it didn't have any returns if you want to confirm it for this 404.

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1: President 2, Bacon 2-3, I'd like to come back clearing current. It's going to be a 2022 Dodge Ram.
4: Copy, that's a lot for the
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1: You put me on 1 Nora at the Sequoia Brewery, and I have 1 for 1.
0: I got me. Stand by on the 1. Presented 2, actually 2-4. That place coming back clear and current 2 is a 12 Nissan out of Madera.

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3: 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It'll be at 777 East Olive.
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0: I copy. Any unit to start to the zero, Alderman College. Robert Street for Wofford check. Got it. Any info?
2: The information only. Southwest units responding to Mayor President R for Wofford check.
0: Confirm George 24. President Janet 24, George 24, repeat, right, there's going to be a female unconscious on the sidewalk on the northwest corner. She's going to be a Hispanic female with light skin, pink top, and black shorts. They're not able to confirm if she's breathing or not. Copy.
2: Copy, 1 hour 32, I'll have you still.
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4: On Axon,
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4: 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Are you and your team tied up?
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7: 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Unit Rivas with 209.
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0: 10-10, go ahead.
3: Okay, put me on the 4 SAM units call. 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
0: I already got you on it.
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4: 3-10-12, for info, the command center is going to be at the Dollar Tree.
0: Copy. 209.
8: Unconscious female, pulse breathing. 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
9: Sheriff, calling in if anyone's standing by with the vehicle. The registered owner is en route.
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4: Not seeing anything obvious. 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
9: 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There's two males heard arguing at or near this apartment building. One male heard saying I'm the one being cut up or the one with the knife. Units for 0.

0: Two seven ten, sending me 0158, 0158.
1: Well, Tobey is running to an unknown disturbance. It'll be Ashcroft and Clark.
2: Engine 10, good. We took Clovis south all the way to from McKinley to Olive. We didn't see anything. Unless you have anything further, we're gonna cancel. Unable to locate.
0: I'm on that 1550 hold.
3: I copy. I'm going to swing by and pick up one of you so I can drop you off at the FPOA so you can drive the wagon for all of you. You can kind of use the app behind Squid.
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4: 3-10-11.
0: Good.
4: Transporting one female from the behind Sequoia parking lot to the command post. Starting mileage is going to be 237.
0: I copy. Time's going to be 154.
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0: 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It'll be winery in lane.
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1: I'll leave that up to you. I'm here at the POA, just waiting for a unit to grab the wagon.
0: Okay, 209 to the units who have in custody from the Sequoia Brewery. Can you guys make your way towards the FPOA so we can go ahead and put them in custody without a spectacle?
2: 3711, I copy. 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

0: Fred Moose, FDC, turn out to Winery Lane for a welfare check.
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3: We headed out west to beach and didn't see anything. We're going to continue out to the west just a bit further. Engine 10 copies, we're right behind you.
2: Man, looks like all the units on my call are going to be held over a little bit. Can you take badge 2306 off of 2 out of 31 and put them on 2 out of 32?
4: Red, red shirt, possibly. Second one's going to be Hispanic, male, juvenile, blue shirt, and unknown color shorts. Might not going to be near the closest bus stop near the Villa Rosa apartments. Any available unit to fill 3 George 32?
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0: 3711.
1: Affirmative 3711. Okay, arrived at the command post. Last three is 238 for mileage. The opportunity location to get to the FPOA. Good mileage.
2: Charles George, 081 to the port.
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0: Engine 10, go ahead.
3: We now took Peach from McKinley down to Olive. We're still unable to locate. Unless you have anything further, we're going to be available on the radio.
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1: Florida, Boston, please. 4-0-31, that way.
4: I copy you, please coming back. Clear and current, 1250 out of Clovis to Lost of Gray. Yeah, was a monster, Mr. Bishi?
3: Mr. Bishi, I was a monster.
2: Can you put me on traffic with it? It'll be on McKinley and Peach.
0: Both Centurion and 12 are responding to deviant service. It'll be Fruit and Mark.

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0: Can you advise Central, just got flagged down about a possible fight across from Tower Theater between a male and a female?
2: Confirmed.
3: Priority, Regal Cinemas, 250 East Pacific Hotel Central is going to be for suspicious circumstances. RP advised a male walked in and sat in front of the theater when the movie was over. He put on the helmet and reached into the backpack. RP saw something red flash, possibly from the helmet or inside the backpack. RP said over 20 people were inside the theater, and when they saw the male, including RP, started running out. He was with one.
4: Backpack. He had two things sticking out of the backpack. RP couldn't specify what it was.
5: President of Theater, broadcasting a zero priority tower theater, 815 East Dolan, 7-7-4, advice is flagged down for a disturbance between a male and female, and he is not on scene anymore.
6: Put a motor for an ego.
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7: I want the wagon to come to you.
8: Have the wagon come over here. Well, the male's going to have to go to CRC. I think that's going to be for that female.
7: I copy it. I think she's already en route, so I'll just have him with her.
8: Yeah, bro. The gentleman at the command center is going to go to straight to CRC.
7: I copy. There's an EMS rig coming westbound on all of Van Ness right now. I don't know if that's for you.
0: Route to
7: SPOA. 2-9, that unit. They're going to be right behind the credit union. They're ready for you.
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9: I'm arrived at the SPOA with you in custody. Ending mileage is 238.
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5: Negative, all that 7-7-4 advised was a disservice between male and female, and then no further info.
0: How about the break for traffic? I am on Shields and Brawley with California plate 9 Frank Mary David 420. 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
4: Advising an unknown male on someone's head and hit RP in the face. It's now blocking RP in this vehicle. It's going to be a male in a car. 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
1: November, I assume it should be vacant in sight.

Just the advisor, one holding for the possible disturbance is just across Huntington from where you guys are at.

President 29W2, going to be at deep disturbance. FEMA said there was a male refusing to leave. RP sounded out of breath, but did not answer any questions to the call taker. Had to be doing that long, but I found the apartment in the Priors.

0: 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I copied from the prior city restraining orders.
1: I'm checking them now.
2: So Adam 31, the zero in my B.
3: Amherst in Berlin. 26 with Amherst for possible DP. I'm hearing yelling from this address. Things being thrown around. Going to the units on the zero in Blackstone. The RP said I think he can meet units at the Furniture City, Barstow and Blackstone. And we have a brown Toyota Corolla.

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0: Cessna 1031 and Div 32. One of the more recent prayers I sent you from a year ago for child concealment. I'm going to add the email, have his name into the call as well.
1: 2 Adam 31, I copy.
2: Baker 22 309.
3: Hey,
2: sorry, I'm in the jail. I'll be back on the stop. You block off a little bit.
3: Copy.

0: 再找十个字。Go ahead. You can hold this for this one. 5709 will be on route to that, sir. I copy.
1: 07 East Fairmont Avenue. Looking for a DV disturbance. Therapy is advising a friend and her husband are fighting. Therapy is looking to online and not answering city questions. This will be sent from that phone. And this was there.
0: 7-10-7-4.
2: EMS departed. Can you clear myself from 7-5?
0: Copy.
3: Any mileage is going to be 6-7.
4: I copy. That was going to be 217.
0: Information line on PCM Pepitero, Fairmont Fisher for DV.
2: 4711.
4: Good.
2: I forgot to mention it, but prior to our contact, for our competitive, one of our body cams died. Can you note that?

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1: Good.
0: Nora 622-480, last of Osegueda.
1: Good.
2: Tag up, you want to go city for DUI?
3: Zero holding.

0: Frank
1: 24,
0: do you have a status on
1: Rosalie's appeal? Sorry about that.
0: 10 of you
1: valid on Rosalie.
0: Copy, thank you.
2: Brandon, I want to take the loose to break for the zero. Grandma Fisher.
0: The responsible for that psycho will pursue charges if someone is inside and ET is 35 minutes.
3: One break, 130. We confirm that this is taken or not.
4: Did we get any restraining orders?
1: Not seeing any with the female up. I don't see any match with the email now.
4: I copy, thank you.
2: Was there an RP's friend that's involved? Going to be for some Mary, 45 years old, age of 8, wearing all black clothing. The boyfriend's going to be in a white tank top. That's going to be for some Terrence. CTS, there was an RO, RP stated yes, and then hung up. We're getting no answer on call back. Have a dry copy.
5: One's by DM. Yellow 606-6973. Last of Recon, the mail is open.
1: Chuba, he's at FCJ.
4: Any other wagon available to transport a PK female who's fighting with officers?
5: Sam 10 to all units in tower, just FYI, the wagon just transported that last female to FCJ. It's going to be a few. You can transport and drop off your prisoners to FCJ.

0: 209.
1: Good.
0: Is that a voter service about a female, about a possible SA?
1: All motorists advise is that there's going to be a female citizen with a gray top, blue jeans, and man is wishing to speak to an officer. No further is provided.
0: I copy. I'm in the Sequoia Bridge parking lot with the motorist. He said that there's a female saying there might be somebody who assaulted her tonight, but she walked away and she's staying at the, and that's all I'll go take a look.
1: I copy. I'll put you on the call.

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1: Go with the last 39 William Poking.
2: Last three is going to be 912.
1: Copy.
3: Good. I don't know if it was mentioned, but CSI can meet us at CRMC.
4: Perfect. They're advice.
1: 14 of 26.
5: Affirm,
1: can you take a look at the one hold?
5: Affirm. Also on this DB, can we check the female and Axon, see if there's any match for a possible boyfriend that we can run? Or prior calls?

0: 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Our business device and a golf cart crashed into the side of the building and into another white vehicle. Drivers of BWMA, white shirt, black shorts.
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0: 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You can send me that other zero in Edward.
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2: Next.
1: Okay, say jump for now.
2: Broadcasting from Info Northeast Units are responding code 3 towards the hit and run. It'll be Cedar and Fair.
0: 45. Army at 1 day DUI tilting. We're playing in 324. Can you make sure the tilt's under 41?
2: Copy.
0: Correction. Make sure it's under 42.
2: Copy, under 42.
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4: 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She's going to be wearing a green shirt with green pants, also related to the 101.
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0: Cooper, Pathfinder 36, give me negative shared net, just be advised that is from that long ago.
1: I go.
0: Just a call camera, the subject involves getting for security, BMA, wearing a tank, white tank top, black tank. Should be him in the BMA site.
2: Customer broadcasting from Pro North, these units will be en route to San Bruno and 6th Street for a suspicious circumstance.
0: Friday 13790 San Bruno Avenue, seeking for suspicious circumstances. RPC is female screaming in the alleyway, saying she is bleeding now and needs help.
2: Good.
1: Can we find a responsible to the location and pass it to myself?
2: Good.
1: 30.
0: Can I have your breakfast truck to San Bruno?
1: Copy.
0: And breakfast on 4David 30.
1: 4 and 32, you can break me.
3: Engineer, copy and route on RC.
0: Yes, I'll call San Bruno. Prisoner RP is going to be in the alleyway between Bulldogland and San Bruno. RP is not sure if the female hurt herself or if she was assaulted.
3: So, Northeast units are responding code 3 towards the disturbance, and we're North 6.
0: George 36.
4: We got a plate ending in 140 on call.
0: Negative.
4: So be California plate 9, X-ray, Ida, Adam, 140 to a Chevy.
0: Vehicle's going to be clean current on 14-7 up present to James Cordero.

0: broadcasting and call me. We have the Macy's 4088 North Fresno Street. I'd be advised there were six subjects in the black Mercedes sedan with white hood on plate 239 Paul Victor Willing, Oregon plate. There were four males and two females who appeared to be underage, possibly passing a large buzz ball and a bottle of alcohol. They were last seen southbound Fresno from this.
1: Who's the car registered to? That is Ren.
0: Send me to James Cordero.
1: Copy, is that out of Fresno?
0: Affirm.
1: I have enough information to run that person.
0: Go ahead.
1: If we have enough information, can we try and run that person?
0: I will need an approximate age.
1: Copy, disregard.
0: I'm broadcasting for yours. Further, it's going to be a intoxicated driver in the area of Fresno. First, it's going to be a black Mercedes sedan with a white hood, plated 239 Paul Victor William. It'll be an Oregon plate.
1: Secure for EMS, get up and rolling. It's not going to be an assault.
0: We're on 32.
2: Do you clear me from this call for the Shelby out new traffic?
0: Copy, I'd be clear. Go ahead with your new traffic.
2: Put me on Shields, east of Blackstone, 8 Robert Lincoln William, 273. It's a gray Range Rover.
0: Copy.
1: Adam, 32.
0: Go ahead.
1: Go ahead and have EMS respond code 3.
0: San Diego.
3: Can you just put a note in the call that the female Sarah is combative?
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0: Hey, from.
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0: Patch RP to my cell phone. There was a two-dish ramp with no answer at the front door.
1: Copy.
2: In the garden area. Gonna be an unknown race, male, dark complexion, wearing a brown shirt and shorts. For the RP at 1 point, he wasn't attempting to get inside one of the buildings.

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1: 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When that's clear and current, 2016 GMC, it is, no, showing to that address, left of Lupus.

0: 4 Edward 32, we're getting no answer.
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1: Parks Street.
0: I can go check.
2: Negative, I can have utility look phone. 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

0: 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The last of dead, first of the 12, first of 80.
1: So we're going to have a Valideo clear all around. Just 3 units.
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0: Ah! 432, pass 2, 4, 3, 32.

0: 4 Frank 32. Hey, this is RFP provider name. That's how you do it. Let us know what the name was.
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1: She advised her friend was Mary Diaz, 45 years old. And the male for some parents.
0: Copy, thank you.
1: On this, are they still needed?
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join us, 75. For your call at MIA nightclub, you're disqualified. I was never at a call at MIA. I think that was a overlap between one of the Zambians. I was with the 647. I got you.

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0: the 2031. Did you want to have your tow your truck call?
1: Get everybody close to the back of the
0: road.
1: Okay. 45 out of deal. Yellow 4031743.
0: Yeah. He's coming back about on first of Jasmine.

0: 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Hello, subject.
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0: Right, 32, turn them out with
1: you. Laughing.
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1: Thanks, James.
0: I'll be switching back over to Channel 3. Can you control me over, please?
1: Over.
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0: Leaving problems, engine 15, send 5261 or Clovis and Tulare, 230 South Clovis Avenue.
1: Understand about the commotion in the background. 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

0: zone to the end of the zero. 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
0: Alright, copy.
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0: แซ่บๆแล้วแซ่บ
1: just for info, 2 Baker 23 had pulled over this vehicle earlier in the night at 2:31.

0: 7772. Will you show me in, please? 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I don't believe so. Pick up, thank you.
1: 45 in service.
2: Okay. 12 zone 43537, Charles and Rialto. 4378 North Charleston.

0: have gone to the unit 70. We have one of the RPs back on the manager at the location, stating he thinks all subjects cleared out and left.
1: Yeah, we're not seeing any active disturbance in the parking lot.

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1: Adam 31
0: to 309.
2: Go ahead.
0: Sarge, we're going to be doing an attempt pickup at 5454 East 9th Avenue. We didn't need any assistance.
2: A copy.

0: Alpha 4 Frank 36.
1: Beth?
0: I just want to confirm you guys will be in the parking lot.
1: Hey, firm, we'll be in the parking lot. They can enter off of Barstow 151 Street, either side.

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1: 3, Frank 30, I copy. Hello, broadcasting at 0 party, 3, Frank 30, 72650 East Toby. Respect, like, be advising an unknown female is at the door, knocking on the door. We're not going to check on the female. The female attempted to push the door open and get inside the residence.
2: Breaker 3, check on me. Good
1: Avenue,
2: Scooter 2 assist EMS, will be related to the call on Wednesday at 1st. RP's requesting that welfare check on the RP. Transfer here to the 1st.
3: Broadcasting information only, Southeast units responding to RP on the floor door for a welfare check.
0: Point 9, Charles Ocean John, 682 to a Chevy.
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1: I copy.
2: Shield 9, call Robert.

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1: Mike, on board, do the show, do it tonight.
0: You have a lot of static, I couldn't copy.
1: My son is 42, he's a Shadow 4 for night.
0: Copy.
2: Oh, so the plate's going to be 8-8 Adam Zebra X-ray 060 to a Chevy.
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2: Oh, 32, can you put us on the one?
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0: 9521 for Dontrell. 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David, 987.
1: Units responding close to the Chestnut. Also Chestnut, 303 East Fremont Avenue. RP is advising that she has partial power outage to her house with PG&E on site. The meter on the side of the house on the outside is melting and hot. No smoke or flames visible at this time.

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1: SBA 1 Priority 5915 Easter Avenue for disturbance. Female yelling, there's someone in my car that won't get out, and then another female being heard to give them the keys.
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4: One SAM
0: 10, go ahead. Central, just check in. They can log you guys on hand.
4: Negative. We'll be on channel 1 for a little bit. We're down. Thank you.
0: I got you.
5: First name should be Jose.
4: Copy, can read this, please.
1: Done at 3 George 32. The female was being uncooperative and disconnected on the call taker. The call taker did hear multiple females talking in the background, possibly intoxicated. And then the entrance was verbally provided for the call taker or from the RP.
2: 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On to mobile 1.
5: Three Baker 32. Can I get one on 2?
1: Yeah, good with the first one.
5: Last of Distant Arrows. First of Jose. Date of birth 11-6-1986.
1: That could be good with the second.
5: Last of Taurus. First of phonetically Paul Adam Ocean Lincoln Adam. Date of birth 10-11-1985.
1: I copy.
6: Semicom 45.
5: Go ahead.
6: You have one that needs dispo on all of the Wishons.
5: What are the details on it?
6: There was a traffic on a 22 Hyundai.
0: For some marquees, he's going to be ID only, -1 showing.
6: Semicom 45.
5: What?
6: You have another one. Traffic on all the last one on a 18 Honda.
5: Is it all of what?
6: All of them black stuff.
5: So I also. Thank you. Anything else by chance?
1: Confirming that was 3032. You were covered.
7: Frank 30, we're going to be at 6601.

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1: Go ahead.
0: You guys need another body out there?
1: Yeah, we can take one more.
0: Copy. Prison launch, I'm out.
1: I copy. Baker 32 to Edward 32.
0: Go ahead.
1: Hey, there's off speed two kids inside the residence. Frank 30 and Chief.
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2: 4 Jose, contact with A, valid DO, going to be negative all around. 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Or excuse me, UTL and ID, and then she's going to be negative all around. Copy.
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0: 9, Paul, Queen, Robert, 506, Van Dodge, Durango.
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0: now broadcasting A1 Party 2072 South Willow Avenue, suspicious circumstance. I'm advising an unwanted male opened her front door, but that the door was locked. Not sure how the male got inside, saying that the male took her dog.
1: Correction on that, then it does come back out of Mexico for a salvage title.

0: copy, please. I'll leave you orange.
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0: California 9, Robert Union, yellow, 463. Can't wait.
1: Out of Fresno, conduct to that Paula Torres.

0: 3, Frank 30. Stop song, chief, please.
1: 2, Frank 30, good.
0: Breaker's gonna be California 4339 yellow 2. Break for a second.
1: Good.
0: Second is gonna be California 9 Union Ida Charles 310.
1: Copy.
0: He sent another one, and I can't say a med, but they're still waiting for his call.
1: I copy. This narrows right trigger. Second plate ending in 310 comes back. Clearing current on a 2014 Toyota. It's going to be out of Selma to a Jose Rodriguez. Narrows.

isolated breathing problems. Engine 15, 755611, Geary, cross of Waltby, 5261 East Geary Street.

Sir, do you send to me for seeing photographs? No, I'm going to see him for the effort.

3 George 3-2, 3 Charles 3-2 for your call. It started out with a be advised that unwanted subject was kind of inside the house that was locked and took a dog. And then we got updates advising that the male has paperwork of the puppy. And then I'd be telling that the male is possibly high. The male's going to be wearing a black shirt, black shorts, white shoes. And then advise that the male in the background was saying that he lives here, and the RP saying that he does not live at the location.

0: 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All units are checking code 4 in this channel.
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0: My location, SBJ. 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
0: Sorry, sir, you copy my AM.
1: Frank 31, EMS, we
0: can go. 431,
1: copy.
0: Frank 31.
1: Go ahead.
0: I get an EPO, X-ray
1: 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Stand by, my computer is rebooting.
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1: Confirm 16 kidneys, Cornell.
0: Confirm. 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
1: Confirm.
0: 5, 1 second.
1: Confirm, go ahead. 339, 3131. Copy. The first plate shows expired on a dirty Mercedes. Release the liability to 16 TVs, Cornell, Adriana, Sturgis.
0: Can you run those two names, see if it comes back in service?

0: Sergeant Sangam 1. This is Madera, so it's to contact the 469 over regarding a juvenile possible watch on.
1: Sure, 31, you can send that. I'll buy it.

0: Respond back to the scene, Southwest Houston, checking the disturbance at 2640 South 2nd, with a possible line of assault.
1: David 32, I'm en route. Adam 32 is with me.
2: Down, looks like it was inside, so we don't get anything.

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1: That's Southwest Ally there.
0: Southwest Ally there. 13, copy, deal,
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0: Baker 469-0930.

0: 32, where was he showing, what close to room was he showing to on Rapid?
1: We talked to a female named Olga. She's going to step out.

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0: 9 2 out of 3 1, that firearm comes back clear to a Glock 17. The purchaser is going to be Aaron Quintero.
1: Property shown on the south side of the basin, west of the cul-de-sac.
2: I'm not sure why that she came up at Axelman at 1510. Did you still need us to try to find another number?
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1: Last of Goodwin, George Ocean, Ocean David, William Ida Norm, First Man Clay, Sam Henry, Adam Mary, Adam Robert Ida, date of birth 07-17, 2002, BMA, break for a second. Last of Rodriguez, First of Soraya, Man Clay, Sam Edward, Robert Ida Henry, date of birth 04-09, 2004, HFA, no ID.

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1: Out of 32, I'm gonna go with a firm. Currently I'm at 123 on the footage, so I've got quite a ways. 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
0: Copy, do we know approximately how many, or, you know, let me give you a call.

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0: 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We have an updated address, 4685 North 4th Street.
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0: Motel Unit, stand by, we'll restart the computer.
1: Copy, just be advised, there are priority fees here. 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
0: Just be advised, I'm checking Jonathan now. There is a restraining order in the system between him and Irene Aguirre Ramirez.
1: Copy. I'm 32, just for info, there was a prior burglary here the same way. Multiple gates have been cut and there's multiple doors open on this property.

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0: 91. 8, get back.

0: 32. Can I get 1-1-2 when you're clear?
1: David 32, go ahead.
0: First is last of Ramirez, first of one. ELB is 217-2000.
1: Go with the next one.
0: Second last listen is the Paul out of Nora in Charles Ocean, first of Jordan. ELB is 47 of 9292.
1: Confirm a female or male?
0: Both males.
1: Copy.
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1: Go ahead. 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
0: Can I call you?
1: Give me just a minute. Friends 120, that's for a DV disturbance at 2029 West Dakota, number 222.
0: One by deal, just for info.
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0: Baker 785.

0: 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Now it's open.
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0: VA-71, jump to.
1: VA-71.
0: Ma'am, do you have a motors unit available?
1: Negative, they're locked off.
0: VA-71, do you have a unit available for Clinton and Angus? Possible hit and run, two vehicles involved. None of the drivers are currently present.
1: Any unit that can check out Clinton and Angus?
2: 2-32, I'll be clear in one.

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1: My CAD's not working right now. Can you pull a case on this case under badge 2340, please?
0: I copy.

0: Trillium is available for domestic disturbance 2020 on West Dakota, number 222. One party possibly left.
1: George City, Thomas, this is Dr. Thomas.
2: I copy.

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0: 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Roger, enter responding to Belmont at first for a possible OD.
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1: Hi, David 32. Can I have you fill on a one priority 1338 East San Ramon? This is going to be for a shot heard. One caller.
0: I copy. I'll be in route from Northwest.

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0: 431. You can show me a route to the 1YB and clear David 32, please.
1: Copy. 5 David 32, can we actually have you switch to channel 1, please? They have the zero holding.
0: Copy.
1: Is that it, Tim, please?
2: Yeah, bro. My apologies.
1: Copy. I checked it both ways, and neither way is coming back on file.
2: I'm on for a
1: go ahead.
3: Left of Garcia, first of Valentine. POP is 4-8 of 1980. Good ID if you need it.
1: Copy.
3: Out of 32, this will be for the friendly room at 2:30.

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0: 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We don't need deer.
1: Copy, any time, 0500.

0: for Baker 32.
1: For Baker 32.
0: Yeah, I don't know what to call. I just saw some aerial fireworks.
1: Okay.
0: Can I be in the area of San Ramon and Forth?

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1: Okay.
0: What time does this call come out?
1: Call came out at 02:58.

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0: 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He says that someone's been setting off fireworks for the past hour and a half, unknown where they're coming from.
1: Edward Charles 8, 7, yellow 80.

0: 33 to 31. 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
1: Your 6 light is going to be a...
0: Yeah, I got your light.

11-33, do you want to just take that one body that you have with you and just push up to that next open door where you saw our lights? Description of the female. Need help.

0: prescription and the prescription can be called back to us.
1: Copy, you speak to EMS. They spoke to some other unhoused subjects. Said that the subject got up and walked away. We probably cancel EMS for now. And we'll keep checking the area up here with your help.

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Second was wearing a blue patched shirt, short.

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Maybe a goatee and that tattoo on the right arm.

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1: Sending Harvard and Terry, just SSO with a lake male.
2: 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Be advised the Northeast units are going to be assisting code 3. 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
0: Press 1 to any unit with a UAD or a DFR that can assist on channel 4.

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0: Hey, just be advised that Lakeville is to the east of you. 209 to Fresno 1, what's their direction of travel?
2: This is a route running eastbound.
0: I'm 5 copies away from them.

0: 4, Edward 32. Can you get the last 4?
1: Edward 32, 0247, 0247.
0: Copy, thank you.

Brian 31, just advising, we're looking at QCAD. The suspect's possibly going to be at 1815 Winter, and we're still trying to get further.

0: I'll be around to address.
1: Good.

4531. Prism 9 SFK, Percy HP on that Lake Bell. They're saying 1815 West Terrace, which is across from Bristol, and that they're behind the B-10. And they need to use it to assist any that's available.

0: Q99, FSO gave us Harvard and Terrace, with CHP is saying it's 1815 West Terrace, near the B&S.
1: Doors locked, secure. Can we get a hold of responsible? Bigger.
0: Any central units that can head that way?
2: CHP has given us conflicting info for the last 2 days. Can we just confirm what they need us?
0: So we called them back and they're saying 1815 West Terrace and they need a unit behind that location near the B&S. Is there a B&S over at Terrace and Crystal?
3: Engine 11, copy.
2: Charles 31, there is a B&S.
0: Confirm there is.
2: Okay, firm.
0: Copy. Any units that can respond that way?

0: for Frank 31. Frank 31, we have a Sentry that's currently en route right now. We can have you switch the channel to for now, please. Okay, go ahead.
1: Sorry, late, no. Search the east side, start.
0: Confirming you got a light bulb?
1: Nope, negative. I'm saying that the search of the east side is the gun.
0: Alright, copy. Come on, Clay, that's standby, we'll switch you.
2: I'm Kevinson on Paris Avenue, you're so far on UTO.
0: Copy, apparently they're supposed to be behind that location near the BNS.

0: 309, confirming we're holding a perimeter spot, or are we canvassing for a suspect?
1: Full check.
0: 209-4, George.
2: Four, Frank, 31.
1: Four, Frank, 31, good.
0: Behind the mayonnaise for now until we get a central unit over there so we can figure out what CHP needs.
2: Hey,

0: got thing is 01020 East Shaw to Arco off of First for a strong arm 211. A male came into the store, said he was jumped, advising his head hurts, and the suspect left after hitting him and demanding his belongings. 490, copy.
1: 490, copy.
2: Testing for Squad 3, Zone 52563, Fulton, Cross of Amador, 18024 Fulton, Apartment 619.

0: 4431. Can you give me the description again?
1: Check. It's going to be a HMA wearing a black hat and gray shirt.
0: Front the last 20 units. Switch over to Channel Forest. It's on a zero holding for a possible strong run to 11. Sean first.
1: 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I copy.

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Copy the victim inside the emergency line. 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

0: 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Occurred sometime last night.
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2: 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Can we try to get a phone number? Have them step out. I'm not getting an answer at the door.
1: Copy.

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1: Subject 1 was a black male, 5'9", between 30 to 40 years old, wearing dark clothing, and a white male, unknown description, pulled into the parking lot in a white or gray sedan and took victim pixel white phone and blue wallet, unknown weapon, unknown guilty.

0: for Frank 31, correction on the location, it's going to be north of Fashion Fair.
1: Is that a parking lot?
0: Okay, sir.

0: for Frank 31. I'll be falling victim in rig 156 to St. Agnes. Can you advise 6 Victor? Be the 6 Victor on the show.
1: 409 to 4 Frank. They're all logged off in the night and they don't respond to the first property.
0: I'm coming.

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1: Permit with episode.

0: Storm Trail Unit, stand by for a BLL that occurred in Northeast. Prezone broadcasting BLL for a strong arm 211 occurred about 3 hours ago in the parking lot north of Fashion Fair. CB2 suspects, first CMA 59, 30-40 years old, last seen wearing dark colored clothing. Second subject, white male adult, unknown description. Last seen pulling into the parking lot in a white or gray sedan. Took victim's blue wallet and took the white phone, unknown weapons, unknown duty. Time lapse about 3 hours ago. Prezone clear. 40 years old. Last seen wearing dark clothing. Second will be a white male in the description. Pulled into the parking lot in a white or gray sedan. Six victims, blue wallet, and six white phone. Unknown on weapons, and on DOT. Does one clear?
1: Now, 325, I got you the air.
0: 1-3-3-3, copy.
2: 30 to 40 years old, wearing dark clothing. Second model is a white male adult, unknown clothing description. Pulled into the parking lot in a white or gray sedan. They took the victim's wallet. That's all clear.
0: Charles 32 Prince at 2599 North Valentine, cross street of Princeton. Looks like she's out in that alleyway. There's a deputy standing by with her as well.
1: Flight 0-3, turn down.

0: Buckhound to get the severity of a residential audible alarm, 3633, heading. Unit for Zero International, Willow, split TC, vehicle into a tree, and then which side? The vehicle's in the middle of the intersection at the mouth.
1: Broadcasting for info, Northeast units will be a mount for a single vehicle TC at International and Willow.
0: DOL for a strong arm 211 occurred about 3 hours ago in the parking lot north of Fashion Fair. B involving a black male, 5'9", 30 to 40 years old, dark clothing. Second subject's white male, unknown description. Pulled into the parking lot in a white or gray sedan. Blue wallet and cell phone, unknown weapon, no DOT. No.

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Sentinel broadcasting a 1 priority RO violation, 1264 East Cobb Avenue. RP advisory sent is restrained at the location right now. Yelling and possibly talking to himself, no vehicle was on foot. RP is Portuguese.

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1: Ah. 1-0-3-3-8, copy any medical. Subject is a white male adult, last seen with gray pajamas. No one's ever seen an MDK or high or one area issues.

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0: Can I get an additional road blockage tow for the Nissan?
1: Affirm.
2: All the way to the south. 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

0: 5453 Eden, cross the fruit, 319 West Eden.
1: FSO's out there. Looks like the vehicle hit a fire hydrant and it's in the center divide. It looks like they already advised the water district.
0: I copy.
1: Yeah, for a zero physical disturbance at Starbucks, 4171 East Ashland. There's a male that hit her in the face.
2: Just on the Ashland and Peter,

0: for it. I'm searching.
1: Good.
0: Can I make a note that the victim had arrived in the white Durango with about 19, 18 hours?
1: Last unit confirming, that was 1 over 32.
2: 1 over 32, Ethan.
1: Go again with your traffic.
2: 1 over 32, you can show me en route to Charles 33 for Spanish.
1: Copy. Ashland and Peter.

0: 1332, go ahead.
1: Sounded, this call's from.
0: 518.

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Just being advised, premise though, confirmed RO served and valid with 100 yards to stay away.

0: go ahead.
1: Communications, engine 17. Can you advise city streets that we have broken pipe in the median just south of International?
0: Engine 17, copy. Vegetation fire for engines 10 and 1, zone 49611, McKinley and Peach.
2: Dash left.
1: Cap 14.
2: Cap 14.
1: Can you clear me from the Iowa call, please? We'll be back in service.

0: Baker 6. 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Copy, next city. Confirm.
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0: Four Baker 36, can you have a place to call, please?
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1: That's great. Clear the key. Confirm our roadblock still.
0: Affirm, roadblock is still clear. 4 bigger 36, and you also out of deal.
1: Go ahead.
0: Edward 2012548, left of Mercer.
1: That's valid.
0: Copy, thank you.
2: Adam 32.
1: Good.
2: Hey Adam, thanks for the call. I'm in California 9, Henry David Edward 614. Should be on a gray Dodge.
1: Current clear on a Dodge at a Fresno 152.
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1: Frank,
0: there you go, I
1: can
0: advise. I copy.
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0: 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Anyone?
1: 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Can we patch him over to you?
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1: Do you want the first?
0: It might be easier for me to give you the ID number. It'll be an Arizona ID number.
1: Go ahead.
0: Paul 95891181. Should be for our last of Allen.
1: I don't.
0: Adam 32, it'll be a female.
1: Copy, go with the next.
0: Last of Rowan, then actually Robert, Ocean, William, Adam, Laura, first of Keith, King, Edward, Ida, Tom, Henry, 1-3 of 1976, good California ID if you need it.
1: Copy, confirm, no return, just for info.
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0: 6 David. Lock me on and show me on at 6601 East Lamona.
1: Six David 17. Could you lock me on as well, please, and show me a route to that address?
2: Copy. Confirming 6601
3: East Lamona. There, Frank 32. That should be no one that other penal half associated with the Durango.
4: Confirming the
3: east side.
4: Hey, friend, they're not in the primary residence, they're somewhere else.
3: I copy. Shift change happened. The other clerk that came in advised that the last two that I ran are associated with 128. That's closer to the east side. Adam 32 for a note, the last two are from 128, but have association with 234.

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1: Can you make it on my body camera, Doug?
0: Copy. And just info, the female is valid out of Arizona and clear. And then the other subject is showing a matching ID and clear. Go ahead.
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0: 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Hey, Doc, we're going to be in the area of California and crew for a temp pickup. We don't need any assistance.
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1: California 8, Union King, Adam 569 to a Honda.
2: I copy. Charles 32, the vehicle is coming back clearing current 2017 Honda out of Fresno, left of Brandon.
1: Copy.

0: Broadcasting 1-2-1 for check 6074 on first. Also, the zero holding the Starbucks Ashland and Cedar, and here to check over another business at Ashland and Cedar for a security guard that pepper spray on half subjects when he walked off. About 32 hours ago, RP is all over the place with info and I'm waiting at the location for officer contact.
1: Also, for another call, you can relieve Officer Mua in emergency room, red room 29.
2: Come here.
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0: 4 Baker 32, also note on the call, FFB was able to shut down the water.
1: In the 17, go ahead.
2: Communication in the 17, you can advise the street, we've got the load prevention simply shut down to a triple, we weren't able to get all the way shut down.
1: In the 17, copy.
2: Communication in the 17, I don't know if we're going to want know this information, but the case number is 10232. The valve assembly is located correctly at the main entrance.
1: In the 17, copy.

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0: 4.32, the white male with the white shirt and black hat, now in the primary.
1: I confirm it's the primary.
2: 4 Baker 12.
1: Go ahead.
2: Hey, what's your extension?
1: 2266. 4 Frank 32 to confirm that was the primary.
3: AR-38.
1: Go ahead.
3: Can you log me off?

0: to 303. Hey Sergeant, just advising, we'll need 3 D-SIP units released. 2 at the scene, on Lamona, and 1 at the pharmacy.
1: Confirm 1 at the scene, 1 at the pharmacy.
0: Negative. 2 at the scene, on Lamona, 1 at pharmacy. That'll be 3.

0: 4 out of 13. 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
0: The RC was showing at 5070 Canyon at 13 meters, and the headphone disconnected.
1: Copy, I called several times, she didn't answer. All cameras are parking lot, see if there's anything.

target CM prelim in an recruit area. The tan 2006 Chevy Silverado 68015 George Ford. Frontal broadcasting, a prelim 1051 taken out of Northeast. Vehicle is the tan 2006 Chevy Silverado. License plate 68015 George Ford, taken from Adam.

0: 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Give me Baker 10.
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0: 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Squad 3, zone 52565E, cross of El Dorado, 1900 East E Street.
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0: Donut 2 Charles 12, it looks like we're going to be 218 and 2 CHP, as that the vehicle flew up the freeway, and we're 218 into CHP, CHP is en route, talking with the RP.
1: 2 Charles, we're copy, we're going to continue for now to stabilize the CHP arrest.
0: I copy.
1: EMS also been started, small fire.
0: Abram, they've been started.

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0: 4 charge, you can actually cancel now. EMS responded, they advised there was no injuries, and that was just a psychiatric.
1: All apparatus responding to 41 and McKinley, be advised. RP is reporting that they were able to get the patient extricated from the vehicle, however, the vehicle is on fire.

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1: Engine 5, that's affirmed. Your call is going to be related to the pin-in on 41 in McKinley.
0: Copy, are we canceled?
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2: 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We're responding down to University.
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0: 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No fire. You guys want to check the, get on the on ramp to the northbound 41. Check that vehicle up top there. We can cancel engine 5. Tell you what, you can cancel your description.
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Roswell. 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Abram. I'm just advised on the 19th University address. AOI is going to be on the freeway.

0: 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Do you need relief? 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

Charles Gogan. 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

0: We have one patient up here who's probably going to release his seat. 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
1: We have our primary in custody on our attempt picked up in Southwest. Is there any day shift units that can meet us at CSIB for relief?
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1: 2 David 12, good.
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0: The one at Valley Children's, have they approved us to go in yet?
1: We'll check.
2: Henry 582.

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He exited northbound, dropped down in the bowl, and then came up the other side here and cleared it all.

0: by Baker 12 just for info. 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

0: good one. Needed any more for the female search?
1: I'm not sure, ma'am. I just sat down. Resolent of 5 Adam 12 or 5 Charles 32.
0: Go ahead.
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0: 24 West California Court.
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0: 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What are the last four of my event?
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2: Check if there was any call for service in the area of South Purdue and East Cavalan at around 322 from a 911 system.
1: From 322 this morning.
2: Hey, sir.
3: One trail 33, what were those streets?
1: Purdue and Cavalan in southeast. Charles, I don't see anything, but do you know the number that she called from?
2: Hey, firm, stand by. Five, Charles, 32, be 559-824-3692.
1: Okay, there's a call 324 this morning, but it's at 5915 East Garrett. I can send you the event.
2: Hey, firm, if you can just send it to the AM, please. Thank you.

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1: Go ahead.
0: Guy in the white shirt, black cap, just entered 234.
1: Copy. We'll have to detain him on the way out. I'll go up to the second floor to towards his room on the balcony.
0: Copy. He just entered in. Close the door.
1: Can you confirm that it says it's not on file?

0: 4, Baker 12, to Fort David 12. That lady you're talking to came out of 234.
1: Yeah, that's why we're going to detain her right now.

0: The female is also seen going into the wake of the vehicle.
1: Zero, should come back to the Jaguar. One on board, a little bit.

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0: 12 and Baker 1165. 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And units are usually UTL, or if they do locate her, she advises that she did not call us.
1: One Baker, I copy.

Prelim picking by one firm, 725 West Alamos, north of Delano. Could be a white 2005 Chevy Silverado. License plate is 437-4983.

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0: 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Thank you.
1: Copy.
0: Fine, Charles 13, back on 5. Can I get time on Hodge, please?
1: Hi, Charles 13.
0: From my location to CSIV with one adult female starting mileage is 51628.
1: Copy, I'm at 7-1.

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Okay. 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Coming. 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
1: Got it, thank you.
2: Charles 4-5?
0: Morning, Charles 4-5.
2: Can I get a vent 1140, please?

0: 14 to 12.
1: Go ahead.
0: Where do you guys need us at?
1: If you could come to the west side and then post up with Fort Frank in the event that anybody else decides to exit the room, although they might not now that we have one detained, but that would be helpful.
0: Copy.
1: That the room door is open, but I don't know if we can actually hang out to go back to that room now.

broadcasting no one priority. WS Fashion Corporation, 7600 North Palm. Have a suspicious subject or cancelized video footage of a subject currently digging through the trash bin. Earlier he was looking through work trucks. Any units for that one? Wearing a white baseball cap, a gray long sleeve shirt, and blue pants.

525 Frankie 12. Subject doesn't appear to be in the house. He arrived in a pickup truck with a trailer attached, unknown color or make model.

0: broadcasting, no one priority. So that van is in Herndon. Or I think I've also got a female sitting on the northeast corner with no clothes on. Has some sort of white sheet wrapped around her. Standing units for that one.
1: 5 George 12, me, 5 Charles, go to that.
0: 5 George 12, copy. Five George, she's going to be next to the traffic light pole on the northeast corner with a light brown here. For about 5 minutes, unknown if anyone's home, didn't see anybody leaving or coming out of the business. They did try contact the HOA, see if they can get in contact with them.
1: Adam 13, put us on the call.
0: Copy.
2: Nitro 45.
0: And Charles 45.
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0: Okay.
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4: 19 is on 51536 Neil Sagan, cross the Valentine.
0: He's still on the east side of the property near the vehicle he arrived in.

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Hey, Sergeant, I want to advise you that we're headed back 10 Northwest from this leaky vehicle.

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1: We have Federal Probe Region on landline asking to talk with the unit regarding this subject, Adrian. Can we patch him to yourself?
0: Yes, sir.

0: 25 battery.
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0: in. Just be advised, the responsible Owen is en route home. His ETA at the time was 7 minutes. Unknown vehicle.
1: Copy.

0: number one, it's indecent exposure, new to female in the area of East Street and Tuolumne.
1: 1B311, send it.

0: from back home.
1: It was info from 5 Charles 32. They were headed back to Northwest and they were flagged down. That's all they gave. I'm Henry 11.
2: On that vehicle, was it 26 or 25? For the year.
1: The expiration year was 26.
2: Copy, you canceled the tow. Thank you.
1: Copy.

0: image for thee. Could you show me back in service, please?
1: Does appear that it could potentially be power line across the roadway.
2: Yeah, you can arrive with that last signal you broadcast. 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
3: You and one Edwards?
2: No, just gonna be by myself. She is a sleeping major. Frank, so can you say again, man?

0: 辛苦了。
1: Here. Coming.

0: Broadcast, I have a one priority at 5115 East McKinley. Suspicious circumstances. Armed was driving by and saw two subjects break into a smaller dark-colored sedan. They had a crowbar less than 5 minutes ago. In unit to respond.
1: Sarah, I'm going to send it.
0: Unit to build, please.
1: Hey, David, I'll be with her.
0: Copy.
2: Three, Frank,
0: keep
2: him in that as well.
0: Frank, talk to him.

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0: or into any of the six sounds on the channel. Further one to 4 David 30.
1: 4 David 30.
0: Are the six sounds there with you at the Family Healing Center?
1: 4 David 30, we're going to be at the university, yes.
0: Copy, I'll see you.

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1: 403.
0: Sir, just advising, I'm on my way to Northeast from CRMT. I'll be holding over for an in custody.

0: 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They are requesting him to be evaluated, so do you want me to start an MH call too?
1: Do we have any prior?
0: I'll check him.

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1: One Edward 11.
0: Go ahead.
1: Is there a number, I think the tenant on the call was Francisco, is there a number in the call form?
0: That's true. Are you ready?
1: Give me one second.
0: Only just FYI, it's 559-710-3310.
1: Stop saying it.
0: Prison 1 to 103.
1: 103, good.
0: There's an admin.
2: Is there any EMS calls from today or yesterday to that location for our subject?
0: Yes, there's actually one from 6 o'clock this morning for him.
2: I copy. Can we run them on the call, please?
0: Sure.

0: 10.
1: Go ahead, ma'am.
0: So he's clear hamster at Sharnet DCB, but he is on parole for PC 288.
1: I copy, thank you.

0: one. Good. Put me on a Winora at the neighborhood thrift, Oliver Burger.
1: Captain is there for any welfare check? 12528 Vassar. Female that sounded young said she needed someone to come to her house because she wasn't feeling good, then she hung up without giving a address. Any unit for that zero?

0: 4 out on 32 to Kansas connects on the south side of the university and calls me. Can you guys tell if there is a white GMC SUV or a white Jeep Gladiator in the parking lot?
1: Lots of Victor, Ida, Lincoln, Lincoln, Adam, Lincoln, Ocean Baker, Ocean Sam, first of Leonardo, give me 311-93, HMA, no ID.
2: What was the description?
0: Two vehicles on the south parking lot, just south of 234, either a white Jeep Gladiator truck or a white GMC SUV, early 2000s model.
2: Negative, there's only one four-door, sorry, two-door, it's like 10 seconds.

0: anyone?
1: Mike John.
0: For Leonardo, negative. Pastor Shannon, DCB. He shows to be the restrained on a SERP CPO, predicted the first of Angela, and then he has ID only.
1: I copy. Do you have any identifier?

0: Tiger 12, Baker 12, Streetwise, looks like the RP called back. I just advised she needs EMS.
1: Blackstone 41.
2: 41.
1: You put myself in right up 1300236.
2: Okay. Turned in, white female wearing a black top and shorts. Heading in to that zero.
1: Go ahead, man.
2: You said 0236 or was it 0326, the Bella Vita call?

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1: Copy.

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0: 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Wonson about 5.
1: Stand by. Ferguson is 0 at Quigley Park, 3799 North Downo for an injury accident. Any of this?
2: 2/12, pull me on.
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1: 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First of Emmanuel, DB525-2000. Need your manual ID, I'll need identifiers on him.
0: Go with the second.
1: Now that's of George, Edward, Robert, Adam, Robert, David. First of George, Edward, Robert, Adam, Lincoln, David. 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
1: Communication, Spider 1. 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Battalion 1 has been advised.
0: 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Traffic accident for Engine 9, Zone 46552, Delno, cross of Dakota, 3799 North Delno.
2: Today, 4912 North 9, number 110. Saying people are taking over the apartment. He doesn't know them, doesn't know how they got in, maybe from a portal.
3: We're at up 13. You can send me to the 1. And Blackstone also.
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4: For your subject, Emmanuel, he was negative, has a chin at DCB, he has ID only under loss of Nunez Moreno. 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
5: Negative, I only have ID on one female here.
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4: Back 21 for Joe, he was negative position at DCB and he has a expired DL. At last is George Adam, Robert, Robert, Adam, Robert, David.
5: I copy, thank you.
4: I've just advised as I merged to your call, 715 West Dakota, for injury accident. He must also advise two vehicles involved and there's a 10-year-old involved that has a bloody nose. Go with the third.
5: It's going to be last of Morgan, first of Alexander, UB 32587, WMA, no ID.
4: Go with the next.
5: Last of Guzman, first of Monica, UB 6270, HFA, good ID.
4: 6270?
5: Yeah, April.
4: And the last.
5: Last of Guzman. First of Jess, UB 1470, HMA, no ID.
4: Any CISO cadet to assist Northeast identify?

0: got two vehicles involved. There's one patient still in the vehicle. We'll be checking for pin in.
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0: 1 to 1 Baker 11. For Alexander, he was negative at the Shenet DCB ID only.
1: Copy, thank you.
0: She's also negative all the way around, she's an ID only.

0: 4, you got the plate on the call?
1: Negative.
0: Ready to copy?
1: Good.
0: 03671 X-ray 2. Break. Second one's gonna be 8 Zebra King X-ray 6251. Yeah.

0: Edward 12, both flights are current and clear. The first flight you gave on a 06 Chevy out of Fresno, second a 2017 Honda out of Fresno. TAC 14, I checked for calls. I couldn't see anything at Dakota and West for any bus suspension damage.
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0: back at that one priority at 4974 East Haines Canyon, Suite 104 at the J Smoke Shop. Audible alarm, there's a male on site, didn't give a proper passcode. Spoke to him over the two-way, any unit to respond?
1: Morning, 12, you can send it.
0: Copy unit to go, please.
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0: 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We're just going to need to redirect traffic either around the park or into the neighborhood.
1: Copy that.

0: 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Can you put me on the 1 North Vernon Moroa, please?
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0: Vern

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1: This is the same incident as we went to earlier. Is the utility company given ETA for a response?
2: Copy. They're going to be at the McKenzie Trail.
0: Engine 19, that's a negative on ETA from AT&T. We received a call from North Central who was passing by.

0: 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Traffic accident for Engine 15, zone 51608, Peach in Nevada.
1: Driver says he's in the RAP 4.
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3: Jason Lyons, we're going to be available.

0: Units for the zero and evacs unit on the Channel Herndon in Chestnut. There's a male that looks like he just was released from the hospital in the gown by the bus stop. He's yelling, screaming, running to traffic in the eastbound lane.
1: Four doors full, copy.

0: 15, go ahead.
1: SPD, we're going to need both lanes blocked southbound on Legion at Nevada.
2: Assist, I need a fill with four doors 1200 in Chestnut near the bus stop.
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1: Hey, neighbor 11, go ahead.
0: Frank, 525-3838. I'm seeing Vasquez Santos.

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1: Go ahead.
0: Can you show me I was one and I wanted to?
1: Copy.

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1: Copy. I'm gonna need a second. No, probably needs to be a flatbed.
0: Can you confirm the plate?
1: 03671 and 32.
0: Copy. Finger 11.
2: Can you send me 0390?

0: Blackstone 41 to Burroughs. We're at. We're standing by right here at the cutoff.
1: Copy, huh? To you, David. To you, David, 12. When available, I'm going to need one more unit.
2: Copy. Any unit to bring to assist?
0: Yes, Frank's coming.
2: Confirming 3, Frank 12.
0: Never.
2: Copy.
0: Frank 12 to David 12. You need code 3 or 3.
1: I'm just going to need you to go to CRMC and meet up with the ambulance to be transporting the female.
0: Copy. For the next 45 minutes, aerial maintenance.
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1: Last time across the first of Daniel, middle of Hyman, DOV 0426-2032. Alright, correction, 2008. And I have good ID.

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Joshua, I'm broadcasting a prelim 10851 from 1027 West Dakota. It's a 2015 Nissan Versa, the gray four-door, and no plate. Vehicle was last seen 30 minutes ago. Personal clear.

Broadcasting a prelim 1085-1 from Dakota, 1027 West Dakota. 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
0: 3 of Dakota. 1000 block of West Dakota. Degree 2015 Nissan Versa, unknown plate.
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0: Cassian 1 Priority at 3395 North Berlin. This is a vacant property. The RP is the owner. RP states it's reported removed from the vacant residence. It was boarded up last night. The RP is standing by. Any unit to respond? Have a 0 Priority now at Herndon and 44 female walk into the roadway westbound on Herndon. Unit to respond?
1: 5 George 12. You can send a 0.
0: 5 George 12, copy. Any unit to fill?
1: Charles 12, you can send it.
0: Copy. Any unit to come in for the 1 Priority?
1: Frank 12, go ahead and send me to the 1 lobby, please.
0: Frank 12, copy. Unit to fill, please.
2: David 12, you can send it.
0: Copy.
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4: Negative 1, sound search DCB, sure not on the subject.
1: I'm talking to
4: you. Right, went to 2 units at Kinnison, northeast unit, current 202. I'm going to call that to Will. The current central, the contact 43.
1: Yes, the internet's available.
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1: 403 called. He was asking for a couple bodies to help on his call. 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
0: John, that is well. 103, I wasn't aware of anything, but do you know where they're needed at?
1: 103, I believe, is at the University Inn, at whatever college on 403 should be on.
0: Okay, you should interrupt to say that, but I'll try to clarify.
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0: Copy that.
1: In northeast at the university and for surrounding call out assistance. Copy, a flat west 12, you press the one, set me on a 4-3 call.
0: Okay.
1: From that area, we're going to meet at State Park Center, Lot P.

0: broadcasting one priority for check the welfare for possible one Mary RP 6549 North Palm number 129. Communications. In number 14, you're being alerted to investigation of smoke outside zone 44521 Parkway, Cross of Melbourne, 4354 North Parkway.
1: Black contact cord with one all night.
0: Ah. 1027 West Dakota, vehicle is a gray. Disregard. For your 12, that's like my current declared to 2018 Honda out of Madera.
1: Copy, final stop. First and S1. West the first.
0: Copy, S1 West the first. Indiana.
2: 1 Frank 12, I can
0: go. Yes, sir. Thank you.
1: 2 Baker 12, back on 2.
0: Copy that. Disregard on that prelim tonight, 5-1. The vehicle was towed, the 7 Henry Baker Lincoln, 7-3.
3: Now 17 years old, long brown hair, wearing all black. It looks like he runs, collapses in front of someone's yard, and then takes off to another yard.

0: Store, Juan Centeno, please. I'm sorry, Ford Storch.
1: For your cell phone.
0: Let me just give you the deal. It's a long name. It's William 91549.

0: Baker 12.
1: To Baker 12.
0: At Belmont, then the freeway embankment off the 41. Smoking. I don't see any fire, but somebody might see any fire.
1: Affirm.

0: Southern Sea Fortress 12, return.
1: Good.
0: All last assisting, he's going to have a valid CDO. And once again, there shouldn't need to be negative.
1: Copy. Can I get the traffic court date, please?
0: Optima has made suicidal statements in the past. She left at 8:26 hours. At
1: 8:30. 403 to 4 George 12. Good.
2: Hey, when you wrap that up, can you jump on my call and head over to the University of Idaho? So.
1: I'm just going to cut a sight. I'll be done in about 5 minutes.
2: Thanks.
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0: Northwest has been there, 3338 West Shields from 104, female at the location in a dark gray 2018 Kia Optima around 8:26 this morning. After having a manic episode, has made suicidal statements in the past. Possibly suicidal now, situation over.
4: Kia Optima made suicidal statements in the past, advised she is no longer wanted to be here. She has been suffering from depression. Her son recently passed away. Black female wearing a Nike hat, black shirt, and white riding and gray shorts.
0: Young. Looking a dark gray 2018 Kia Optima.

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1: Ladder 3, Battalion 4, are you guys going to be back to the drill yard any time soon?
0: Probably about 45 minutes, doing our morning detail.
1: Copy that. I might bring a couple folks out there if we can use your ladder.
0: Stand by, let me give you a phone call.

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1: They're en route to a female in a white Kia in front of Costco having a seizure. She's the driver. And they will be in the westbound lanes of Shaw. Vehicle is still running.

0: 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Sean White.
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3: Gas information only, Central Zone to 630 North Storm to physical disturbance. We're getting further.
4: This is showing clear. Can you send myself and David Doyle to the other one in my view, please?
2: But they hang out in the alley, both cussing each other out. RP, again, doesn't get a further, can't get another description other than two black males.
5: Letter 9 communications.
6: 3, Frank 12. 3, Frank 11. 3, Frank 12, can you write me at CRMC, and then can we start CSI for overall photograph?
2: Copy, you arrived at CRMC. What was the last part?
6: CSI photograph.
2: Copy. Is there a specific room you're in?
6: 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I'll give you a B location in just a second.

0: We have a one priority at 1277 North Harrison. It's going to be a 91-year-old RP advising her 6-year-old daughter is going to attack her. They're trying to get further.
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1: 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You're being alerted to a residential alarm, zone 56606, Rochelle, cross of Garrett, 2569 South Rochelle.
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0: Captain Freeland, standing 5-1, taken from Wedderburn Parkway. 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

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To a last of, first of guy.

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0: I have family advising that there should not be any other individuals in 234.
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0: Adam 32, there should be nobody else in 234.
1: Copy.
2: We have the RO, I believe, and then we've got the female with the baby.
3: Copy. And the information we're getting, nobody else, can you confirm that with them?

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1: San Jose and Raleigh, vehicle versus appointment, fence.

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0: para a sua KB, foi?
1: Ok.
0: 7 Lincoln Zebra George 292 on onboard. It'll have one somewhat, probably by the easiest.
1: Fleet showing cut and clear on a 2015 Toyota that's out of Roland Heights. And then, actually just confirm that plate.
0: 7 Lincoln Zebra John 292.
2: Seven 40507 northbound 99 at Veterans. Multiple callers reporting grass fire northbound 99 just south of Veterans on the right hand side.

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1: Go ahead.
0: Left right lane, Baker Ocean Falls, Adam Robert, Adam Ida, first of Sand Deep, 10-2 of 73. I've got good idea if you need it.
1: Responding.
2: Help you. You guys are going to make a PA announcement. I'll let you know when it's going to go.
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1: Your plate is coming back, turning clear 11 Dodge out of Fresno to Las Cruz Lopez.

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0: Bucknell 41, 4 out of 13. The daughter, Francis, she's going to have an ID card only. No one answer should have needed to be negative. She has an accident with part 1. Copy.
1: Engine 14, we have multiple callers.
2: Yeah, copy that. It's just if you put something important in there for me, I might not see it.
1: Copy that. Each time a call comes in, they have to append it to it, and that's what creates that comment of duplicate call.
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1: The subject involved is wearing a black shirt, beacon beige, and black tights. Possibly a Hispanic male. I'm not sure if they got the gender wrong. The street on Broadway headed towards Stanislaus now. That's going to be Hispanic female, about 5'8", 110. Wearing a black shirt and like a white band, black shoes. Just left the location on the
2: side. Units, brake for the 2-1 holding.
1: Motex.
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0: San Juan, he's going to send me one for 12 o'clock. I'm 12-12 unit to bill one priority at 4967 North Lola to open line disturbance, email yelling at a male.
1: 5-12, I go with them.
2: Yep. Your way around is going to be off the freeway.
0: And the car is Shilton Weber, a gray Honda Accord, 6 Edward Idle, Paul 158, making a U-turn by Western Dental. Was last seen eastbound on Shields about 2 ago. They went through a red light. Vehicle followed him, threw some type of liquid on him. No damage to the vehicle. The winery. Wearing a red Bulldog hoodie and on DOT.
1: 5-7, copy. One thing, so the what's going?
0: 4-10-1, go ahead.
1: Yeah, people say that there won't party, the last thing going southbound on Broadway towards Tuolumne. Just want to check the area.
0: I copy, thank you. Negative, and EMS is on scene, they're not staging.
1: Copy, we'll take care of it.
0: Fox open 1-5-13. I don't just repeat the following. Copy, nothing. You should continue to eastbound on Michigan.
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3: Lhasa, phonetically, Mary, Edward, Charles, Henry, Adam, Charles, Adam. First, phonetically, Adam, Nora, Adam, Lincoln, Ida, Sam, Sam, Adam. Date of birth will be 7/11/1988. You don't have ID, get, identify.
1: That's right.

0: named Robert on her left hand, and she does have prior 1 Mary.
1: 5-1, I copy.
0: Copy AOR.

0: Units for one priority. It was a prior family disturbance that occurred at 101 West Thomas, but they're at 530 North Weber now. RV was hit by the brother-in-law, which is the sister's husband, and the suspect hit the wife, too. Requesting an ambulance.
1: You guys can clear when you're filled up. We got it.
2: Can't copy. We'll hit the hydrant.
1: Positive breach, nobody inside that we can see from here. Bathroom and closets unknown. We're going to bring the canine up.

0: Okay. 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I have a DOB. So, EMS is holding back since the suspects are nearby.
1: Adam 12, you can 7-0.
0: To Adam 12, copy unit itself.
1: Frank, I'll send it.
0: Frank, send copy.

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1: 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We're going to be entering and searching.

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1: Three Bakerton, there is prior one there. Fresno 1 broadcasting confirmation, channel 4 is not going to be secure. Also broadcasting confirmation, since we get into

Franklin Broadcast Center, priority 8060 East Spruce, number 160. We're missing 8-year-old female autistic left department, unknown time. Unit 0. This is Nero. I'm a female, gray shirt with a football helmet on it, yellow shorts with white flowers. Unknown if she changed to a pink sweat, she's nonverbal, that's my question.

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0: 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Fort Hotel. Fort Hotel, the terminal is going to be Frankie 0214 18, and Sadman 2 male. Nice, wearing a gray shirt with a football helmet on it and yellow shorts with white flowers. She is nonverbal, but we'll respond to her name.
2: Yes, on the university is 235 is open for senior for probation. We'll be working on getting those documents out as well. Start a Freeman's head upstairs for you guys.

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0: Adam 12, it's secure. EMS can roll into the 530 address.
1: Copy that. 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
2: Same now, total of 4. We do have a large dog.
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One broadcasting information only, Channel 4 is on emergency traffic.

0: 2 Franklin and 2 Adam. What's the suspect's name?
1: Suspect's going to be Tahir.
0: Do we have any friends right now?
1: Looks like we're going to have two 242s at this point. Negative. Suspect struck the female over here who is a sister of suspect.

0: address is Boston.
1: Boston. I want to fight my brother.
0: Western Washington has to be on
1: Mike, don't worry about
2: it. Copy, we advise, do you need a second one? Because one was told to secure it at 10:15.
0: Weber address. The other officers are down the street. I don't know if they're coming to get her.
2: Copy, we have them staging for the 530 North Weber.
0: Okay, copy. Yeah, I think it was fine.
2: Copy, I'm just, I'm confused. So you need a second ring then, correct?
0: Negative, we'll just take that one now. Thank you.
2: Thank you. 3 Robert 12.
0: 3 Robert 12.
2: Do you carry bolt cutters? Because I want any unit with bolt cutters, switch to channel 3. Southeast. Wait, channel 4 is not here. Here. Channel 4 is now secure. There's one to one out of 12.
0: Good.
2: Can you switch to 4 to assist them on a call, please?
0: Copy. Can you lock me on by voice, please?
2: 5 unit 12.
0: That would be bad, 1965, if you put me on a 2 Charles at the West Shaw Walmart, thank you.
2: Copy.
0: Show when in custody.
2: Copy. Present to my units on the investigate hero, just be advised, our piece of advice is terminal 1 is to go to the Dollar Tree. Closest one is going to be at Cedar and Vernon and Cedar and Eve. Our PO also advised, juvenile is very good with directions.
0: .403 the unit's in 235. I'm coming back up with the dog's owner. We're going to get him out.

0: depends on if I make her 12.
1: Can you put a deal on the call? I don't need return.
0: Go ahead.
1: B Baker 4499927.
2: Baker 12. The home's gonna be in the county. You gotta get a deputy to meet him out there.
0: Copy. So is that the location requirements also then?
2: Paper.
0: Copy.
3: Can you start CSI to our location for evidence collection, please? And you can have them give me a call.
0: For David,
3: David told us 403.

0: 什么呢 ？By Frank 12。
1: Yes.
0: And yeah, I think Quebec said she spoke to her mother and she's okay. She should be back at the Shield address in her vehicle. The RP is wanting to cancel the call.
1: Copy, thank you.

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0: the first one at 5 Baker 12.
1: Baker 12.
0: So, FSO wants to know, where's the victim going to be, at the hospital or at the Joyce address?
1: Victim is currently at Valley Children's.
0: Copy. Do they need to respond to the hospital too then?
1: I don't believe so. I got their statement already.
0: So they contact you for further, right?
1: Paper.

Frank 10 is 2 Adam. Go ahead. Hey, on this end, they don't want to prosecute for anything. Copy.

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0: You can have 3 misdemeanor warrants, all of them are 4200, PC-602M, HMS-11550 Adam, and PC-602-01. AssureNet DC is negative, and Axon, you should have a tattoo on his left hand with the name Billy, and a tattoo on his right hand with the letter K, like King.
1: 4 David 30, I copy, that's going to be him.
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1: Negative.

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1: Copy,

0: 你说。
1: 2 George to 2 Adam, the sister is going to come bring some of the property over now.
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9445. Units for a zero, it's going to be 2611 West Mountain Way, number 101. RP was walking by the dumpster, or male was walking by the dumpster, pulled out an axe and threatened to kill the RP with it. Hispanic male, hair and a pony, white tank top, blue jeans.

3, 11, copy.

0: Charles 12 back on cue.
1: 2 Charles 12, copy. Copy. Charles 12, are you in service? Can I start you to the zero?
0: Okay, Frank, can you check for a canine, please, in air support?
1: Affirm, any canine or air on the channel?
0: Okay, Charles 12, just confirming the male is outside the door of the RP, and RP is inside.
1: Affirm, she is said he was in front of 101, and she's seeing him through the ring camera.
0: I copy. Make sure the doors are locked. You see, that's awesome. Good.

2 Charles. He's no longer outside her apartment door, but he is pacing near the apartment back and forth. Mounting way across the Pleasant for a disturbance with a male armed with a knife. On a brandishing at 180 in Cedar. Occurred east on 180 west of Cedar. Suspect vehicle is a brown Toyota Camry. Also partial plate of 4 Henry 7209. Occupied by a Hispanic male. Armed with a black handgun. Last seen exiting onto Cedar. Unknown DOT from there. Puzzle and clear.

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0: Marley Grant's been brought to the Dollar Tree at Cedar Knees.
1: Confirmed, I advised the
0: The daughter did say she was hit by the Melvin. No visible injuries, an army didn't witness.

0: 9345. Can I have a driver's license for my call, please? Go ahead. Edward 2063825.
1: Nitro 5 copy. It's going to be valid to number.

0: to bring 10 to Adam. 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If they're looking for him, they can't find it.
1: Henry 7209, Hispanic man with a black hand, as exiting on the theater, I don't get

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1: 521, go.
0: Fulton and Elizabeth, 8 Zebra, Adam King, 460 to Maroon Nissan. I'll take another unit code 2, please.
1: Copy, any additional unit for Fulton and Elizabeth?

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0: 2, bring 10, 202.
1: Copy, Bring 2.
0: Hey, affirmative, 2, bring 10. Permission to transport 2 to the POS to alleviate the problem here.
1: We have one.

0: Southwest responding to F and Kern for a physical disturbance.
1: One, if it's Moreno, Bulldog tattoo on top of his head, he has an active one.
2: Yeah, copy that. That's what I thought, but just wanted to lay out to double check.
0: Bike 2-1, so far on your female, she's showing a valid DL and negative ones all around.
2: Copy, thank you.
0: You're welcome. All units, we're getting ready to switch to dispatch.
3: Adam 12, Mike 2-1, are you on Thomas and Fulton?
2: Yeah, just right next to the skate shop. I'm going to report for now, but since you're here, we'll take them out.
3: Frank 12, you can put me on Adam 12's call.
0: Well, Frank 12, come. Engine 3, go ahead with your traffic.
4: Location of where they're at the intersection.
0: Stand by. Also, looks like CPR is in progress.
3: Of Thomas.
2: I'm like, right here, Fulton Thomas. Just off of the speed shop.
0: Available. One Adam 12, I will bring 12 looking out to a physical disturbance at 911 F Street. Broadcasting a 1, it's a possible disturbance, 6913 East Alton.
1: George 12, break the fiddle, what am I being?
0: Copy. Any info with George 12?
5: 3 raise attending, you get something.
0: Caller advised that a female by the name of Diana was drunk again. We tried to ask further and then they hung up on the call taker.
6: Sorry, Frank 12. From prior calls, it looks like Diana Garcia, 51697.
0: Thank you.
1: George, positive ID.
0: I went to 1 out of 12. Female went into the third by male and female. Either of them, she was bleeding from her head. We have EMS conference in. Looks like male and female went towards the Pabrillo. They are Hispanic, both Hispanic male and Hispanic female. Male looks exceptional subject. The female saying a rock was thrown at her head.
7: 1-Baker-11. EMS has went out for alcohol poisoning. Do you want us to start them just in case?
3: First call, that's for you have a station.
0: Responding to a disturbance. 911 F Frank Street. Cougar, Swamp, go ahead.
8: Make it 171 by name.
0: Go ahead.
8: Last phonetically, George Ocean, Nora Zebra, Adam Lincoln, Edward Zebra. First phonetically, Ida George, Nora Adam Charles, Ida Ocean. DOB is 0513 of 87. No ID, I'll take identifiers.
0: I copy.

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1: Go ahead.
0: Last of Moreno, first of William.

0: Baker 11. Can we have units rolling? One Baker 11, can we have EMS rolling?
1: To George 12.
2: George 12.
1: Subject last of Gonzalez, negative hazard, Charnet, and DCV, coming back with an ID card only. Negative identifiers, it's showing 56, 175. Brown over brown with long hair.
2: I copy. With what I have, that seems to be a match. I'll confirm later.
1: I copy.
3: Hey, David, take it.
1: 3 David, copy. Any unit system? Seeing any units report with 2 Baker 11 for a DB disturbance, 3920 North Hughes Avenue.
4: Mother called the RP sister advising that she messed up really bad. She does have a history of suicide and prior one marriage as well. They tried to call her, but there was no answer.
1: Stop.
2: Three
1: Charles 12.
5: Hey, I'm still on scene. I'm right next to the address. I'm still on that subject. Not home currently, so I'll leave earlier, but I guess this is cold.

0: 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No return.
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1: One Franklin.
0: One Franklin.
1: Big place to put zero, I'm nearby.
0: Confirm the one.
1: Yeah, the one on Fulton. Four one.
0: Fulton one.
1: Can you check the one on my beat?
0: Okay. Mike to 182, Bronco.
1: Yeah, bro.
0: Subject left of Moreno is showing a felony to Robert for PC3455A Adam with no bill. Also on PRTS for PC5305A Adam, negative DCB, DL is showing withdrawn with pending PDPS clearance.
1: I copy.
0: I copy.
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0: Fresno rebroadcasting. Any units info with 2 Baker 11 for ATV disturbance, 3920 North Hughes Avenue. Fresno to 2 Baker 11, I'm checking citywide for Phil. It looks like the father is on landline, advising that the mother is currently in a black Dodge Challenger, license plate 7, Lincoln Edward Frank 735. They have RT Sun inside and attempting to take off.
1: 2 Baker 11, I copy. Have we gotten those returns yet?
0: Still checking. He is a daughter of the older white male with a beard, blue shirt, black shorts, with a walker, sitting near the church.
2: Fulton 1, I copy. Do they still have a visual of the male who arrived now?
0: No further info.

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1: Code over 12, I'll be clearing out a few. I'll head that way to 2 bigs.
0: Code over 12, I copy.

Control 12, 0516, 0516.

0: Bigger 11, I'm having computer issues. What's that address?
1: Two Bigger 11, 3920 North Hughes Avenue. 49 Clark Street.

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1: Copy. Unit citizen, stand. We'll take Calaveras with you.

0: 1 Baker 11, you can send us one drink.
1: 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Baker 11, can you confirm your level?
0: Paper.
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0: Baker 11. Just get advised. It looks like the male RP is going to be standing by for contact, wearing a black shirt and black shorts. I did find them on Axon, a negative DL or ID. So far, negative hazard shown at DCP.
1: I copy, thank you.
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0: 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Northwest responding to a hold-up alarm at Milburn and Herndon.
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0: Copy, looks like the business is open today at the United Health Center. Full 10-1. I ran Pierce or Michael. Does he have any prior one marriage?

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1: Robert, Edward, George, Adam, Lincoln, Adam, David, Ocean. First of Jeremy, that's John, Edward, Robert, Edward, Mary, Yellow, 9-3-2008, Hispanic juvenile.

0: Command on Tech Fire Engine 3, Zone 54571, Ventura Cross of H.
1: But my Baker 1200 now.
0: Yeah, true.
1: Oh, Charles, I'll just send one of my beats.
0: For subject first of Jeremy, clear all around with no ID or DL money.
1: That's amazing.

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1: Subject

0: Thanks, Zebra 11. That plate you ran, did you call Beach 1? Are you out with the car?
1: Negative, it was just Bristol.
0: Okay.
2: 5 out of 12, this is a fault model code 4. You can tell me where we need.
0: Okay. 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

0: handcuff? Could you actually switch to... Oh, actually, that's right. I'm going to send you that 0. Oh, never mind. Switch to channel 1, please, for 1-0.
1: Your friend Phil, copy.
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1: To Charles 12.
0: Show me on a 1 John, same location. Pull me case to the other. All three of the units on my call now to a 1 John 12.
1: Glen Avenue. The service with another tenant name, or a tenant, female trying to prevent the RT from getting into her vehicle. And then she's trying to fight the RT.
0: Roger, Angel, copy.
1: Need a SSO with 5.12, 47 on Glen Avenue.

0: communications in 3. We have checked the area. If you have nothing further, I'm going to be available.
1: 4 being responsive, secondary.
2: Can you update the location of occurrence to 3525 North Florida?
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0: 7-1, can you repeat that traffic?
1: Break 12. The RP and the Vivo are now separated. The RP is waiting at 7-47-1.
0: Oh, copy. Thank you. Battery 12.
2: Flash unit.
0: Fly Edward 12.
2: For Edward 12.
0: This should be a 2 Robin for a loss of Marvy, first of Ashley. Can you check FSO and confirm the warrant? So keep waiting.
2: And I'm sorry, what was your detail again?
0: 5 Edward 12.
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0: You could send me a 5 prank cold call.
1: One
0: prank call. I'll be switching back to the 2.
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0: Prank call started.
1: Copy. On NGTC, other driver has no insurance. One of the vehicles is from Bronson.
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1: Coming. At Millbrook and Gettysburg for a suspicious subject, white female, threw something at armored vehicle, did not damage it. Left walking on westbound Gettysburg, yelling at passed-by vehicles, about 30 to 40 years old, white tank top, black shorts. Just an area checking in to respond.
0: Order 12, I'll be in route. 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
0: 5, Frank 12, can you ride me? My computer crashed.
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0: I'll give you a phone number and a continuous ping, please, authorized by 203.
1: Go ahead.
0: 559-710-4171.
1: Okay, can you send me an AM with why we need to ping it, because the phone company is going to ask?
0: Firm. 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
1: Copy. 10-1, one Baker from Fresno and Fulton. 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
0: Charlesville, this can be a missing at-risk 15-year-old juvenile, first of Raul, Robert Adams, Union Lincoln, last of Mendoza, 11-12-2010, last seen at the address of 3525 North Lorna Avenue at approximately 09-10 o'clock this morning, last seen wearing a black shirt, bright blue jeans. Visit Cooper Academy along with the marketplace located at 99 and Herndon. 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

0: 1 Edward 11.
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0: I'm going to be clearing this call. You need me here or can I switch over to 1?
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1: Copy. Neural juvenile, Raul Mendoza, 11-12 of 2010, last seen at 3525 North Lorna at 9 to 10 a.m. this morning. Subject is Hispanic male juvenile, black shirt, bright blue jeans. He frequently visits Cooper Academy and Marketplace at 9 in Herndon area. Looks like he has multiple suicide attempts in the past. Red zone clear.
2: 3525 North Loma, 15-year-old Mendoza versus Raul, 11-12-2010, last seen at 9 to 10 a.m. this morning, Hispanic male juvenile, black shirt, bright blue jeans, frequents the area of Cooper Academy and Marketplace at 99 in Herndon. Juvenile has had multiple suicide attempts in the past.

0: Echo, confirm you got three plates in the call.
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2: 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DOB is 45 of 2007. A WFA.
1: Copy.
3: Your suspect's a black male adult in his 30s, wearing a gray hoodie, black pants. He has three kids with him. He's checking out of room 209. There's an open line disturbance of his RV in the mail, making threats to beat someone in front of the officers.

0: 12, the first plate is current, clear and expired 6/24/26/2010 Nissan, release of liability out of Fremont, California to Fremont Toyota. Second plate's coming back, current and clear 16/4 out of Fresno. The Washington plate is coming back, clear and expired 6/29/2025. Fresno One Broadcasting, 804, a traffic collision, 3903, East Nevada.
1: 3011,
0: copy. Hispanic mode driver is possibly DK, he's throwing up. It's like a red Toyota Camry crashed into a parked vehicle.
2: 1 Edward 11, I'm back on 1.
3: 1 Edward 11, 3 towards Houston Garrett, that's 1 Edward 12.
1: Copy, can you go with the address? I'm having an MTS issue.
3: The Vagabond End, Jensen and East.
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1: Can I get a miscellaneous case assigned to me on my badge number, 482 Robert?
0: Copy. And which location do you want to use?
1: The University Inn is fine.
0: Okay.
2: New York, just for info, mother just received a text from Raul stating that he's okay and she shouldn't worry. We're going to send him to that thing.
0: He did not say where he was, right?
2: Negative, did not tell us where he was.
1: Copy.
0: And which badge did you want the case number under again?
1: 1705.
0: Copy.
1: And my siren morale is going to be 0082 CSIV.
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1: Any unit for a two vehicle TC at Melody Park?
0: Adam 12.
2: 1 Adam 12.
0: Howard has a thing, ID only surrendered by subject to a boost for Washington. He's negative and has searched shared at DCB.
3: Alright, thank you.
4: Spanish translation?
1: I'm logging on. Let me check on that just a second.
3: 3 Baker 10 needed the translator.
1: 3 David, are you available?
4: Hey, from I can head that way. I'm staring at the call.
1: Thank you.
5: Roswell broadcasting, any units to patrol route channel 1 and assist on a 1 holding? Cause and fruit.
3: 2-2.
1: Go ahead.
3: Can you put me on the TC? I can do truck patrol.
1: Affirm, they said they're going to be on shield. It's a light gray truck and a white vehicle involved.
6: Hey, George Pills, confirming we don't have motors logged on.
1: No, they're not logged on yet.
6: Roger, thank you.

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1: Can we call the RP back and see if the other party's still at the location? 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

0: One Frank photo. Five Frank. Hey, can you stand by with the Devo in the front, 281 North Plan. It's going to be a heavy set white Devo. I told her to wait by the front door.
1: And I want...
0: Copy.

0: Quiet, Edward 12, back on 5.
1: 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Control 12.
0: Go ahead.
1: Looks like they're still working on putting the pink through. The phone was taking a while to come in.
0: Copy.
1: Copy. I need us to go with 421 at

0: 1 Edward 11, can you remind me? I'm still having MDS issues.
1: 1 Edward 11.
0: Communication, I just hit a ride. We do have number 1 lane blockage on eastbound Shields Avenue. Advise PD, we're right at Business Park and we'll be assessing medical needs.

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1: Directly.
0: 410-1, you can override me. My computer's down.
1: Megan, can you just add a note to the call that the juvenile has been added into MUPS?
0: I copy.
2: Can you fill us in about to CSIV? Our computer's down.
1: Here, George, this is you, Adam. Go ahead. Can you confirm with the family whether they have left the garage door open?
3: Can you star be a unit to my location? I'm off McKinley and Peach behind the Fairfield. I have a trespasser here refusing to leave.
1: Hi, copy.
4: Mom and dad, parents are currently home.
1: 7921 Baker 2. We're gonna need a roadblock to show for that. And I got the ID for him when you're right.
4: What's the ID?
1: George Bell, the ID is gonna be E. Edward 1997424.
4: I copy. And Frizzone S3, Robert 11, just confirming, are you logged on?
1: Sorry, that's pre Robert 12. 3 over 12. Can you show me transporting one FCJ?
4: I copy.
5: GZB24. My computer crashed. Can you arrive me on scene?
4: I copy. Baker 10, go with first.
6: And Mary Tom Yellow 198.
4: Just confirming the first digit was the number 8.
6: 9 Mary Tom Yellow 198.
4: Copy, go with the next.
6: Second is going to be 8 Yellow George King 851.
4: I copy.
1: Over at a second place in DL.
4: I see Nico came to you, Tom.
1: 3 George 12.
4: Go to second plate.
1: California 6, Victor Mary King 594. Later, Red Bull. Well, and I've got the other.
4: Good.
7: C3.
1: Edward 12, can you show me transport complete?
4: Yeah, just on the copy.
8: Cedar Bridge 11, 12, 10. Last seen at 3525 North Florida at 9 to 10 a.m. Hispanic male juvenile last wearing a black shirt, bright blue jeans. Subject is frequently visited to the Cooper Academy of Marketplace at 99 Cruden.
9: The ingress of Chestnut 4763 East Dayton Avenue.
1: Copy. Is he me, code 2 or 3?
4: Do you remember just confirming your code 4?
8: 3. RP was at location inside of his vehicle, Belmont. Correction, female arrived to the location, took RP's car keys from the vehicle, and now following RP.
3: You can disregard. He's left very irate, but he's leaving the area.
4: I copy, brain 12, you can disregard.
1: Stop.

0: Can I get one for one? Go ahead. We left the Vega, Victor Edward George Adam for Sofranco. It's going to be DOT 918-2003. It's going to be for HMA.
1: Hey David, probably can start to the one who gets the name and try to get the flight in the call.
0: To David 12, I copy any in the call.
1: To Edward 12, please.
0: To Edward 12, I copy with 2 David 12. 4-10-1, go ahead.
2: Yeah, I'm coming from Beaumont and Lynette. Do you want me to come code 3 or?
0: Hey, code 2 is fine.
3: Two different views.
2: I'll copy.
0: Only unknown where female lives. Recent update going east on Weldon towards first. Vehicle is a gray. Unknown make or model. License plate reads 6 George David Lincoln 975. Driver will be a BMA. That's 9-12-4-5. Last unit, confirm your detail.
4: 9-12-4-5.
0: 9-12-4-5.
4: Can I get event 1-2-7-5?
0: I copy.

0: Embassy, David, just to confirm for my call, the ex-wife allegedly stole the keys and not a vehicle, correct?
1: To David's home, Abram. It looks like she was picked up by a driver, a BMA, in a gray vehicle. The vehicle is coming back clear and current to a 2010 Hyundai out of Fresno, last to Cooper, first of George.
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1: Field, please. RPD is following the vehicle. 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

0: Bringer Nate, zone 54605, South Chestnut, cross of City Avenue, 1917 South Chestnut.
1: Flight of 13, 2 bikes on 31. It's a corner house over here. You passed it.
0: Any unit of
1: both? Tigger 11, can you advise RV? Quit following the vehicle.
0: Abram.
2: Two Frank 10, 7-0.
0: Two Frank 10, I got.

0: 2 Baker 11, 2 Frank 10. It looks like the male is currently at Harvard and Crystal will be a heavyset Hispanic male adult, lastly wearing a black shirt and shorts. No weapons were seen. RP did advise they had to put their vehicles in reverse when the male was approaching them. Baker 11 to Frank 10. I'm pretty RP. They are now at a stop sign at Harvard and Crystal. The male is not moving.
1: Copy. What vehicle is RP in?
0: I'll get clarification. To Baker 11 to Frank 10. I'm just be advised, I'm going to merge event 0601 Crystal and Harvard. Looks like RP cut off a vehicle, now they're following. But the vehicle involved is a black Honda Civic Accord. Correction, a black Honda Civic. It occurred on the freeway at 99 in Clinton. From?
1: Order 12, I'll call the number right now. See if I get some real-time info.
0: Is a blue Chevy Silverado, unknown license plate.
2: Is it in an area?
0: We're Adam 13.
2: We're Adam 13.
3: Can we get EMS to stand by, please?
0: Suffer. Unknown license plate at this time.
1: Baker 11, I copy.
0: Flight of 13.
1: Flight of 13. Each fires at the address, see if there's any medical aid issues here.

0: Negative.
1: Copy, are you able to retry?
0: Copy.
1: Charles 2 Adams, the bomb's still messaging him, let's try this phone.
0: I copy.
2: Adam 12, she's still currently messaging him back and forth.
0: 2 Adam 12, I copy.
3: Say? He is at 5773 North Orchard. He said he was riding his bike and he accidentally dialed or hit an emergency button. He said it's happened before. I don't know if we want to maybe go over there and check, but he said he's code 4, does not need police assistance. That address is not his. He was riding his bike when he hit the button.
0: Copy. If you make contact, then he's saying he's code 4. I don't see why we need to go out there.
4: 4 Adam 13, we copy.
0: I'll go and cancel the investment.

0: 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East of the 99.
1: Okay, 5-1, full check of the area.
2: David, Mary, Victor, 457, clear Cadillac.
0: I got you.
2: David, just confirming we have Jose, random call.
0: Two David 12 negative. I'll go ahead and get that started.
1: In the area still. Doesn't look like we have anything.
0: Copy.
2: Communications today. Do we have address change?
0: I'm gonna copy. To the updated apartment number of 2727B Bravo.
2: Copy, 27B.
0: Two David 12, the vehicle is coming back, clearing current 2013 Cadillac out of Fresno, last of Gomez.

0: contact 911 priority at 4840 East Indianapolis for a possible location of the RV's runaway daughter. She's possibly here with her boyfriend, which is the boyfriend's mother's residence. Any unit to respond? The phone company is advising that they're going to be sending an updated ping every 10 minutes. Did you need an updated location or ping at this time, or wait till the next one comes in?
1: Then we can just keep continuing to get locations on the juvenile until we locate them.
0: I copy.
2: Baker 11, 1-for-1 by DL.
0: 2 Baker 11, go ahead.
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0: 2 Baker 11, I copy.

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0: If we have an additional free unit, can we start them to 1 Adam 12 call? You need that one more body.
1: Emergency, the additional unit, this is 1 Adam 12.

David 12. Subject left of Gomez, negative hazard, Sharnet and DCB is showing restrained on observed CPO with protected Burst of Carmen with a valid deal.

0: to 12. The female hot front in your call is left of Camarena for subjectment, not a match.
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1: 9-Charles-4-5.
0: Can you put me on the
1: one,
0: John, please? 9-Charles-4-5, I copy.
1: 1-4. Can you pull a case center badge 1902, please?

0: 11. I don't know if we started the space nurse already, but if we could contact you and have her started, we're going to be taking you. Okay.
1: Nearby.
2: Copy, I'll check.
1: Where are the meters on that?
2: 960 meters.

0: 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Our male subject has about 4 to 5 suitcases would be transported prior to going to the healing center.
1: Right behind address of 6124 North Forkner Avenue.
2: 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Can you guys please head that way? Camera's that way.
3: Adam 12, April.

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0: Control is called 202. Permission to head that way, sir?

0: the one Edward Levin. Go ahead. Looks like the wagon is currently en route to a call. They're assisting on a welfare check, so it might be an extended ETA.
1: Central, all my copy.
2: Check for any park rangers that might have a truck that can help.
0: Where's the one to any available ranger on channel 1?
1: 3 East Olive Avenue. One customer is threatening to kill the other. One bomb subject ran through his vehicle. Bomb subject is on his bike, now waiting for him.
3: Mike 2-1, can you give me that new prisoner call, please?
1: Mike 2-1, I copy. Any units to film?
3: Six David 10. Show me arrived at the East Lamona address.
1: Copy. MH5A, go ahead.
4: Could you show me out with FSO at 6047 North San Pablo?
1: I copy.
3: Wagon 1.
1: Just wanted to advise you have a transfer call holding for you.
3: Copy.
1: Present 1 to any CSOs, park rangers, or volunteers. Go to channel 1. Cool. Is a white male adult wearing a white shirt, shorts, glasses, Lassian, and a gray sedan. Subject on a bike is a white male adult with an orange shirt still circling the parking lot.
4: Or other people to check. Can she go and check to see if there's any evidence that she's at this residence?
1: We can give her a call. Purchase from the store. Ask her to go check at the residence or so. Bike 212 Frank 10, the white male subject on the bike does have a knife.
2: Bike 21, I copy. Just double checking. The disturbance is between, not with the RP, right? Just two other parties?
1: A firm, two customers at the location.
4: Go over there and then we can assist with her. But, I mean, if she's a runaway, I don't think 403 wants us to be taking multiple locations all over the city for her.
1: Copy. It threatened the customer with a knife. I'll get clarification with the call taker. Go ahead.
5: You could put myself in Black 141 to the 1, please.
1: Copy.
3: Copy. 1 Edward 11.
0: 1 Edward 11.
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0: Affirm.
2: Two Baker 11. Hold my call for dispo and write me on the camera search.
1: 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The male is in front of the store. RP cannot see the knife. Bandito Galvez.
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8: We're going to be on the west, just south of Bullard, on the west side of west.
1: I copy.
2: Hey, just so you know, if it should be, or there might be a BFA there, but last I've heard it, he has a couple felony two robberies in the area, but he has been paid in a lot of money.

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1: Go ahead.
0: Just confirming okay to stop the beam.
1: Okay,
0: copy, thank you.

0: Control, full damage.
1: Charles 12, go ahead.
0: Start at MHU, my way please, west of Robinson.
1: I copy. Prince 1, any MH unit available to assist 2 Charles 12 at west and Browning? Prince 1 to MH 62.

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1: Can you go around to the alley?
0: Okay, firm. I'm in contact with General Baker.
1: Copy. We're going to come around. There's somebody in the front.
0: I come. He's talking to somebody else. There's another female in the house.

0: Cessna 1 Edward 11, the safe nurse was advised and respond to Chestnut location and will give you a phone call.
1: Those Henry, Adam, Ida, Robert, Edward, first of Jason, come with Owen, 4, 16 of 73, Wendell, 90.
0: Two Baker 11, I copy.

Unit 2 George. 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
1: 212 12, go ahead.
0: Show the missing juvenile detained for now. He's trying to walk in.
1: I copy.
0: Adam 12, Charles 12. Can you be back there?
1: Negative
0: so far. I'm just getting back up.

0: Bunker 11.
1: What's
0: the subject first of Jason, negative Hansard, Sharnet, and ECB with the Valadiel.
1: Copy, thank you.

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0: Just be advised, the only MH logged on is MH58, and they requested to be put out on an OV with FSO.
1: My copy. Just start me an EMS, so you turn it off.
0: Copy, sticker.

0: 2 Charles 12, just confirming Weston Browning.
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0: Just confirming location will be Weston Browning.
1: Okay, southbound lane to west.
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0: 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You can come over here now.
1: For a report, a subject occurred at Uncle Tom's Liquor, 308 Larry Tillery and U Union. Two juveniles arrived at a silver Toyota Highlander, came in, took large buzz balls, and drove off. This is the third or fourth incident today with the same subject. They were last seen eastbound to Larry. That's all clear.

0: Phantom 1 Party hit and run 4345 North Gilroy. That looks like a motorcycle hit RP's parked vehicle. They said they were going to go home to get the insurance papers. RP's cousin followed. Now the driver's not coming out to get the paperwork. Any of that?
1: Negative. Contacted RP on landline. Said a juvenile already reported runaway as of last week. Saw a Snapchat location yesterday from cousin showing subject at this residence.

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1: 4 Edward 12.
0: Got a vehicle here, the RPU's here. Is there a TSO who can help me with Prince?
1: Any TSO chances for Edward 12 for Prince?
0: Blackstone 41, can I get the last four, please?
1: 540625, 0625.

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2: Cover.
3: RP, is that her cousin's at the Holland address, the driver?

0: 11, point at him. The park ranger just got here. I'm going to start transporting this guy's property, and then we'll kind of stand by until the base nurse is ready.
1: Street. 503.

0: King 12. Apparently there was lake belt to the backyard.
1: King 12, I copied you. Here?
0: Not yet, but I'm going to need units over on Rickard. I'm out of the air.
1: Resonance 10 years for the channel. 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
2: 5 Adam, and myself in 5 Georgia, is that way?
1: For Adam 13.
3: I get my last one.
1: 0625, 0625.
2: Hold this for this one, I'll run this at 05. I'll find.
1: I'm sorry, you broke. What is the event number?
2: 0562.
1: Copy.
2: You draw a phone, right? Lot 4.
1: Two Charles Solvitz, 0557. 0557.
2: I copy. You also get a ET on the event as well.
1: A firm. And then did you want me to cancel the MH? Copy.
0: King 12, did you guys get any answers at primary location?
2: Five Charles, both negative, no people that are.

0: 503 to King 12. What was the last seen at?
1: Tacoma Broadcasting, a one priority disturbance, 1550 East Church. Looks like there's approximately 20 Hispanic male juveniles and black male juveniles running around harassing people. Currently they're in front of the office, and the RP states possibly gang-related. Units to break for the one.
0: Hi, madam. Was there an answer for error DFR?
1: Negative, no answer.

0: 7 broadcasting for information only. The reckless driver in the area is McKinley in 41. It's going to be a black two-door coupe, either possibly a Mazda or a Lexus. It was seen running red lights, last going eastbound on McKinley.
1: Dakota, cross of Effie Street, 2025 East Dakota Avenue.

0: Oscar 11.
1: What flight?
0: Mandy has a suspended DL negative one.
1: Copy, thank you.
0: 1101 North Parkway Drive, room number 213. We are facing a black male approach. The RP demanding money and took $20. The RP is thinking he brandished a knife and still trying to get further units to bring to the one. And 103, copy.
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1: The suspect, is he fully on foot or did he get in a vehicle? Do we know?
0: Yeah, we don't know that. Looks like the call taker is getting out.
1: 1 Frank 12.
0: 1 Frank 12.
1: Hold for dispo and you can start into any of the ones.
0: 1 Frank 12, copy. 1 Frank 1, send traffic. 1 Frank 1, copy.

0: 503. We're clear here. Only indications going back to the primary's house, and the female here that I was told saw something, did not see anything. I just saw the movement along the fence line prior to that. Are you guys done with trying to make contact at the house, or you want us to continue to hold this fence?
1: Yeah, for now, hold that at the back, and we'll try to make contact, try to obtain some phone numbers to get the parents to come open it.
2: Suspect described as a 37 years of age, he's wearing a red shirt, black shorts. There's also a white female, about 45 years of age, wearing an unknown colored shirt, jeans. Looks like they possibly stay at the apartment on the Parkway in room number 213. And ERP believes that the white female was walking with him up.
3: Okay, so.
2: He's going to be waiting near the Denny's for contact.
3: Okay, so do you want to check for a drone unit or if the air one wants to fly over?
2: Copy. That's why I'm showing the PF4 unit on the channel for air support. First of body.
4: Confirming that's lost at Galvez. Crestwell Broadcasting at 01636 North Gearing for a disturbance. It says through Spanish translator, our peace advising that the husband and uncle are fighting.
2: Days in room number 213 with the female. DFR or air support, go to channel 1. DFR or air support, go to channel 1.
5: 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And then when we can we just get names and run them all around too, please?

0: 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Information, Central Unit 70, discount maker, Ashland Corrections, 30211 Ashland. 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
1: 211-12, I correspond.
0: Edward 12, I copy. Who's the other unit?
2: Adam 12.
0: I copy. 3 North, Gary. John Bryan.
1: Go ahead. 503,
0: did you want me to check for phone numbers at the Holland address?
1: Yeah, firm at the Holland address.
0: Thank God.
1: I speaker 12. We had a deal to the phone.
0: Hey, firm, close your deal.
1: Yellow 5235311. Should come back to Y, out of protected.
0: Thank God. Edward 12, your last four is 0612.
3: David 12, the first 12, can you confirm the address on Holland? Is it 4661 or 4665?
0: Last unit with traffic. I have 4661 West Holland, as provided by the RC.
3: Copy, Frank Phelps is confirmed, thank you.
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0: broadcasting is one priority in the circumstances north and cold. Possible employee for Rock and Lincoln. Yes, he was riding the Amtrak and saw a golden object in Lincoln. While she was on the Amtrak, she saw the object when she was going under the Golden State overpass. Units, direct to the one. And 1037.
1: 1038.

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1: Alright, copy. We'll try to make contact with you. Well, if not, we'll make contact with us. If she's going to be in the purple.
0: Copy.
2: Down, 5G614. Rogers Lane, cross at Tulare, 23 South Rogers Lane. Copy.
0: Blood breakfasting that one on Rogers and see a welfare check on grandma's possibly 1144, not breathing. Is on to 303, do you copy this call?
3: I don't think I have two possible phone numbers there. An RMS, one for a male, born in 90, correction 78, last name Kareem. I'm gonna put them in the call. You want them over the air?
1: If you just put that in the call, we'll look it up.
3: Copy.
1: I'm make a note, I talked to the primary's dad. He says he's going to be here in about 10 to 15 minutes.
3: Copy.

0: 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Hold this call for dispatch, 703 Edward.
1: Copy. Bravo 1201, so the unit's on the call for Rogers. Looks like Grandma's going to be cold and stiff. RP's advising that she checked for a pulse and was by herself when she possibly passed out.
0: Number 12 is EMS, can you hold conferences?
1: Affirm. There's training orders to protect us, the case number that we have confirmed.
2: 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She's not protected.
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0: Copy.
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0: telephone is rebroadcasting the disturbance 1550 East Church. Per the RP, there's about 20 male juveniles harassing customers by the apartment office.
1: Are we able to call that RP back just to confirm if there's still a disturbance going on, just based on time lapse?

0: 503, the father's here.
1: That's 1-303. I just wanted to advise you about a possible 1144 that we got in.
2: We are told to 203.
0: Go ahead. It's going to be national, sir.
3: Date of birth will be 8/24/67. Female with no ID.
1: Yep.
3: 4-1, can I get an identifier all the way around?
1: Okay. Last four will be 0663. 0663.
3: Copy, thank you.
1: 7-7-6-8-6.
3: Awesome.
1: Move. Okay. Sorry, mileage
3: 018.
1: Go ahead, your mileage again, I'm sorry.
3: 018.
1: Copy your time, 1401.

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1: 2 Adam 12, go ahead.
0: 8 Robert Charles Baker, 023.
1: Copy.
2: All around. And she is in an arm mass. There's no scars, marks, or tattoos. Listed as female.
0: For the one I copy, thank you. Patrol, can you get the last 4 of the event?
1: Last 4 is 0658, 0658.
0: Dad's going to give us permission to check the interior of the residence. If you want to leave 3 George back there and you come up. Copy.
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0: Spanish speaking only. I don't know what he's doing. 4-1. 4-1. What is the same subject? Just found earlier. What is the DL number?
2: DL number is Baker 827-4753.
0: Copy, thank you.
1: George 12, an unhoused subject was trespassing, was advised to leave, then requested for medical assistance. He's advising he can't see no weapons, unknown if he's PK or high. Alright, so I'm broadcasting a 1-4 vandalism in progress, 4692 East Shields.

of broadcasting, 3 Baker 10 is being flagged down by Citizen here at HQ. And it looks like the male is Spanish speaking. Units, the rest of the one.

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0: Beaver UTL, any RO info?
1: Copy, thank you. Barry is not home. Dad has given us consent to check the residence room, making sure he's not here in just a second.
0: I copy. You guys are going to clear the residence for DPDI?
1: Negative, we got here.
0: I copy.
2: There's no one here, there's no car, there's nothing. 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She can just cancel or she can come over here and wait to see if her daughter pops out later. And then I can take the one in my beat.

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2: Fort Charles, what's called the dispatch attendant?
1: 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Any unit to fill with Fort David 12? Arizona, you're broadcasting any unit for that one at Peach and Olive for welfare check.

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1: If I could ask a favor, I'm out of my car. If you're able to, can you pass it through to the RP? I just want to confirm what I'm looking at, what they're describing.
0: Okay, copy.

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0: Hey, I'm sorry, you can disregard. I left my phone in the car. I gotta go back anyway, so I'll call.
1: Okay, copy.
2: And the medication was changed, and what was she being treated for? Thank you.
1: Copy. I'm broadcasting a commercial audible 911 H Street at the Fresnel Fire Department. 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

0: 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Southeast responding to a duress alarm at Butler and Chestnut.
1: Zero is going to be at the Ichiban 4863 East Butler. It's going to be duress, panic alarm.
2: Broadcasting information, Southeast Texas Zero, it's a duress alarm. Butler and Chestnut.
3: Professor Broadcasting, Southeast will be en route to Butler and Chestnut for a duress alarm.
0: Parameter 12 out, start you towards the vandalism in progress at 4692 East Shields. We got two calls of the subject picking up a power box and jumping on it.
2: Gave the correct duress alarm given by Helen Ann to RP.
3: For Edward 12, I'm sorry, you recovered.
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2: 00 East Tulare, you can meet 3 males. Pressure 3 females, 1 male. That filled up bags with merchandise. They lived in a white Nissan Ultima, late 8, Lincoln, out of Tom, 264.
3: Copy, thank you. Edward 12 and Blackstone 41, Hispanic male, 35, red shirt, black pants, possibly high or one married per the RP. He was last seen about 30 minutes ago.
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0: water rescue for dive 19, engine 19, 93, ladder 3, 51, battalion 2, zone 51562, Selma, Yosemite. Operations will be on Fire 1, Task 1, personal scene will be Selma Command.
1: Males out of the canal. If anybody en route can could reintroduce, fire could probably cancel, but we need EMS probably for foot injury.
2: I copy EMS code 2 or code 3.
1: Whatever the policy is, it looks like he has a broken foot.
2: Copy.
3: Communications, Battalion 1, put me on the Belmont Yosemite traffic, please.
1: Battalion 1, copy. Hey, I don't see anybody.
2: I copy.

0: Olive Artisan Road to the Belmont Incident and King Council for PD patient is out of the canal.
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0: 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They're still requesting EMS. Continue EMS, cancel fire per law.
1: 3 is available.
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2: Well, what's this guy's date of birth again?
3: 1 George 10.
4: Date of birth is 8/10/57.
2: Copy, thank you.
4: Fort David to Fort George. Hey, if he's still worried about his bike, I booked it yesterday for safety because EMS won't transport it.

10055 Ranger 12, Zone 41537, Cameron, cross of Dovewood, 5554 North Cameron Avenue. RPG reporting, smoker on fire in the backyard.

0: when train 12:50 or be called back if I didn't take this left going westbound on Church about 30 ago.
1: One thing, so does this RC want contact? Except why he he's always calling.
0: Copy. Let me check the vehicle sticker.
2: 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Secure.
0: And I want to bring 12. The RP does not need contact.
1: Thanks, so sorry.
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call. Looks like the RP is requesting a call from, I guess, regarding the same issues with the juvenile, so he wants that phone.

0: I'm on broadcasting one for a theft that occurred at Chevron 4161 East Ventura. I'm advising female grabbers for them left and currently still standing outside.
1: Were you able to find out if the subject is still at the location?
2: Looks like we're still waiting for that request. Did you need a fill?
1: Negative, all right.

0: South Park. Just send me the one holding. I can advise.
1: Copy. 4 Adam 13.
0: 4 Adam 13, go ahead.
1: They're just wanting to confirm that SSD is not needed, correct?
0: Affirm. Just EMS.
1: Copy.
2: For indecent exposure, any unit to respond?
0: 2 Baker 11, you can show me around.
1: 2 Baker 11, copy, unit 2, please.
3: Personal, we have little one.
1: 1 George 10, copy.
3: George 12.
0: They're code 4 here, tell me your name.
3: I'll go ahead and start you with David 12 to cell for a welfare check. Multi screaming on the complex.
0: Got it.

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0: 1, Georgia 10. Go ahead. On your subject, Thomas, looks like he does have a suspended or revoked CDL. He's going to be negative all around. And looks like he is in XNRMS. Should have a tattoo of the letters Robert Ida Paul on his right hand. Also the number 5 on his left eye. And the number 2 on his right eye. Looks like he does not have history of one parent.
1: Hi, Cosmita, so I'll be positive. Can we just confirm that he's on a probation referral?

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3-0. 3-0. 3-0. 3-0. 3-0. 3-0. 3-0. 3-0. 3-0. 3-0. 3-0. 3-0. 3-0. 3-0. 3-0. 3-0. 3-0. 3-0. 3-0. 3-0. 3-0. 3-0. 3-0. 3-0. 3-0. 3-0. 3-0. 3-0. 3-0. 3-0. 3-0. 3-0. 3-0. 3-0. 3-0. 3-0. 3-0. 3-0. 3-0. 3-0. 3-0. 3-0. 3-0. 3-0. 3-0. 3-0. 3-0. 3-0. 3-0. 3-0. 3-0. 3-0. 3-0. 3-0. 3-0. 3-0. 3-0. 3-0. 3-0. 3-0. 3-0. 3-0. 3-0. 3-0. 3-0. 3-0. 3-0. 3-0. 3-0. 3-0. 3-0. 3-0. 3-0. 3-0. 3-0. 3-0. 3-0. 3-0. 3-0. 3-0. 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3-0. 3-0. 3-0. 3-0. 3-0. 3-0. 3-0. 3-0. 3-0.

0: 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There's permission to transfer one for 147.
1: 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Yeah, provided they meet a criteria, you're good to go.
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0: From Family Healing Center, back to the Vagabond. Sorry, my husband, it'd be 880, be transferring with you.

Unconsciously engine 2, zone 39563, corner across of. Coming and going. 01.

telephone broadcasting information in the area of Casey and Chestnut. It'd be a male that fell asleep at a traffic light and started driving after being honked at. Vehicle can be maroon colored. Unknown maker model. Driver is back now, mid-20s, Lansing going northbound on Chestnut.

0: 1%. What's the last four?
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2: Well, Edward, I can be in route.
0: For Edward 12, copy. I'm broadcasting a 1 priority for non-injury TC. 1 priority is refusing to exchange info. They're going to get the Burlington at Riverside and Palo Alto.

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0: 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It's going to be at the Vagabond, 2570 Southeast. Requesting PD for a patient who is being violent. Goes by the name of Jesus. Hispanic male wearing a checkered shirt, camo shorts, and is outside. No one can to break for the zero.
1: Hello, S4, please.
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3: We're transporting her with a call for service count, so once we drop her off, that's all we're going to do. We can go ahead and take that call.
0: 1 out of 12. Copy. 0 priority 250 EMS at the Vagabond and Garrett.
1: He has a tattoo on his right wrist of the number 19 and a tattoo on his left wrist of 95.
3: Blackstone 41, can we see if we can get a hold of PG&E again? We have one suspect and you want to take my test charges.

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1: Five Charles 12.
0: 5 Charles 12, 303. 303, go ahead. Okay, sir, just advising myself, 5 George 12, and 5 Adam 12 will be heading to 5060 East Holmes for pick up a wanted subject. We don't need no assistance.
2: Copy that, thank you.

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0: Copy, and name time check is 1458. The check here is an update. The ERP is advising that there is possibly a one gun on the scene and a question code 3. Blackstone 41.
2: Go ahead, man.
0: PG&E advised they'll call back with an ETA. Looks like they have to check with corporate about pressing charges.
2: I copy, thank you.

0: 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I'm contacting RP right now.
1: Personal broadcast team, a reckless driver. Currently at the Valero, Ashland and Parkway. Reckless possible decay driver. Maybe a white BMW sedan. Was driving under the speed limit, very erratic. Now parked at pump number 6 at the Valero, Ashland and Parkway.
2: Correction, should be outside. The deputy state deputy manager drew a gun on the patient, but she is back. The public should be back.
3: Unconscious for engine 8, film 54605, Cessna crosses. Braley, 1970 South Chestnut, New Citizens Village, Building 74, Apartment 74C.
2: But she did not know if it was real or not.

0: 12, 2.5 EMS roll in.
1: Copy, just confirm it is secure.
0: Yeah.
2: George 12.
1: 3 George 12.
2: Spoke with RP, lost our email about 15 ago. State store owner will do a new report, just requesting area check.
1: Remember, I'm casting out one parade at McDonald's, 1248 North Block, and it's going to be for a set that just occurred from 521.
3: Alarm for engine 9, zone 49567, Venice, Cross Olive, 1233, North Venice, zone 1, no description.

0: We have a one priority 1190 South Minor, number 1419, and as the people sounded out of breath, it looks like it's going to be metal plate only. I'm just confirming that. I'm just going to clear it out because it's medical aid, because again, difficulty breathing. Yep, they just cleared it.
1: Copy.
0: Thank you.

0: you, Adam Paul.
1: Go ahead.
0: He's going to have a valid DL. He shows to be on county probation for 422. Looks like he's also going to be restrained on an RO with the protected of Dolores Contreras.

0: get it, I can come out to my phone, please.
1: Okay.
0: The last name is Singh, but he's also given me the second last name, Baker Robert, Adam Robert. And then the first name, David Adam Robert, Mary, John, Edward, Edward, Tom, 10-14-94, says he has no ID. It's an Indian male adult.
1: I copy. David, call. Did you have the L that you want me to add to the call?
2: Okay, firm, are you ready?
1: Copy, go ahead.
2: The first CO is Union 082926. Nancy, Henry, Sam, Adam, Ida, Nora. Break for a second.
1: Okay, firm, go ahead.
2: Adam 599-4345. The last name is David, Adam, Nora, Ida, Edward, Lincoln.
1: I copy. Channel 1 requesting an MH unit at the Vagabond. You have static, go again.
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1: 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Can you go in with the first DL meeting? 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
0: For your subject, I have a good DMV record for him. I'm showing him to have two misdemeanor to Roberts. They're both for MC codes. 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

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Vehicle tailgating through a beer bottle. Rescue T with southbound 99 from Ashland. Information only, 10 minutes about 3 o'clock.

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1: Affirm, go ahead.
0: Can it be last of Navarro? Navarro, first of his suit. DOB is 0404, 1985.

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2: For his, looks like he does have a valid CDL. Looks like he's going to be negative all around. He is in an RMS. That should have a tattoo on his upper right arm of the sun. Also a tattoo on his right forearm. It's going to be an eagle with a snake in his mouth. Another tattoo on his upper left arm. Going to be a skull and a dragon, and looks like he does have history of one Mary.
1: Maxon 41.
2: Maxon 41.
1: Christine is here on site. It's a city of Fresno. Can we see if we can get someone out here to take care of the problem? He's going to disconnect the power for now.
2: Any order or any negative parole or probation?
0: Engine 9 communication. Reset received.
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0: So PG&E has to cut this power out to this box, but it cuts out the light at Sierra Vista and Shields. Do we have an ETA on the city?
1: We can try to get them, semi.

0: 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Sure, right, and I'll see you out there.
1: 1 out of 12.
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2: There's someone to lay on that standby while we switch.

0: Before Edward 12 and Fort Charles 12, Murphy's calling back saying that somebody is banging on his door again.
1: Fort Charles 12, that's going to be the unit. Myself and Edward are trying to get hold of him.
0: Copy that.

0: 13 available.
1: This is 4 Edward. He said he just opened the door to his house, but he's not seeing anybody.
0: I'm 4 Charles. I stepped away. You can tell him to open the door down front. Adam 12, you can send that.
2: Adam 12, copy.
3: 2 over 12.
2: 2 over 12, go ahead.
0: You can put me on that call.
2: Copy.
4: You, Charles, call myself and you, Frank Center, I'll surround that one.
2: 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We already have 2 units en route to that call.
4: 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We'll stay on this call.
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1: 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Also be armed with a knife. Has been attempting to harm the Amazon driver. 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
1: 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Copy, any unit to fill, Frank 12?
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1: Copy.
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1: Central has 0. 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

0: further on the Dakota Zero, RPC and her husband threw her and slapped her. Husband's a Nisu Thani, currently outside. RPC's inside, wearing a brown shirt, black trousers, not DK or high.
1: Also on the target calls, if we can call them back, let them know that we have a lot of calls holding and might need to do their merchant theft report.
0: Wow.
2: Three George 12. TC, Clovis is hilarious. Start me MS code 3.
0: Confirming, are you involved?
2: Confirm.
0: Copy any target, copy that.
3: Frank 12, right me, standing by for Phil, Weiner, and McKinley. And Frank 12, my computer went down as well. Can you go with the address again?
0: Frank 12, the address is 2041 North Weiner, apartment 103.
2: Hey, George 12, I'm code 4, let's get EMS rolling code 3. My car flipped, I'm outside.
0: Copy. On revived caffeine, Angel Priority said it's going to be a DB disturbance at the 5025 East Dakota, apartment number 256.
2: Hey, this is Dark Code 3 to him.
4: Butler and Maple.
0: Adam 12, you cut out, just confirming Butler Maple, are you able to start code 3 towards George 12?
4: Avery.
0: Copy.
2: 3 Union 1-4, you send it also.
0: Confirm it, that was 3 Union 1-4.
2: Avery.
0: Copy.
2: George 12.
0: George.
2: Confirm EMS is in route code 3 for the mail. I've got a plate and an ID for you when you're ready. Do we have a supervisor in route?
0: Negative 3068, copy.
3: 303, I'm in route as well.
0: Copy.
4: 3 Union 2-4 coming for traffic.
0: Copy. Copy. EMS was advised code 3.
5: Take medications medically.
0: 303.
3: What cross street do you show, 3 Georgia?
2: Well, this in Belmont.
5: Rollover traffic accident for agency team, letter 1, battalion 1, 05221, Clovis and Tulare. Law enforcement at scene.
0: George 12, you can go ahead with that CL and plate if you have it.
2: George 12, you want the plate first?
0: Go ahead with plate.
2: California 8, Robert George Paul 379, you clear for that ID?
0: Go ahead.
2: Hey Adam 0796083.
0: Copy.
6: 306.
0: 306.
6: Is the motors logged on?
0: Negative, they won't be logged on until 1400.
5: Law enforcement zero.
0: 480. No details.
3: Can you cut a couple units a little early? We may need them.
6: Yeah.
2: 3 with 20, we're in route. Charles, CT, sim traffic.
0: Copy.
2: Charles, CT, what are the cross streets?
0: Me, Clovis, and Belma. Also, can you confirm your ID? I'm not showing you what gun.
2: Charles, CT, badge 2187 and 2186.

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0: Adam, 07960835, the Madrona.
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2: Hang on, 7.
0: Hey, do we have any park rangers or CSO that can respond out here to our call? 3 Robert 22, I'm just right down the way. Copy, 6.
2: 3 also, but I'll have 3 Robert 22 as well as 2 because they're going to be in route.
0: Copy, 5.
5: 3 Robert 12, I have same traffic.
2: Copy.
0: 7 to Robert. Robert. That's detour traffic on the Clovis and Belmont, southbound at the freeway. Somehow send them all to the east.
3: Copy.
0: If you gotta use flares and then the big intersection, the next CSO, can you go over there and assist with that?
6: Was one of our RPs the Amazon driver himself?
2: Negative. They were both going to be subjects that lived inside the complex that witnessed this.
0: 307 to 306.
3: 306, go ahead.
0: We'll take some more if you can break them.
3: Yeah, firm. We'll cut it very short.
6: 3-2-1.
0: Charles 12, copy. For RP, still have eyes on the mail.
2: Negative. They last seen them going southbound on Winery.

0: go to Belmont, Clovis, but on the west side, block traffic that's going to be coming to the east. Make sure that if they come down Belmont, they end up going southbound.
1: Down on Clovis and try to have those vehicles convert somewhere towards Tulare so they don't have a bottleneck over here at this intersection.
0: He said I just need the whole intersection shut down as big as we can get it for now.

0: 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Where'd you guys go?
1: We went back towards the locker room. We're straight back from where we were.
0: Yeah, doesn't have a job. 3712, I'm arriving, but I'm gonna take a hold of this northbound traffic here, try to redivert them before they get to Tacoma.
1: Okay, I copy. I need a unit to be available to come back to the CRMC with 1 mile.
2: 3 George 21, I'll go.
1: Well, you know, I just got that figured out. Disregard, you can come out to the scene. Thank you.
2: Copy.
0: 301, you're driving.

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1: MH76, gonna get you started to 212 at Blackstone and Dayton. It's gonna be at Sally Beauty at 3502 North Blackstone Avenue.
3: Think let's confirm and get flares up.
1: It's also going to be sweep 185.

0: 03, zebra 11 at 303, just to confirm, we're turning all 180 northbound.
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1: Hey Charles did you?
0: Who are the same officer looking at?
1: Charles did you? Keep on at 1537.

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2: Jumbo, can you confirm that oil?
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3: Yes, just now.
0: Command zero priority at Belmont Memorial Park is 201 North Tillman for a possible armed subject with a firearm in the area. Sergeant, copy this.
4: 06 and 07. You guys got some fishing units out there?
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0: What's that traffic again?
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7: One Frank 12, you can put Baker Edward with me. 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
1: With 1 John.
2: You on static, just confirming that was 1843?
1: Yes, 1843.
2: Copy.
3: Base 11.
2: Go ahead.
3: Confirming that the victim's outside.
2: But now she's stating that she's leaving and she's not going to wait for officers. I can hear the call taker trying to get further.
3: I copy.
2: One Baker 11, the RP's refusing to tell the CT where she's going to go.
3: One Baker, I copy.
1: Edward 11, Andy Love there. I'm about to arrive.
2: That's a negative. No response for air or a DFR unit. I don't see anyone logged on.
3: Can you also log me on by voice, please? Computer scene, flow badge, PSM Paul 2010, and arrive me on the Clovis and Delma call for service.

0: George 21, so Wheeler, let me know when you're set on Clovis. So this should be the last of the traffic.
1: Now traffic's not going northbound.
0: 3 George 21, can you advise FACS EMS and FSC that northbound Clovis from Tulare is going to be shut down?
2: 3 George 21.

0: Charles 12. To Charles 12, go ahead.
1: Keep my notes on the call which tow company is going for each vehicle.
0: Copy.
1: Yeah, sir.
2: Like the northeast corner.
3: Inside the
2: cemetery. Yes, sir. She's pulling up next to me. I'll get more info in
3: there. Step by the gate closest to the cemetery.
4: Sure, Bill. Can you call me 263?
5: 1 door 7, you can put it in zero.
4: One George 10, which one?
5: Federal Memorial Park.
4: Copy. One Baker 11. On Rapid, it looks like the RP is walking northbound on San Pablo. Hey, call me.
5: 1 George 10, 2, 1.
1: Right, mic's up.
4: Three, seven, plus, copy.

0: One Edward to one Frank. All right, she's pointing towards the back to the southwest. And she's saying there's like a back lot. I don't know if you're familiar with that. She says there's going to be like a dirt road, and he's back there in the bush. She just doesn't know if it's a BB gun or a boot gun.
1: I'm so sorry.
2: One Edward 11.
0: Go ahead.
2: Do you want your other film? Code 3.
0: Still not sure what they're talking about. Where are these guys at?
2: I copy.
3: But this is my copy.
2: Want to see that your radio is breaking up.
1: Frank Photo 1, Edward.
0: Go ahead.
1: Hey, FYI, there's a lot of unhoused people inside the cemetery, so right now I don't see anything happening.
0: Hey, Prof. Hey, when you get here, come to inside the cemetery, come far southwest corner. There's like a road, that's a dirt road on the far west side. That's where they're saying they last seen them. I'll wait for you right before that road.
4: I'm just arriving, but I'm going to start swings when they log on.
0: Concealed himself somewhere in the oleander bushes, possibly in house.
2: Four Edward 12, how many swing units?
4: Go with two for now, and all advice.
0: Inside the cemetery, I'm going to be on the far southwest corner. So once you come in off of Tillman, just make a left and then just go down that road to the west.
2: Full 10-1, I copy. Doesn't want any Allied Air on Channel 1. Allied Air, Channel 1.

0: difficult to breathe in for squad 9, those 14543, Hughes crosses state 3676, North Hughes Avenue.
1: 4124, I can advise.
0: Copy.
2: 4 Edward 12.
0: 4 Edward 12.
2: Poly RP is your foot answer. Negative.
0: Copy.
3: Copy. It might be further east from you. I guess there's like a back dirt lot, and that's what they're talking about.
1: Charles, would you break that? Can you do a quick inventory of the car for the tow run?
0: So on an e-bike with black hair, black shirt, black shorts.
1: Okay, so copy.
4: We need a relief for an officer at Jersey.
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1: Copy.
6: And just for info, I called her, she hung up on us.
0: I copy. 4083 North Beach, apartment number 256.
7: Copy. Okay, we are at the Clark building. So, did he provide this or did we change it? Because I know at first it was a different address.
6: Do you need more bodies out there?
4: No, they can pitch me this. Thank you.
6: Sort of 721 Frank 12.
0: 12, looks like the RP did provide this address. It's to the Palm Lake apartment.
6: Center.
7: Edward, there is a back patio, but there's no signs of blinder.

Sentinel broadcasting a hit and run at Howard and Clinton. It's going to be a gray Chevy. Last three on the plate was 572. Took off eastbound on Clinton. Time lapse 2 minutes ago.

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0: Eight North, check the area for descending mass on subject. We're UTL. We're just canvassing area and we're going to clear this.
1: No climb.

0: 3 out of 2, I'm going to start you towards the 130, maybe at 1 John, 4445 East, Inyo. We have a ping going on the juvenile's cell phone. She able from a temporary shelter. Victim of human trafficking. Now, by just when I'm going to get you your ping results further.
1: Baker 22, tell me what you need.
0: Baker 22, copy.

One Adam, talk to One Edward. Hey bro, I just got canvassing as well, and I'm a VTL as well, man.

0: coordinate 12, just rising, still no answer at the door.
1: Three out of 2-2, I see a case has already been pulled, are you just checking the location for the juvenile?

0: Houston. Just for info, it looks like we have maybe some media showing up here on 180 in Corvus.
1: 3-10-12, I copy.
2: Only one responded. He's been home for the past 6 days and he's not hurt.
1: Copy that.
2: Also, be advised, looks like the RP is calling from a disconnected cell phone. Unable to call back. Copy. Do we have any RMS history on that, perhaps? So, let me check EXA.
0: Giving a response for a CSL circuit.
1: Get on that, stand by just one.
0: Can we also include a park ranger for that?
1: I copy. Delta 301.
2: For David 12, looks like there is no history with that number.
1: Did you copy immediate arriving 180 in Clovis? Copy.
0: 4 Baker 12, can I get the last 4?
2: 4 Baker 12, 0712, repeating 0712.

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3: For the 1 John 0576 on Inyo for the juvenile Veronica, I see you pulled a case on it. Just confirming she was already put into sets and you need patrol for the pink, correct?
4: Hey, your car is going to be at risk for suicidal ideation.
3: I copy. 322. The last pink, 4250 east to Larry. At radius of 1,164 meters.
4: Yeah, copy. We'll check the area.
3: Copy. Veronica Garcia, approximately 15 years old, HFJ. I've seen wearing a white shirt, black leggings, and black shoes. Dark red and burgundy hair.
5: Three Charles 2-2. I'm not sure about that, but was there a request to see if there's any cameras on Belmont building with the RC?
3: Affirm. There was a request that was sent. Damn it, let me check if they got back to us.
6: 307 to Tomar.
0: Go ahead, sir.
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1: Forward, AV 12. Good. Okay, so we were a UTL, a phone number for the apartment manager or the responsible.
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0: on to 3 Charles 22. Regarding the RTCC, we sent an email to the sergeant, so we have to wait to hear back from them.
1: Okay.
0: Any additional unit traffic? No one to.
1: Right.
0: We have 3 units en route.
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1: Paper.
0: Make sure that there's no other customers that's in there, and if so, can we just block off that driveway area so no car can come into the intersection?

0: last seen is?
1: George 21.
0: Or George 21.
1: He's in the other 12th quadrant.
0: Older male driver, vehicle swerving in and out of planes. Last seen of the Dorsey's liquor. Therapy, possibly nodding off when driving, possible DK. No further info, comments about 7 to 8 minutes ago. 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

0: 21.
1: Go ahead.
0: Yeah, I copy the updates on that zero. I'm en route. Do you guys still need smooth release?
1: Yeah, go ahead. For now, we're on the phone with 406 to see, what else.
0: Four doors to send the zone door.
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3: Can we create a call for service? I had a female approach me here on my call. She's right here next to the police parking, advising her husband had stolen her phone and left with it. She was unable to contact PD, so she came to the station.
0: I'll be out with you.
2: Okay, sir.
4: 2M12, copy. Is there a description of the female?
3: She's going to be in a gray Ford sedan, 8 John... 8 John Paul David 686.

0: ครับชอบครับ
1: I have run an Axon the birthdays just themselves, the names spelled differently. I have not come up with anything matching up yet.
2: And also negative match for that phone number in Axon.
3: George, do you want to copy Cedar 10 now?

0: Charles 12.
1: Fort Charles 12.
0: Hi, you can advise EMS is clear rolling.

0: I told him.
1: Happy to help.
0: Do you want to log on, my boy?
1: Confirming that was David 2-1.
0: David 2-1.
1: Happy, what's the badge?
0: It'll be 2374 and 2377, vehicle 1197.

0: doing. If we have another unit on this call, make them clear.
1: Copy.
0: Hey, Mary, before I can lock up, please.
1: Dave. Something in progress. A fella in church.

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1: Dragon 2, I copy. Airbnb was just driving by. They were still there. The vehicle is a black minivan. No unknown plate. Four subjects. Possibly one HMA. 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

0: 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Sorry, 4 George 12.
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0: What was the last 4?
1: 0668, repeating 0668.
0: Thank you.
2: Charles 2
1: 312.
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0: Chuck Jackson, Bridge 9, Zone 4, 5553, Fruit, cross the Ashland, 4026 North Fruit Avenue, cross the Alaska apartment, please. Accident will be outside.
1: Bertie, Baker 22, we're back at the cell service, email return. We'll talk to you right now.
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3: The 1-0 holding and 2-1s holding. We don't have any units anyway.
1: Okay, copy.

0: 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It's going to be 4085 North Peach.
1: Copy, same apartment number.
0: Okay, firm. DL is going to be William 943-0080.
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0: Relation to what, a 2 out of 12 or 2 Edward 12? Complex. I'm just not sure where 256 is going to be, but it's the 4085. I'll go look at the map. Call him.
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0: Okay, the Cobalt 12, Edward 12 is going to be directly west, very other exit.
1: Copy, I see you on the map. I'll pay you over there.
0: It's going to be building 12. Charles 474431 Las Rosas Olvera.
2: London Moreno, you have another car coming up behind you.
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0: 307 Purple. I haven't plugged the whole mid-block on Clovis.
1: George 20. I'm showing record unavailable. Can you go with that again just to make sure I have it right?
2: Discharge.
1: Copy.

0: 12th one.
1: Earlier today, there was a call closed out for a fall victim at this address. Can we confirm if that was for Beverly or not?
0: Affirm.
2: I do not show an RO with her.
3: I got it.
4: On site.

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1: 2 number 20. You can go back to Northwest. We have swing plugging on.
2: Hey sir, can you come back north on Clovis? You'll see my patrol car here. This is where we need you to block off.
3: I'm approaching you now.
0: Copy.
4: Cosmo 3 Charles, do you want...
3: Good.
4: Hey, if I don't see any ROs, what time...
3: Okay, copy. Yeah, there's a COT EMS call from today.
4: Affirm, I did see that.

0: 307. Hey, sir, are you down at the Belmont and Clovis location?
1: Yeah, that's firm.
0: I had a guy come out of the Belmont car wash. He reversed all the way to me over here on Tulare. Is that insurance exit blocked off?
2: In and out?
0: Yes, sir.
2: Okay, what's the question? Is he trying to come this way?
0: No, he came all the way from the Belmont car wash my way, reversing in the road. He said he was able to get onto Clovis. Just don't know if he has that blocked off or not.
2: Oh, got it. Yeah, we fixed that problem.
0: Copy, thanks.

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1: Baker 22.
0: We're still getting pink results. Just confirming we can cancel that.
1: Hey, from going to cancel it.
0: Copy.

0: Fresno 1 broadcasting suspicious activity at 1st and Olive, crew 2 Robert 21, there's a Hispanic male, must be wearing light blue t-shirt and dark shorts, short hair, small build, small metal tool messing with hydrants on the southwest corner of 1st and Olive.
1: They advise that they're unable to track the units, they just only advise that the unit is on their way.

0: black female juveniles and 3 to 4 black male juveniles between the ages of 5 and 14. RPC has been there for the last hour and a half.
1: 70, can you let me on, please?
0: 70, copy.

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Can you put us out with one on Virgin and Paul, and then can we get EMS code too, please?

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1: George 21 traffic.
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0: Chevy.
2: George 21 left current and clear 2005 Ford out of Pomona to left 1.

0: That's high fire for engine 3, zone 53571, Van Ness with Cross Kern, 908 Van Ness Avenue. Gonna be across the street from the address in the parking lot, it'll be for a trash can that's on fire.
1: 28, coming back, clear and current to 25 Honda, out of Sacramento, or currently in Fresno. Lane ending at 206, coming back, clear and current on a 22 Chevy out of Fresno.

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1: Copy.
2: Another call. 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
2: Weber 20, can you show me en route to 0801? 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
1: We're putting roadblock in tow for the plant ending unit, 2-2-3, Honda.
0: Copy.
2: Seven Tom 18.
3: Could you arrive me, please, and tell me what time the call came out?
2: 7 Tom 18, copy. 15:37 is time of the call. Roger, you have the net information. Looks like Southeast Unit is heavy zero. It's going to be 2496 South Price. For a shooting that just occurred, a silver vehicle passenger shooting out of the vehicle in which direction? The RP ran inside. Unknown DOT onto Maple or possibly into a neighborhood. Southeast,
0: standing in
2: the call.
0: Grove for shots from a vehicle. Fresno 1 to any air support, go to channel 3.

0: passenger had a black mini black shirt, unknown race, unknown description on the firearm was pointing. The gun opposite from their piece residence, the vehicle was parked on Grove towards Chestnut. And it recalls it making a U-turn.
1: Copy. This location could be within shot spotter, and there one is not up to the for ally there.
0: A firm present with any ally there on channel 3.
1: I'm sorry, I think I might have covered somebody, but it's 33 asking for a case.
0: I copy for the call that you're on.
1: Yeah, bro.
0: I copy. 0766. 0766.

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1: That address is going to be negative insurance.
2: Yeah.
1: Any Allied?
2: Nora at Parkway to Denny.
1: Last unit, I cut you off. Go again.
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1: Copy. 1 Charles 21, that flight's coming back clear and expired. 326 of 24, 2007 Hummer out of Fresno with a release of liability. Fresno on any Allied Air, Channel 3.
2: 3711.
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0: Are you on that one?
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0: Keep me updated.
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1: 4 Charles 2-1, 7 Tom 47. Hey, sir, have you located anything yet?
2: You know, I checked down at McGill, I haven't seen anything.
1: Yeah, I lost the guy. Can you go again?
2: I checked south of the intersection, I haven't seen anything yet.
1: Copy.
2: Location of the shooting is going to be in front of 4636 East Grove.